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Maybe I'll take me a bit out, Chad, I don't want 06.3 FM. And then you're trying to say, midnight fire. What will you do at midnight? Meaning, some will change, say, you're what had da. It's going to be a beautiful night tonight, loaded with signs, wonders, miracles, revelation, progression of God's word, and above all, salvation. From now till 4 a.m. is a lifeline to your deadline. Tell a friend, tell somebody, your man of God is live on air. The Bible said men ought always to pray and not to faint. From now till 4 a.m. is prayer fire, midnight fire. Very soon we are going to be live on Facebook and on YouTube. But for now, we are live on radio at Doom 106.3 FM. 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

0: 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I come as a messenger of God to bring you life. I brought you life, life, life, life abundance. Life in abundance.
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From now till 4 a.m., it's Midnight Fire. What will you do at midnight? Coming to you live in Drill from our studios in Accra. Tell a friend to tell a friend your man of God is live on air. Tonight is going to be splendid. The Bible said men ought always to pray and not to faint, because the effectual fervent prayer of the righteous man availeth much. Or training in payemu adena or twasubon. A year juma bibri. Ema enna emfa unko seyim.

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ene be bia wo bia ye serious pa because emre no kwa na eko emre no konechi. 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The Bible said, "Time and chance happened to them all." 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

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Yeah, just type where you are watching from. You tap Midnight Fire and then you type where you are watching from. We want to know where you are watching from. Very important.

0: Se ba ni odia bia mi enko Ecclesiastes. 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Be a fear rabbit, I depend on a fear rabbit. My son says, I'm watching from Dansuma, Isaac Kujo. Isaac, I could say, you from London.
1: How funny.
0: Good to see you. Tell us where you are watching from. If you show up on our Facebook page, just type where you are watching from. You type Midnight Fire and then you type where you are watching from. Prince Mensah, you type where you are watching from. Prince Micah, I think it's Micah.

0: Ecclesiastes chapter 8. 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Someone who's just watching from a drizzle. Ecclesiastes, are you there? Sharp, sharp. And you stay on fire. Ecclesiastes chapter 8. From verse number 4. Let's go. We got to go. Come on, let's go.
1: Ecclesiastes chapter 8. From the verse number 4.
0: One more time.
1: Ecclesiastes chapter 8. From the verse number 4.
0: Hit it hard.
1: Ecclesiastes chapter 8. From the verse number 4.
0: Yes, sir.
1: Where the word of the king is, there is power.
0: Bible say, "Baby, biara ohene na nanu asem wo no tumi wo ho."
1: And who may say unto him, "What doest thou?"
0: Now, why the bitch me catch sa ohene ni say, "Edie na wuye."
1: Whoso keepeth the commandment shall feel no evil thing.
0: Bible say, "Ne obekura nyame ahyede so no, se boni wo ho mpa onte."
1: And a wise man's heart discerneth both time and judgment.
0: This is the most important part. Again, and a wise man's heart.
1: And a wise man's heart discerneth both time and judgment.
0: Again.
1: And a wise man's heart discerneth both time and judgment.
0: Bible say, "Unyansani na koma

0: program. We don't do program. We come to let people know what is on God's agenda. What he did yesterday is not the same thing that he's doing today. What he did last Monday or Friday is not the same thing that he's doing today. So if you listen to us today, listen to it with a today's mind.
1: That's right.
0: For and for because very important. A wise man's heart discerned time and judgment. Naturally, say, but sumia your friend July, no, and this is June,
1: no, sir,
0: and this is January,
1: yes, sir.
0: Every man comes with his own covering.
2: Omega.
0: Number one means beginning,
2: Ashaf.
0: Number two means agreement, number three is the number of resurrection or Trinity, number four is the number of balance, or it's on the Hebrew calendar, it's called Nisan, so it means to open. Number five is the number of grace, which a lot of people call unmerited favor, even though not all favors are unmerited. Number six is the number of high favor. It is also the number of man, because it was in the sixth month that the angel Gabriel was sent from God to a city of Galilee named Nazareth. And the Bible said when he entered the city in the sixth month, he said to the virgin, thou art highly favored. But number seven is very, very crucial, because the seventh month is the beginning of the second half of the year. It is the beginning of the second half of the year. July, no, and when you busumi a dikai wa afia na efan tosumi no, and saye busumi a tosun song, and sunu jina homa pepe yo. Se babu ni odi a biemi an kod David nyom, oha ebiasanin watche. Thank you, Holy Ghost. Thank you, Holy Ghost. Psalms of David. Verse 6, 7, and 8. Thank you, Holy Spirit. Thank you, Holy Ghost. Thank you, Holy Spirit. Thank you, Spirit of God. Psalm 138. Are you there?
3: Yes, sir.
0: Verse 6, 7, and 8. Powerful. Powerful. Let's go. We got to go.
3: Psalm 138. Verses 6, 7, and 8.
0: Psalm
3: 138. Verses 6, 7, and 8.
0: When we pick the scripture, you type it on your page.
1: That's right.
0: Don't forget, we are in a service. We are in a church service. Even though we are online, we are in the house of God. Psalm 138, verse 6 to 8. Yanko,
3: Psalm 138, verses 6, 7, and 8.
0: Yes, sir.
3: Though the Lord be high,
0: or see a woman say, I would a day a crown dear,
3: yet hath he respect unto the lowly.
0: Nansu obuomu asabi omwafom, unyamin pono wasrunu, obunipe wafom. He had respect unto the lowly. Even though he's exalted and very high, he has respect to those who are lowly.
3: Yes, sir.
0: Now, what we nipa? Bible says, Yanko Ponkra no crown, etch and yinan, obunipa. Let's go, come on.
3: But the proud he knoweth afar off.
0: Bible said, name of a hand time for the a hand time for the on peso whom
3: my God. Though I walk in the midst of trouble,
0: David in Pipe was here.
3: Thou will revive me.
0: I will have deeper said Kenya me. And Anna G and Tossian Yene Radia Kenya.
3: Oh, yes, demo.
0: And Tossian Yena Yare Sawan Saka.
3: Oh, yes, demo.
0: And Tossian Yene Yamia Quanjero Woman now in Saka.
3: Oh, yes, demo.
0: Even though I walk in the midst of trouble, the Lord will revive me.
3: Yes, sir.
0: He will revive me.
3: Yes, sir. Thou shalt stretch forth thy hand against the wrath of my enemies. And thy right hand shall save me.
0: Verse 8.
3: The Lord will perfect that which concerneth me. The Lord will perfect that which concerneth me.
0: Ebiom.
3: The Lord will perfect that which concerneth me.
0: Osi ani biara fa me ho achi achi ano. Ewurde be ma na pepepe.
3: Yes sir.
0: Enti ba bia uti biara, se wo yare, se wo ye sujani, se wo ye poni, se se bibi enkoye ma. Entos ye nwe na Ewurde ma na pepepe.
3: Yes sir.
0: Eya Ewurde na peye.
3: Yes sir.
0: Eya nipa na peye.
3: Yes sir.
0: Eya Ewurde ahode na peye.
3: Yes sir.

0: yini pa ne pe ye
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1: yes sir the Lord will perfect that which concerneth me
0: erade mama adie bia na fa me shebre hu bia na awie pe yo
1: Thy mercy, O Lord, endureth forever. Forsake not the works of thy own hand.
0: Nye wodi wa wonsa anwene no Awurade ben poyen
1: yes lord
0: and on a Awurade mpo da
1: oh yes nemo
0: the lord some shall tonight
1: tonight
0: the lord will not forsake
1: me the lord will not forsake me
0: the lord will show me mercy
1: the lord will show me mercy
0: the lord will hear my prayer
1: the lord will hear my prayer
0: the lord will perfect
1: the lord will perfect
0: everything
1: that concerns me
0: in this man
1: in this man
0: of perfection
1: my seventh man
0: by the word of
1: the lord
0: in Psalm 138 and verse 38 the Bible says the mercies of the Lord endure
1: forever
0: and the Lord
1: will
0: not forsake
1: me
0: the works
1: of his own hands
0: he will perfect
1: everything
0: that concerns
1: me
0: therefore
1: as I lift up
0: my voice
1: in prayer
0: the Bible says
1: I call
0: he will answer
1: and
0: once I'm speaking
1: he
0: will bring answers
1: therefore tonight
0: I have come
1: confidence
0: that my prayers
1: are
0: answered.
1: My cry
0: is heard.
1: Oh Lord,
0: hear my cry.
1: Answer my prayer.
0: Lift up prayer.
1: Hey,

0: Now let's go there one more time. Psalm 138 and verse number 8. Quickly, we got to go there. We got to go there. Let's go. Come on, fire.
1: Psalm 138, the verse number 8.
0: Again.
1: Psalm 138, verse number 8.
0: David nyom oha aduasa nwotwe echira eye nchichema ye nwotwe. David nyom oha aduasa nwotwe nchichema ye nwotwe. We got to go. Let's go.
1: Yes, sir. Psalm 138, verse number 8.
0: Again.
1: Psalm 138, verse number 8.
0: Again.
1: Psalm 138, verse number 8.
0: Again.
1: Psalm 138, verse number 8.
0: Let's go.
1: The Lord will perfect that which concerneth me.
0: A year day, a good adibber money of family who never pay
2: you.
0: It is an emphatic word.
1: Yes, sir.
0: Someone shall by every means.
1: By every means.
0: The Lord
1: will perfect,
0: everything,
1: everything
0: that concerns,
1: me.
0: I connect with this word.
1: With this word.
0: In Psalm 138, verse number 8.
1: And I declare,
0: that no matter what my situation is,
1: the Lord
0: will perfect
1: my condition
0: in the name of Jesus.
1: In the name of Jesus.
0: Yes, sir.
1: Yes, sir. The Lord will perfect that which concerns me.
0: Thy mercy,
1: O Lord, endureth forever. Forsake not the works of thy hand.
0: Erudi empu empu ni e wan kasa wode unsa ye. Erudi ni a wode unsa nyene empu empu ye. Now hear me very carefully. By the word of the Lord, we know that the Lord will never reject us.
1: In Jesus' mighty name,
0: I will never leave you nor forsake you.
1: Yes.
0: Yet though I walk through the valleys of the shadows of death,
1: yes,
0: I fear no evil. Why? Because He is with me. And His rod and His staff will comfort me. And then I will not be out. And then I will
1: not
0: be out.
1: Oh, yes.
0: See, David said, and you the pastor said, dear. And Randy Mandia from where you pay.
1: Oh, yes.
0: See, Sika Beba.
1: Oh, yes.
0: I worry about Beba.
1: Oh, yes.
0: I had a Sabbath.
1: Oh, yes.
0: Now, send you what we cry to be sorry. I'm so on Yanni of
1: four.
0: Now, a friend, you want to send you and I'm found to be a woman. So, Nyani to be Nyani of what? My condition and your hopeless.
1: Oh, yes, demo.
0: And your hopeless.
1: Oh, yes,
0: demo. I'm a man of Simi.
1: Oh, yes, demo.
0: Near family who are ready, my man of
1: you. Oh, yes, demo.
0: Send them a sorry, I am Bassa or Chenan Bassa.
1: Oh, yes, demo.
0: Send them a secondary bottom or says Kaboom bottom.
1: Oh, yes, demo.
0: And your duck rope pen and Yamisis and
1: you. Oh, yes.
0: One day. And that and opa, not David and Koye. Na nyume de ekoye ma ye nkum Goliath anopa ye kum awia ka
1: yes sir
0: do sori anopa na nya e no nkyere se wi aso
1: yes sir
0: ba bi ewo biara e na na dwi me shan come say wa bra bo be wi pe
1: yes sir
0: bo wi wi pe
1: yes sir
0: ka se na na dwi mi jina nyame aso
1: so
0: e wa Leviticus chapter 6 verse number 12 so on your midday, I want my son, and comfort, and noon, and energy, my friend, on your midday, Fufro, Sir Emra, my fori, the fire of the
1: Lord
0: coming down on my altar, fresh fire, I command, I activate, I call, fresh fire upon my
1: life,
0: so my shias, my sorry, my Emra. May I
1: day
0: say hear me
1: ye
0: dear pa
1: ye pa
0: ni men ko ye
1: ko ye
0: men ko ye
1: ye ko ye
0: cha mi ye ko
1: la la la la la la la la la la la la la la la la la la la la la la la la la la la la la la la la la la la la la la la la la la la la la la la la la la la la la la la la la la la la la la la la la la 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la la la la la la la la la la la la la la la la la la la la la la la la la la la la la la la la la la la la la la la la la la la la la la la la la la la la la la la la la la la la la la la la la la la 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
1: yes, sir.
0: In the time of trouble,
1: yes, sir.
0: And I will answer.
1: Yes, sir.
0: I will answer.
1: Yes, sir. Yes, sir.
0: Or be anywhere or catch a radi, say, radi, whom you mobile, radi, whom you mobile.
1: Oh, yes.
0: I radi, me say, nana, jay, radi, be whom you
1: mobile. Oh, yes.
0: And ye be at that, I'm a brother boy, you busy, but I run the year free home.
1: Oh, yes.
0: The Lord will perfect everything that concerns you.
1: In Jesus' mighty name.
0: Your life shall be made perfect.
1: In Jesus' mighty name.
0: Your health shall be made perfect.
1: In Jesus' mighty name.
0: Your marriage shall be made perfect.
1: In Jesus' mighty name.
0: In this seventh month of perfection, you are receiving perfection on every side.
1: In Jesus' mighty name.
0: Financial perfection.
1: In Jesus' mighty name.
0: Marital perfection.
1: In Jesus' mighty name.
0: Spiritual perfection.
1: In Jesus' mighty name.
0: Who tell me what to cry? What brother won't hold one?
1: Psalm 119:96
0: From the Berean Standard Bible, BSB. 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BSB. From the Berean Standard Bible. God punish the devil.
1: Big one.
0: I said, God punish the devil.
1: Big one.
0: I said, God punish the devil.
1: Big one.
0: Every Sabre copim, a copim December, Matia Sampa,
1: yes, and
0: a signing mission to what die,
1: yes, and
0: we are so for now, would hear me every single year,
1: yes, and ever.
0: On Yamiba Mawaso for Juma a Conani,
1: yes, and ever.
0: On Yamin Yauma was sorry inside that,
1: yes, and ever.
0: On someone to be said was sorry in a
1: die, yes, and ever.
0: On Yamin, on Yamin is the cover to San,
1: yes, and ever.
0: I want to Yamiba Yafru.
1: Oh, yes,
0: the devil. Oh, yes, the devil. Someone wonder, are you there?
1: Yes, sir.
0: Verse 96.
1: Yes, sir.
0: From the Berean Standard Bible.
1: Yes, sir.
0: It's called BSB.
1: BSB.
0: Let's go. Come on, let's go.
1: Psalm 119:96.
0: Again.
1: Psalm 119:96.
0: Again.
1: Psalm 119:96.
0: Let's go, sir.
1: From the BSB.
0: Yes, sir.
1: I have seen a limit to our perfection.
0: David in Ebo Empire, David said, ah, me who say, adie biere radi eye biano, na bronsam di sin to atosho.
1: Atosho. But your commandment is without limit.
0: Nansu me shew radi asisha diano. E sin to bi eni so.
1: E sin to ni so.
0: Nya min fa sin to ntu ni pa.
1: That is true.
0: So I can't be home.
1: Yes, sir. Psalm 119:96.
0: Yes, sir.
1: From the BSB.
0: Yes, sir.
1: I have seen a limit to all perfection.
0: David said, "Mehu said, 'Ni erani ye piano no bronsam edisin to atosho.'
1: But your commandment is without limit.
0: Nensu washisha diye mishishwe mono esin to biye
1: niso.
0: Nche se wu diye mu ya branti esin to niso.
1: Oh yes, devil.
0: Wu ya baba wasin to niso.
1: Oh yes, devil.
0: Asofa wu diye mi asori awu esin to niso.
1: Oh yes, devil.
0: Nche wasi asori ni ya kuma perfection."
1: Yes. Yes,
0: we should arise and fight for our perfection.
1: Yes, sir.
0: Because if it is not from God, it's from the devil.
1: Oh, yes.
0: Say by the word of the Lord.
1: By the word of the Lord.
0: I disallow. Every imperfection
1: in my life.
0: I decree.
1: I decree.
0: And I declare.

0: I declare
1: let the altar,
0: let the altar
1: of imperfection,
0: imperfection
1: destroy every imperfection,
0: imperfection
1: in my life,
0: in my life.
1: What are you waiting for?
0: Destroy!

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0: have seen to that to all perfection. 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
0: Pacho, baby, I will be a flow very, very carefully and closely.
1: Yes, sir.
0: Because faith comes by hearing.
1: Yes, sir.
0: So one tia unto me GDA. And only GDA song to me show right here. Debring Abium.
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0: from the Berean Standard Bible.
1: Yes, sir.
0: You're saying BSB.
1: BSB.
0: Abium.
1: Psalm 119 verse 96 from the BSB.
0: What's it then?
1: I have seen a limit to all perfection.
0: Or say, David said, me who said, I need be a see in Yankopon every amana pepe peno. No, bro, somebody seen tortoises. And yet to all perfection.
1: Yes, sir.
0: And to near your professor near the area tunnels.
1: Yes.
0: Near or yet, Juma didn't near the car tunnels.
1: Yes.
0: No, yes, so for Papa on Cressica.
1: Yes.
0: And what to me, sir, sorry.
1: Yes.
0: Near or your papa on your kunu.
1: Yes.
0: Near what qua warrior on your flu and inside.
1: Yes.
0: And the at listen to me. Yes. Life is a warfare.
1: Oh, yes.
0: David said the other day. No, Paul said the other day. The weapons of our heart.
1: Warfare. No, sir.
0: Fanfare.
1: No, sir.
0: The weapons of our heart.
1: Our warfare.
0: See, there is a warfare.
1: Oh, yes.
0: And to come in caution.
1: Uh-huh.
0: So we need more. And to quiet day.
1: I am to quiet.
0: Na near Bakua, I was so shitty ye power were a woman myself. I'm a yardy idiot.
2: No one ever coming.
0: I'm a yardy idiot and one ever coming.
3: I reject it.
0: A very, very dangerous.
1: Oh, yes.
0: If you don't know what to say, don't say anything.
1: Oh, yes, sir.
0: Say, when you mean you're back on your day.
1: Go on to
0: say, Babony or the BME and good Job chapter 37. Am I right for Sabosumia at Tosson Sono? A month of perfection.
4: Thank you,
0: Joshua. On Sabaka Masasano.
5: Oh, yes, you did.
0: What about Simon? Sorry, Dad.
1: Yes,
0: you did. And I recorded on Sabaka Sikano.
1: Oh, yes, you
0: did. I wish you should be on Sabaka.
1: Oh, yes, you did.
0: And now you have been. Suja ako wo.
1: Oh yes, demo.
0: Uso ba manyo nyam fo be ware.
1: Oh yes, demo.
0: Utie mu abrocho be nyam krata.
1: Oh yes, demo.
0: Ewi ase nyeni pa dia.
1: Da bi o.
0: Ewi ase nyina nyame dia.
1: Oh yes.
0: Job 37.
5: Yes sir.
0: Verse 36. Verse 19, I'm sorry.
5: Yes sir.
0: Job 37. Verse 19. King James,
5: yes, sir.
0: Are you there?
1: Yes, sir.
0: Let's go. Come on, let's go.
1: Job chapter 37, uh-huh. Verse number 19.
0: Again.
1: Job chapter 37, verse number 19.
0: Again.
1: Job chapter 37, verse number 19.
0: Again.
1: Job chapter 37, verse number 19.
0: Again.
1: Job chapter 37, verse number 19.
0: Say, Nana, dream, or maybe I would tell me, and you may be a crime.
1: Oh, yes, the devil.
0: You're in a doubt, so you're free.
1: Oh, yes, the devil.
0: So I can't be on.
1: Job chapter 37, verse number 19. Job chapter 37, verse number 19.
0: What's it then?
1: Teach us what we shall say unto him.
0: Job said, Shira ye near your quota in China, Yabaka,
1: Yabaka,
0: not just a young for Yanon can be Yaka.
1: Oh, yes.
0: This yet shown your sense of what kind.
1: Oh, yes.
0: Because words are not just words, words are life, words are energy. Jesus said, the words that I speak unto you,
1: my
0: they God. Are spirit and life, and they are spirit and life.
1: Oh, yes.
0: And if one uncle can some phone,
1: that be.
0: Now, how can we survive? We, the common man. And then I'm for who come on, man.
2: Aye.
3: The ordinary
0: the Bible. Aye. We the ordinary citizens.
2: Aye.
0: Foolish talk.
1: Aye. Oh, yes.
0: Now, baby, a patrol board with you. But then, ordinary citizens.
1: Aye.
0: Who told you? The Bible says you are fearfully and wonderfully made.
1: Oh, yes.
0: The Bible says you are a chosen generation.
1: Aye.
0: The Bible says you are royal priesthood.
1: Royal.
0: The Bible says you are the light of the world.
1: Yes, sir.
0: The Bible says you are the salt of the earth.
1: Yeah.
0: The Bible says you are royal. You are royalty.
1: Aye.
0: And our own from who come on.
1: Aye.
0: How can we, the common man,
1: aye.
0: Foolish talk?
1: Hey,
0: see Job.
1: Yes, sir.
0: Job said, mm-hmm.
1: Teach us what we shall say unto him.
0: Sina ye ni ebe kachire wuna ting ti wubon pa ya che radia. E usho hunu ni obe kachire
1: ron. Yes, sir.
0: E go kase radia mi amin sam fata.
1: Daddy.
0: Mi amin sam fata ni babu.
1: Daddy.
0: Bible said, "Nyamnyam bosa de seso." And in the subanso, you were created in the image of God after God's own likeness.
1: Likeness.
0: Don't say I am a useless person. Erade me, I'm in some fata. Go again, come on here.
1: Yes, sir. Teach us what we shall say unto him.
0: Should I hear any yebe kachere no?
1: For we cannot order our speech by reason of darkness.
0: What?
1: Yes, sir.
0: The word darkness, the word is ignorance.
1: Ignorance.
0: Yeah, ignorance. Or see, it sounds again to me, my ye kasa entinentine. Emra ye ye tiwi.
1: Hey!
0: Enti ye mfe tiwi mompaye.
1: Debiye!
0: Entu nim nyamiya sema unto me mompaye.
1: Debiye!
0: Enti ye yi nyamiya sema zani ye jirenswa bompaye.
1: Yes, sir.
0: Enye mfi fre ete wu nechesa o bompaye.
1: Debiye!
0: Enye tiya wu tiye nechesa o bompaye.
1: Debiye!
0: You can pray amiss.
1: Amiss.
0: If you don't pray according to his will, you are praying amiss.
1: Amiss.
0: Babu so ni freni biba yesu nchano kache se ura. Sa ya opa mama ni miye. No sa ya me padi danda.
1: Ya me padi danda.
0: Ya me padi danda. It is my will.
1: My God.
0: Can be home.
1: Yes, sir. Job chapter 37 verse 19.
0: Job 37 verse 19.
1: Teach us what we shall say unto him.
0: And son said, Job, no one to me can't send part.
1: My God.
0: Job would say, Adia misuro na ba misuro.
1: Aba so.
0: Adia misuro.
1: Aye.
0: Adia misuro.
1: Aye.
0: Obi a wu ye nyankuponi pa.
1: Aye.
0: E na wu shuro bi.
1: Aye.
0: Na wu shuro so bede.
1: Aba ba so.
0: Wu shuro bede.
1: Aba ba so.
0: Ba so.
1: Aha.
0: Ba so.
1: Wafle.
0: Fri, ko Job chapter 13.
1: Yes, sir.

0: Job chapter 13, are you there? Are you sure? You are there?
1: Yes, sir.
0: Job chapter 13. Someone shall say,
1: As
0: an energy. You chatter. Job chapter 13. Verse 17 and 18.
1: Yes, sir. Job chapter 13.
0: Verse 17 and 18.
1: Verse 17 and 18.
0: Ebiom.
1: Job chapter 13. Verse 17 and 18.
0: From the King James Version.
1: Yes, sir.
0: Let's go.
1: Hear diligently my speech.
0: Job said, I feed ye muntie manu mwasem ye.
1: And my declaration.
0: Na muntie mensem wami pe mwaka.
1: With your ears.
0: Ebiom, ebiom, ebiom.
1: Yes, sir. Hear diligently my speech.
0: He mentioned two things.
1: Yes, sir.
0: My speech and my declaration.
1: Yes, sir.
0: Min komo die. Ani min samu ami pe muaka.
1: Yes, sir.
0: Kamiyom ebiyom.
1: Job chapter 13, verse 17 and 18. Hear diligently my speech.
0: Osimun tie min komo die.
1: And my declaration.
0: Ani samu ami pe muaka.
1: With your ears.
0: Mon foma sun tie.
1: Behold now.
0: Osi she afei die.
1: I have ordered my course.
0: So what say? O si afei die. Mi se inti no mi die sisi ye. Na jese jobo na nkasa jitu mse kane no ye de.
2: No fe si ye.
0: No nkasa ye.
1: Yes sir.
0: O si afei die. Ni ye me di ano mi die sisi ye.
1: Yes sir.
0: Your friend mi se inti. English ni se my course.
1: Yes sir.
0: My course. I have a course to prosper.
1: Oh yes.
0: I have a course to get married.
1: Oh yes.
0: I have a course to be delivered.
1: Oh yes.
0: I have a course to be rich.
1: My God.
0: I have a course to be mighty.
1: Jesus.
0: It is my course.
1: Hey.
0: Eya di nyame ase sa mami.
1: Yes, sir.
0: Ebiom, come on.
1: Yes, sir. Behold now, I have ordered my course. And I know that I shall be justified.
0: Sir.

0: na u case no asesa me se na de onam bia na enfie urade ye gya no kwa
1: yesu demo
0: suja die ye gya no kwa
1: yesu demo
0: yare ye gya no kwa
1: yesu demo
0: o hie ye gya no kwa
1: yesu demo
0: enfie urade
1: oh jesus
0: Exodus chapter 4 you are there
1: yes sir
0: my god verse 12 from the Holman Standard Bible HCSB from the Holman Standard Christian Bible.
2: How funny, oh,
0: punish the devil.
1: Big one.
0: I said

0: HCSB, are you there?
1: Yes, sir.
0: The Bible said, now go. I will help you speak. And I will teach you what to say. Because I'm afraid they may catch us a cop. Now, me, we are the match down here. Say, say, wait, eh?
2: What can?
0: Not just say, say, Eba, Abrabomo, I am fire. I don't come to be a cat.
1: Yes,
0: all my rabbit chow.
1: Yes, sir.
3: So, Miss.
0: Okay, NIV.
3: Yes, sir.
0: Ewa.

0: and for one of Cocassa, the Mikuna would be a senior, my woman. And you might feel me inside the senior, my name, and your very boy.
1: Yes,
0: she a unibet farm in your media and some about you and we pay you. My brother, Sawabrabon, sir. Are you there? You have to be sharp.
1: Yes, Luke 12.
0: Let's go. Luke chapter 12, verse 12. That's what I say. Luke chapter 12. Catch fire.
1: Yes, sir. Luke chapter

0: King James Version. For the Holy Ghost shall teach you in the same hour what ye ought to say.
1: Was it a home crew could be better on your sister? Can
2: yes, sir.
1: It's a brand one. And your bribia was someone was already. July was summer, was a day. August was

I'm gonna make it.

Yeah, yeah, yeah.

0: si ase ese
1: yes ha
0: abrabo ayen tokwa tokwa ayen tokwa by god bible say yes see jesus christ e wonder come na
1: yes ha
0: e wo obo time
1: yes sir
0: obo time
1: yes sir
0: omo de ebo kese ko to
1: ano
0: to ano
1: broko no
0: ya de ebo ebo ebo kese ani esa ma soja fo jina na
1: go watch it
0: ano omo say sa ko we ote ase no o kan say so wu a da to so mi so so en to mo mi fa ebo kese nto ano na mo ma soja fo so nyina no say de be ya so sori kro ntum nya de enti ya there's a listen to me there's a difference between rising up and coming out
1: oh, yes, sir.
0: You can rise up
1: hey.
0: And not come out
1: oh yes
0: enti ko fo be be enti mi am sorry but ntum ntum
1: am I
0: because ya de boy e dey
1: ah I'm blocked my god
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0: hey. It is called self limitation enti am forward no nko cancer boni da
1: en kabi
0: da no matter the doctor

0: 7.
1: Yes sir.
0: Me se ne adie bia na enka ho pia ye cha no kwa. Psalm number 2 verse 7, are you there?
1: Yes sir.
0: We got to go.
1: Psalm 2 number 2
0: verse 7.
1: Verse number 7
0: from the King James version.
1: Yes sir.
0: Also then.
1: Psalm 2 verse 7. I would declare the decree.
0: I would declare what?
1: The decree.
0: I would declare what?
1: The decree.
0: It means that God's word is what?
1: The decree.
0: God's word is a decree.
1: The decree.
0: Nyame asem no eye decree. Eye statement
1: ya ko.
0: Eye decree.
1: Yes sir.
0: Eye ahyehyɛdeɛ. Eye ahyehyɛdeɛ. 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Eye mmara nyame na ahyehyɛ.
1: That's right.
0: And the David say, oh, friend man who lie no. Me di manu be pemu akane ya hyehyɛ.
1: Yes sir.
0: Me for manu pemu kande me di mani hu.
1: Yes sir.
0: Me di manu be pemu akade.
1: Yes sir.
0: I will not declare the situation.
1: No sir.
0: I will not declare the circumstance.
1: No sir.
0: I will declare the decree.
1: Yes sir.
0: Masa, if you, if me say
1: my God,
0: who ni asori dan kura be ni asori.
1: Oh yes sir.
2: Come on now.
0: Come on. Si kani o kres kebe ba bo.
1: Oh yes sir. Come on. Come on. Come on.
0: Kura u kunu be ba.
1: Oh yes sir.
0: Say you ba won ta
1: so yes demo
0: o ya ru ba so de ni fufu
1: yes demo
0: I will declare the decree
1: yes sir.
0: I will not declare the condition
1: yes sir.
0: I will not declare the situation
1: yes sir.
0: I will not declare the circumstance
1: yes sir.
0: I will declare only the decree
1: yes, yes sir.
0: So come you
1: uh-huh. Yes sir. Psalm 2 verse 7
2: yes sir.
1: I would declare the decree
0: osimidi manu be pemu aka nie awurade ahyehye
1: the Lord has said unto me
0: awurade aka kire me say
1: thou art my son
0: we am a dopper
1: this day have I begotten thee
0: and that day and am so hene
1: ask me of anything my God
0: anun ti busa me
1: and I shall
0: give what said
1: top was
0: anun ti busa me niam anketwa
1: debi
0: busa me niam kakre
1: debi
0: anu ti busa me dan
1: busa me bibia
0: busa me dan
1: bibia
0: busa me dan
1: bibia
0: eh
2: ya upe bibia
0: sai kan bi o me
1: yes sir. Psalm 2 verse 7 and 8 I would declare the decree
0: David in the say me de manu be pemu akanie nyame ahyehye to ho
1: the Lord has said unto me
0: in son say urade aka kire me say
1: thou art my son
0: me ye ne pa to bo ase
1: yes sir.
0: Thou art my son. It means that you have the same nature and character just like me.
1: Yes, sir.
0: His son.
1: Yes, sir.
0: Son, nature and character.
1: Yes, sir.
0: And Rabia catch them and say, son, your tear and son, I'm assuming you're
1: the
0: hey,
2: papa, papa.
3: Hey, the beer.
0: Thou art my son. Me to show no papa.
1: Yes, sir. Thou art my son. This day have I begotten thee.
0: And then the mama want to see us as soon as he.
1: Yes, sir. Ask of me anything, and I shall give thee the heathen for thy inheritance.
0: Na mama mu for my
1: yes sir. And the

0: asia for na nyina
1: and
0: you we are local now you global
1: we are global
2: hey
3: we are global
1: Yamiasem ni o
0: Matthew chapter 15
3: thank you holy Jesus
0: Matthew chapter 15 verse 13 enti no se wonim nyamiasem a obetuma pema
1: da bi to me
0: na wonyamiasem wonim na sem obeda na o pema
1: ka to me pema ka
0: enti ko ne ma report wa doctor report na no wa no be
1: wa be ka
0: doctor dey say mo 2 weeks
1: ah we be an oka
0: say mo 2 weeks
3: ah
0: o say mo 2 weeks pe
1: ah on be an oka
0: Matthew chapter 15
2: yes sir
0: verse 13
2: yes sir
0: what's it in
2: Matthew chapter 15 verse 13 but he answered and said
0: na yesu buoma ebuoma kachere wo say
2: every plant which my father had not planted
0: edue biara anya me papa ne duai
2: shall be rooted up
0: na ohia ne nyame ne duai
2: dabio
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2: dabio
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2: dabi
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2: ye tu ase
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2: ye tu ase
0: o hie nyame ne dwia
2: dabi
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2: ka
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2: ye tu ase
0: kasa die bia
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0: abrom sansa
2: abrom sansa
0: e dwia
2: e dwia
0: wo ma bra bra
2: enna
0: na dwia
2: Bible
0: say you were to me
2: say to me say
0: me to us here
2: to us here
0: me jinya me to me
2: me to me
0: and the to us
2: here to us here
0: and the bia
2: the bia
0: a pronounce
2: for
0: a dia
2: a dia
0: na you here na ya
2: dwa
0: diabetes
2: hypertension
0: rheumatism mo jamu ya
2: su
0: tati
2: ye ye
0: e ka
2: e ka
0: and im kwa sia and the ketwa
2: e ketwa
0: me to us here
2: to us here
0: pa jamu ya
2: ba ba ba ba ba ba ba ba ba ba ba ba ba ba ba ba ba ba ba ba ba ba ba ba ba ba ba ba ba ba ba ba ba ba ba ba ba ba ba ba ba ba ba ba ba ba ba ba ba ba ba ba ba ba ba ba ba ba ba ba ba ba ba ba ba ba 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
1: first john chapter 5 verse 19
0: usi dai
1: first john chapter 5 verse 19
0: usi dai
1: first john chapter 5 verse 19
0: again
1: first john chapter 5 verse 19
0: repeat

0: Yes, sir.
1: Yeah, can't fit King James can chile chile mono.
0: Yes, sir.
1: What's it then?
0: And we know that we are of God.
1: Na yenim sir. Yefre wura di yenim si ya Christopher.
0: Yes, sir. And the whole world lieth in wickedness.
1: Na we are singing our dahifa.
0: Would you face him?
1: Na I'm dahifa.
0: Would you face him?
1: Cause I'm not doing.
0: I would do for.
1: And shisha ye. And ye juma.
0: And ye juma.
1: Cause I'm not doing.
0: I would do for.
1: And shisha ye.
0: And shisha ye.
1: Ye free.
0: Me
1: mami free.
0: Me mami free.
1: Me papa free.
0: Me papa free.
1: And ye juma.
0: And ye juma. Bibisio.
1: Shisha ye.
0: My God.
1: Say, say, and talk of his winning. No, and talk of could see when him.
0: Yes,
1: I think could him. Messi Obi, Shami, who be so dying.
0: Yes, or
1: so for me, Shami, who be so sorry.
0: Yes,
1: or so be Shami, what sort of a cost?
0: Yes,
1: or to my need, Shami, a car down soon. I'm a bit here.
0: Yes,
1: or be Shami, I feel we will worry.
0: Yes,
1: or be Shami, who be in say,
0: yes,
1: or be Shami, I'm a man, so we are.
0: Yes,
1: Job chapter 15.
0: Yes, sir.
1: I think so. Verse 29. Job chapter 15. Verse 29. Makadaba. Ikodaba. Ramatimi katu. Sandili biya katu. Punish the devil. And I'm not doing your chatting, so say, say, say, say, say.

0: Job chapter 15 verse 29. Messi enne baby biara ni pe twahia asoma asempone no. Asempone ba sa ko bebi.
1: Oh yes, devo.
0: And none of you say won't come say a bepem.
1: Oh yes, devo.
0: Any miss of your prophecy, they shall go down.
1: In Jesus' mighty name.
0: Your prophetic word will come to pass.
1: In Jesus' mighty name.
0: And come Sibiana, yes, Shen and Anna G. Abempem.
1: Oh, yes, the devil.
0: Abemaria Juma.
1: Oh, yes, the devil.
0: Abemaria. Job chapter 15, verse 29. Omise day.
1: Job chapter 15, verse 29.
0: Abrun San Fonse day.
1: He shall not be rich.
0: He shall not what?
1: Be rich.
0: Some said, I shall be rich.
1: I shall be rich.
0: I shall be rich.
1: I shall be rich.
0: Job said, Abrun San Fonne Cheshia. Nanyomo can say, and Yadi Obenyesika.
1: Hey,
0: and Yadi Obenyesika.
1: Aye.
0: On to me, Yesika. Quango.
1: He shall not be rich. Neither shall his substance continue.
2: My God.
1: Neither shall he prolong the perfection thereof upon the earth.
0: So, yes, they are against the prolonging of your perfection.
1: Abba.
0: So, I can't be you.
1: Yes, sir. Job chapter 15, verse 29.
0: Uh-huh.
1: He shall not be rich. Neither shall his substance continue. Neither shall he prolong the perfection thereof upon the earth.
0: Hey,
2: my God.
0: New Living Translation.

0: verse number 29.
1: Abiom.
0: Job chapter 15, verse number 29.
1: Abiom.
0: Job chapter 15, verse number 29. From the New Living Translation. Their riches will not last.
1: Or say,
0: my God.
1: Or say,
0: my God.
1: And ya di sika o menya no ebeche
0: ebeche.
1: Kasem sika beche papa.
0: Mi sika beche papa.
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0: Ai. 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
1: Ebeche papa.
0: Oh yes, you dey no
1: more wan him.
0: Their riches will not last. And their wealth will not endure.
1: Na sika o manya so so antena hoda. Kasem sika betena hoda.
0: Their possessions will no longer spread across the horizon.
2: My God.
1: Na o ma hunya dia so nya dia betre. Na just say, wa hunya dia tre ne ayabro nsamfo
0: ya papa. Papa.
2: Thank you, Holy Ghost.
0: Papa.
1: Don't forget.
2: Thank you, Holy Ghost.
1: Don't forget that there is a voice that speaks against the righteous.
0: Oh, yeah.
1: But so much that it no go where.
0: It no go where.
1: So but to me a type of perform so type it no go where.
0: It no go where.
1: Come here.
0: Come.
1: It no go where.
0: Yes, sir. Job chapter 15 verse 29.
1: Me se wo danu be si awie.
0: Oh yes, demo.
1: E danu wo se no ntumi si nwie.
0: Oh,
1: na juma wo ya ne kura, juma ne be ku.
0: Ai, oboa.
1: Oh, na asone ne kura nko so.
0: Aso,
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0: Yes, demo.
2: Ya juma.
1: Kawo ya nko kawo.
0: Yes, sir. Job chapter 15 verse 29.
1: Yes, sir.
0: From the New Living Translation.
1: Yes, sir.
0: Their riches will not last.
1: Omo sika do enche
0: and their wealth will not endure.
1: No sika do so enche na hoda.
0: Their possessions will no longer spread across the horizon.
1: Go to the next verse.
0: Yes, sir. They will not escape the darkness. My God.
1: So we shall escape.
0: We shall escape.
1: So we shall escape.
0: We shall escape.
1: Say any darkness.
0: Any darkness.
1: Say any darkness.
0: Any darkness.
1: Say tonight.
0: Tonight.
1: By power.
0: By power.
1: By power.
0: By power.
1: By fire.
0: By fire.
1: By fire.
0: By fire.
1: By fire.
0: By fire. I declare
1: any pronouncement,
0: any pronouncement,
1: any pronouncement,
0: anywhere,
1: anywhere,
0: spoken,
1: spoken,
0: in that place,
1: in that place,
0: against my soul,
1: against my soul,
0: against my life,
1: against my life,
0: against my church,
1: against my church,
0: against my soul,
1: against my family,
0: against my mind,
1: against my mind,
0: by the word of the Lord,
1: it will not stand,
0: it will not stand,
1: it will not come
0: to pass,
1: but fire,
0: but fire,
1: overturn,
0: overturn,
1: catch fire,
0: catch fire,
1: lift up, fire.

0: juma anya juma anya juma anya juma anya juma anya juma anya juma no go away no go away Ose nyadi ani sika de becha boa U sika becha papa Anyadi aso ne japade ne betre We japade ye betre papa
1: Yesu demo
0: U benye cha papa
1: Yesu demo Kai
0: Some say evil word.
1: Evil word.
0: Back to sender.
1: Back to sender.
0: Say evil word.
1: Evil word.
0: Say I declare.
1: I declare.
0: Any evil word.
1: Any evil word.
0: To limit my
1: to
0: life.
1: To limit my life.
0: And to make my
1: and
0: life.
1: To make my life.
0: Suffer.
1: Suffer.
0: Back to sender.
1: Back to sender.
0: Come here, uncle. Say, say, say, say, say.
1: Listen. Isaiah chapter 8, verse number 10.
0: Again.
1: Isaiah chapter 8, verse 10.
0: Again.
1: Isaiah chapter 8, verse 10.
0: Isaiah chapter 8 and verse number 10.
1: Yes, sir.
0: You can't skip channel. No one should push to.
1: Hey.
0: Come here.
1: Isaiah chapter 8, verse 10.
0: What's the name?
1: Take counsel together.
0: Osemo pamunye meeting.
1: And it shall come to naught.
0: Na enye juma.
1: Speak the word.
0: Osemo foma nun suma sembroni.
1: It shall not stand.
0: Enyina.
1: For God is

0: onyame ka anye abrun sa abase sha anya Acts chapter 23.
1: Yes, sir.
0: So much had no limit.
1: No limit.
0: No barrier. So 2026. No limit. No barrier. 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

0: lacking nothing. 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I am blessed.
1: Kai.
0: Punish the devil.
1: Big one.
0: Hear me and call.
1: Come to me. Kai.
0: Acts chapter 23.
1: Yes, sir.
0: Verse 11 and 12.
1: Yes, sir.
0: Kasa na naji
1: energy
0: me ko global
1: me ko global
0: me feel local
1: me feel local
0: me ko global
1: me ko global.
0: Are you there?
1: Yes, sir.
0: Acts 23 verse 11 and 12. We cancel evil word
1: in Jesus mighty name.
0: Obibiara wu tie me and I will show me awa nipa bi afri wonsa me ji wade ma.
1: Yes, sir.
0: Me di nyame ho odin ji wade ma.
1: Yes, sir.
0: Wa wa shiri usika bi. Wa wa shiri contract bi. Wa wa shiri akwanya bi. Wa wa shiri buafo bi. Me frade satema.
1: Yes, sir.
0: Let's go. Acts chapter 23.
1: Acts 23.
0: 11 and 12.
1: Verses 11 and 12.
0: Let's go.
1: Acts chapter 23.
0: Uh-huh.
1: Verses 11 and 12.
0: What's it in?
1: And the night following,
0: mm-hmm. Bible said, "Na a dear Bible channel."
1: The Lord stood by him and said,
0: "Onyami bejina Paul unchen kachen se."
1: Be of good cheer, Paul.
0: Mawani nye Paul.
1: For as thou hast testified of me in Jerusalem,
0: and son says, "Send what dimi one dance here with Jerusalem." No?
1: So must thou bear witness also at Rome.
0: I feel the me do go Italy, me do go Rome.
1: Yes, sir.
0: I want go dimi one dance here.
1: My God,
0: me you are free local.
1: Hey,
0: me do go international.
1: Oh yes,
0: yanko.
1: Verse 12. And when that it was day,
0: now Bible said, "Nemra adiye chin."
1: Certain of the Jews banded together.
0: Jews wa brun san funu bi kambu humpomu
1: and bound themselves under a curse.
0: Na amu bomu hu dia kanses.
1: That they will neither eat nor drink till they are killed Paul.
0: Enya di ombe didi, enya di ombe nom kopim so me kumpo.
1: Me kumpo.
0: Some said, I am unkillable. Say, I am untouchable.
1: I am untouchable.
0: Say, no man.
1: Or woman.
0: Born of a woman. Can take my life. Say, I declare.
1: You touch me.
0: By mistake. You die.
1: By correction.
0: Fire me and call.

0: bari. 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
1: believer.
0: Say whatever, is written, in my family, my father's house,
1: my mother's house,
0: in my tongue, it will not work. I am the bari of
1: believer.
0: I am the bari of
1: believer.
0: I break barriers.
1: Every law
0: in my father's house,
1: in my mother's house,
0: that is written.
1: I declare
0: it is illegal.
1: It will not work.
0: Punish the devil. Say God punish the devil. I said God punish the devil. Say God punish the devil.

0: daboa
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0: yes
1: ba di de papa
0: yes
1: ya tro se wo da no be ka ngude
0: daboa
1: anya twuma
0: yes
1: ya tro se wo be bre wo bre ta
0: yes
1: Yes,
0: John chapter 7 verse 52.
1: John chapter 7 verse 52. Yohane asempa. Edrin son chichema yonum enimi enu. John chapter 7 verse 52.
0: Yes, sir.
1: Anana jwi ya wadi ya.
0: Oh, yes.
1: Me enko, come on.
0: John chapter 7 verse 52.
1: Ose den.
0: They answered and said unto him.
1: Omu bua ne kachere ni se.
0: Are thou also of Galilee?
1: Na wo. We are sure se ufi kromga. Ufi Galilee kroma.
0: Search and look.
1: Osi sofi Galilee kroma hadia. Eni achoshe. Nabi yewani.
0: For out of Galilee ariseth no prophet.
1: Esan se Galilee kroma hadia. Odi fo biye ni wobe chuma yade. Odi fo biye ntumi sore. Somebody shall who said it?
0: Who said it?
1: Kasa wane kai. Kasa wane
0: troy.
1: Kasa wane kai.
0: Wane
1: troy.
0: I put on.
1: I put on. I put on. I put on. I put on. I put on. I put on. I put on. I put on. I put on. I put on. I put on. I put on. I put on. I put on. I put on. I put on. I put on. I put on. I put on. I put on. I put on. I put on. I put on. I put on. I put on. I put on. I put on. I put on. I put on. I put on. I put on. I put on. I put on. I put on. I put on. I put on. I put on. I put on. I put on. I put on. I put on. I put on. I put on. I put on. I put on. I put on. I put on. I put on. I put on. I put on. I put on. I put on. I put on. I put on. I put on. I put on. I put on. I put on. I put on. I put on. I put on. I put on. I put on. I put on. I put on. I put on. I put on. I put on. I put on. I put on. I put on. I put on. I put on. I put on. I put on. I put on. I put on. I put on. I put on. I put on. I put on. I put on. I put on. I put on. I put on. I put on. I put on. I put on. I put on. I put on. I put on. I put on. I put

0: yesu swa na nkrofo mu wa abrosan ne yesu mu yeskafo
1: ai
0: ene ye wo bebre ese sa papa skanino
1: ai
0: papa skanino kofo dia abrosan hunu hunu ye
1: papa
0: somebody take blessing
1: ai
0: I said take riches Sir, come,
1: yes, sir.
0: Mami, be sick, come on.
1: Yes, sir. John chapter 7, verse 52.

0: 752
1: and they answered and said unto him
0: na omo bua kachre nata kachre Nicodemus say
1: art thou also of Galilee
0: we are sure say of Galilee kuma
1: such a look
0: so of Galilee dia and ehwehwe na hwem
1: for out of Galilee ariseth no prophet
0: and say Galilee dia difo bia ni we betumi asore
1: my God
0: come Matthew chapter 21
1: yes sir
0: Matthew 21 number me verse 11 aya 21:11
1: yes sir

0: Anko Osedain.
1: Matthew chapter 21 verse 11.
0: Osedain.
1: And the multitude said,
0: Nani pa ni, ni, and few people said,
1: No sir.
0: Ni pa kakrabi.
1: No sir.
0: Osedain.
1: And the multitude said,
0: Bible said Nani pa dom no nyina bomu kan said,
1: This is Jesus.
0: When Yeshu,
1: the prophet of Nazareth of Galilee.
2: Sir. Hey, Jesus.
0: Baby, I Yeshu di for be at
1: Yes.
0: And I'm see when Yeshu no.
1: Yes or no.
0: Di for no fi Galilee.
1: Yes.
0: Baba o. Oye di for keke. Oye di for fi Galilee.
1: Yes.
0: Baby, I see di for to me fi.
1: Yes sir.
0: What to me a pie.
1: Yes sir.
3: Walando o.
0: On is the devil.
1: Big one.
0: Assume as any
1: old
0: for new fish, I read in
1: you.
0: Yaman Sanio,
1: Walandio,
0: Walandio, Branchano, what in the
1: years?
3: I'm a prophet.
0: A woman here. I saw for Joshua
1: near.
0: Valando, we are not sorry that Cassian won you.
1: Yes, sir.
3: Yes,
1: sir.
3: Yes,
1: sir. Yes,
0: sir. Watch it down, Connie. Oh, see, Canina and Sika Babbard won you.
1: Yes, sir.
4: That's it. I
1: see.
0: Young Baron on you. Oh, see, Canina of his red
1: one. Yes, sir.
0: Prophet Yao for Sunio.
1: Yes, sir.
0: Yes, sir.
1: Yes, sir.
0: Yes, sir. Yes, sir. Yes, sir. Yes, sir. Yes, sir. Yes, sir. Yes, sir. Yes, sir. Yes, sir. Yes, sir. Yes, sir. Yes, sir. Yes, sir. Yes, sir. Yes, sir. Yes, sir. Yes, sir. Yes, sir. Yes, sir. Yes, sir. Yes, sir. Yes, sir. Yes, sir. Yes, sir. Yes, sir. Yes, sir. Yes, sir. Yes, sir. Yes, sir. Yes, sir. Yes, sir. Yes, sir. Yes, sir. Yes, sir. Yes, sir. Yes, sir. Yes, sir. Yes, sir. Yes, sir. Yes, sir. Yes, sir. Yes, sir. Yes, sir. Yes, sir. Yes, sir. Yes, sir. Yes, sir. Yes, sir. Yes, sir.

I'm gonna begin to pray.

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2: sa
0: Anna Panina abewu na Hana ni begi
1: sa
0: otete
1: what the same
0: word but Hana ji Hana ji Hana ji Hana ji Hana ji Hana ji Hana ji Hana ji Hana ji Hana ji Hana ji Hana ji Hana ji Hana ji Hana ji Hana ji Hana ji Hana ji Hana ji Hana ji Hana ji Hana ji Hana ji Hana 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

0: 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Sisi yanko
1: sir. First Samuel chapter 1. Verses 1 and 2.
0: Go.
1: Now there was a certain man of Ramath of Zophim.
0: Bible said na bema bi ofi abushia ye Ramath of Zophim. Ewoho.
1: Yes sir. Of Ephraim.
0: Ano ofi Ephraim abushiam.
1: And his name was Elkanah.
0: Bible said bema no ni din de Elkanah.
1: The son of Jehoham.
0: Aho ye Jehoham ba.
1: The son of Elihu.
0: Na Jehoham suya Elihu ba.
1: The son of Tohu.
0: Na Elihu suya Tohu ba.
1: The son of Zaph.
0: Na Tohu suya Zaph ba.
1: An Ephratite.
0: Na ofi Ephratite.
1: And he had two wives.
0: Na Bible said no wa ayininu miyinu.
2: Yes sir.
1: The name of the one.
0: To wase.
1: Yes sir.
0: O wa ayininu miyinu.
1: Yes sir.
0: But ni yira ankasa.
1: Abba.
0: The name of the one. Say I am the one.
1: I am the one.
0: Say I am number one.
1: I am number one.
0: I am number one.
1: Say I am the one.
0: Say I am not number two.
1: I am not number two.
0: I am the one.
1: I am number one.
0: Say I am not like anybody.
1: I am not like anybody.
0: I am somebody.
1: I am somebody.
0: Say I am the one.
1: I am the one.
0: Bible said nani oya oyiri ankasa.
1: Abba was Hannah.
0: Ni a friend Hannah.
1: And the name of the other.
0: Oh, say what did the other?
2: Aye, other.
0: Na di odin hu ababa ta. Na ba ko no dey say.
1: Penina.
0: The friend Penina.
1: Yes, sir. And Penina had children.
0: Na Bible say ba ko no odin hu ababa ta ho no.
1: Aha.
0: Onya ema.
1: But Hannah had no children.
0: Na Hannah dey no ni ma. Kasa na be dem. Kasa number 1 Jesse.
1: Number 1 Jesse.
0: Embe ye number 2 Jesse.
1: Number 2 Jesse.
0: Kasa number 2. Entube me ye number 1. Apa. 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Eya den na wo ye na wo ye be ma pani. Na wo na wo pra pra unu ankola afi. Kasa number 2.
1: Number 2.
0: Embe ye number 1. Kasa number 2.
1: Number 2.
0: Amaji number 1 Jesse.
1: Amaji number 1 Jesse.
0: Kasa nya dwuma.
1: Aye dwuma.
0: For bibia.
1: For bibia.
0: Oye number 2.
1: Number 2.
0: Na opese.
1: Opese.
0: Oba Jimmy
1: number

0: Number 6.
1: Adversary also provoked her soul.
0: Now Bible said ni eno e no matu no. Saw you come for adversary. She is not a wife.
1: No sir.
0: She is an adversary.
1: An adversary.
0: Ni odin ho abata wo tie. Obi biara odin ho abata wo store.
1: My God.
0: Na wo jo customer.
1: My God.
0: And then you good na juma.
1: Oh yes.
0: And then you good na juma.
1: Oh yes.
0: Obi biara odin na sori abata wo sori.
1: Hey.
0: Na wo ko tu aduro.
1: Hey.
0: And then you close na.
1: Oh yes.
0: And then you tu na sori.
1: Oh yes.
0: And then and Johnson Tosha. The Bible said and her adversary.
1: Yes, sir.
0: Son of Penina no on your hero.
1: Debut.
0: Or your town for.
1: Or your town for.
0: Or your Hannah town for.
1: Oh, yes.
0: And her adversary.
1: Adversary.
0: She did what she provoked.
1: She provoked her son.
0: Bible said, oh, she never fumani diawre.
1: Abba.
0: Abba.
1: My God.
0: Go on him.
1: And her adversary also provoked her soul.
0: Na oshe na bufu mani diawre ho.
1: For her to fret.
0: Emma de piana hana tete.
1: Because the Lord has set up her womb.
0: Esa zan waka se unyankopon na atuni yafununu.
1: Hey.
0: Kowanim.
1: And as he did so, year by year.
0: Na. Debi otitin afiebia so much are not 2026
1: say
0: 2026
1: my adversary
0: get ready
1: tonight
0: is your last night
1: as
0: an energy
1: obibiara
0: wabatina mifie mawari
1: majuma
0: masori mabrabra I want to take you afiebia 2026 I will last an energy I will last and you be
1: I
0: want to tell you and not day my friend or say you
1: say
0: a war a temu
1: a temu
0: a bows a bows a bows a bows a bows a bows a bows a bows a bows a bows a bows a bows a bows a bows a bows a bows a bows a bows a bows a bows a bows a bows a bows a bows a bows a bows a bows a bows a bows a bows a bows a bows a bows a bows a bows a bows a bows a bows a bows a bows a bows a bows a bows a bows a bows a bows a bows a bows a bows a bows a bows a bows a bows a bows a bows a bows a bows a bows a bows a bows a bows a bows a bows a bows a bows a bows a bows a bows a bows a bows a bows a bows a bows a bows a bows a bows a bows a bows a bows a bows a bows a bows a bows a bows a bows a bows a bows a bows a bows a bows a bows a bows a bows a bows a bows a bows a bows a bows a bows a bows a bows a bows a bows a bows a bows a bows a bows a bows a bows a bows a bows a bows a bows a bows a bows a bows a bows a bows a bows a bows a bows a bows a bows a bows a bows a bows a bows a bows a bows a bows a bows a bows a

0: Elisha 2026. 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Say anyone that has troubled me, Jehovah will trouble you. Because you will be around. I would have given me a couple of Sana Penina and Yiri, Amawari, or Baso, the Soria Tiahana, or Bibiara was Soria Tia, Saya was Sofutia, Saya was Wari, Saya was Juman, Saya was sitting in 2026. Verse 10.
1: Yes, sir.
0: And in verse 11.
2: First Samuel chapter 1.
0: Uh-huh.
2: Verse 10 and 11.
0: What's it then?
2: And she was in bitterness of soul.
0: Now Bible said, Penina Mahana Diarehuo.
2: And she was of bitterness of her soul.
0: Uh-huh.
2: And prayed unto the Lord and wept sore.
0: Now Bible say a shunu daneno and pipe.
2: And pipe.
0: And nana jubabia will be a
2: ray.
0: Mausu nani won't pipe.
2: Pipe.
0: Mawatiti nani won't pipe.
2: Pipe.
0: Jeshuna start to bomb pipe.
2: Pipe.
1: My God.
0: Read it again.
2: Come yes, on. Sir. And she was in bitterness of soul.
0: Now with diarrhea, what the cream?
2: And prayed unto the Lord.
0: Now a bombaya chine wula de.
2: And wept sore.
0: Now a shuya.
2: And she vowed a vow.
0: Now a kantam say.
2: And said, O Lord of hosts,
0: I would have given you a cup of it.
2: If thou will indeed look on the affliction of thy handmaid.
0: Senana juba shawa funatiti.
2: And remember me.
0: Now be kaimia.
2: And not forget thy handmaid.
0: No so mama wouldn't see me.
2: But will give unto thy handmaid a mantle.
0: No so mama baba man.
2: Then I will give him unto the Lord.
0: Now me the baba man or the baba man wouldn't.

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0: ye kristika
1: yes
0: sir emo crach from pie babu said na osofu le catch himself enko obai da be na be jansan ye verse 15 16 and 17
1: yes sir
0: come here call
1: and Eli said unto him
0: na Eli catch then he said
1: how long wilt thou be drunken
0: enko si da be na be jansan ye
1: put away thy wine from thee
0: jansan no obai
1: hey and Anna answered and said
0: na hana bua osofu eli kacha ni say
1: no my lord
0: on the be osofu
1: I am a woman of sorrowful spirit
0: me ye obai obia ma rehwa shame ma
1: I have drunk neither wine nor strong drink
0: me no ma protection
1: but I have poured out my soul before the Lord
0: na ma babe shie ma kuma mu asem na akyere wurade
1: hey
0: enu ne fa no pa ibo
1: yes
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0: It sounds like my wrath was too dear, and I'm about to pay you. Say, go on in.
1: Then Eli answered and said,
0: "Now face off, Penny Eli, boy, and catch and say,
1: go in peace."
0: And the
1: Lord and the God of Israel grant thee thy petition.
0: Ne wura din yankopon wa wama me ma yesofo ilano. Se yankopon ma wa koma so wa de mramu.
1: That thou hast asked of him.
0: Ne wa busa da na junior. Call him call.
1: Yes sir.
0: Call.
1: And she said,
0: now I can say,
1: let thy handmaid find grace in his sight.
0: Maminya adum wa wanim.
1: So that woman went her way.
0: Anunti. O se o sofo me danyame asese manya adom wo wani
2: manya adom
0: manya wani mu adom na bible se hana dia somdwe call
2: kain
1: my God so the woman went her way
0: into a corner kain
1: and did eat
0: no didi
1: and her countenance was no more sir
0: na wani arehu bio
1: yes sir and they rose up early in the morning
0: na onini kunu sori ahoma che
1: and worship before the Lord
0: na omo sori awurade
1: and returned and came to their house in Ramah
0: na omo sabom obu fie ewo Ramah
1: and Elkanah knew his wife
0: na Elkanah ne ne yiri hana ashitaskwana
1: and the Lord remembered her
0: na awurade kai
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1: Therefore it came to pass when the time was come about after Hannah had conceived that she bare a son and called his name Samuel saying
0: his son said
1: because I have asked him of the Lord

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Yes,

0: Bible says, "Is there anything too difficult for
1: thee?"
0: Jesus said, "I am the resurrection and the life. He that believeth in me, though he were dead, he will live again." Tonight, by the word of the Lord, I prophesy. You are bouncing
2: back. Jesus, my dear.
0: Yet the pronouncement of Eli, yes, so for Eli, and no more assembly. What to me, a sign so for? Oko sign so for? Now, when you fear to do a yammy say when you paho and son, why you suffer? Some yammy to a yammy, send them see hard dream. When you fear to do a yammy as candy,
2: Michael.
0: Hey!

0: as one. 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
1: Yes, a demo.
0: Can you nimpaye?
1: First Samuel chapter 2 verse 1.
0: What's it name?
1: And Hannah prayed and said,
0: Nahana Pompaya can say,
1: my heart rejoiceth in the Lord.
0: Makuma, dear Lucia, will Radim. Aya, I see a Wakuma, dear Lucia, will Radim.
2: My God.
0: Makuma, dear Lucia, will Radim.
2: My God.
0: Come here, call.
1: My horn is exalted in the Lord.
0: My baby. Aye ting ting. Onyamia mama bebe. Aye ting ting.
1: Aye ting ting.
0: Come on, yanko.
1: My mouth is enlarged over my enemies.
0: Manu atre atre. Chai madam for dear.
1: Because I rejoice in thy salvation.
0: Esanze meni jibo unkwaji.
2: My God.
0: Obinia. Obin komsa niyeka. Come here, yanko fire.
1: There's none holy as the Lord. For there is none beside thee. Neither is there any rock like our God. Talk no more exceedingly proudly. My God. Let not arrogancy come out of your mouth.
0: Emma a hand time some in few no ma.
1: For the Lord is God of knowledge.
0: A son say radi o yenyamia o nimbibia.
1: And by him actions are weighed.
0: O kari o bia. O nyami kari nipa.
1: Yes,
0: o kari. Call me and call.
1: The bones of the mighty man are broken.
0: O nyamia bu.
1: They are stumbled. They that are stumbled are gathered with strength.
0: Omo ana kani, omo chinteno. Onyame de ahodi abomo bed.
1: They that were full have hired out themselves for bread.
0: Omo ana kani, omo didi. To be good. And omo ko adopa answer omo didi.
1: And they that were hungry is feast.
0: Now, I'm going to come to you. I'm going to come to you. So, I'm going to come to come here and control.
1: So that the baron has born seven.
0: My
2: God, God Almighty.
1: Yes, sir. And she that has many children is wax feeble.
0: Nana dear on the Madosono. Why am I? 2026. On Yamibama, what time for your
1: The Lord killeth.
0: What's the name?
1: The Lord killeth.
0: What's the name?
1: The Lord killeth.
0: On Yamikum
1: and maketh alive.
0: Now, Osama of Fufro Yamqua.
1: He bring
0: none a Jerodi Kumwa.
1: Yes, I do.
0: Number woman would death of Yamqua.
1: Yes, I do.
0: Oh, you are any Papani for your papa fee.
2: Yes,
0: your mommy fee. Your tea and chain.
1: Yes,
0: I didn't want to tell you.
1: And he bring it down to the grave and bring it up.
0: Nyanko pon di ahantan for koda kamene
1: ma.
0: No mo mshamene mwe yo me pi.
1: The Lord make it poor and make it rich.
0: O nyame ma o hian e bebi so. No me bi so nye sika. E na na jo nyi o hian fio so.
1: He bringeth low and lifted up.
0: He bringeth low and lifted up. And then Yamil for a tank for Muna form.
1: Yes, the devil.
0: No, on Peter on Kosha.
1: Yes, the devil.
0: Come here, Kosha.
1: He raises up the poor out of the dust.
0: O ye Tobuase. O ye O Yeni Fi and Futurum.
1: And lifted up the beggar from the dunghill.
0: Now, man, your sradi a few ballers
1: to set them among princes.
0: Now, wa mama, a konyatina baby a dishyatina.
1: And to make them inherit the throne of glory.
0: Now, wa mama, nya, and you onyama konwa tena so.
1: For the pillars of the earth are the Lord's.
0: Ensan se asase so nyina so nyina ye urade dia.
1: And he has set the world upon them.
0: Now the wise yes see the pillars so. Kwa ni misoro.
1: He will keep the feet of his saints.
0: Obi bia ro yo tin ni ni bia o tie mi bia urade be kura wa na mo tie.
1: And the wicked shall be silent in darkness.
0: Na boni fo de o mbe ye din e wa da kamnem.
1: For by strength shall no man prevail.
0: San se ahode a eye nipa ho odentie. 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

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To me, yes. Cause an energy, I done it.

0: anadwo eye one prayer
1: one prayer
0: me chegu su se kim
1: ken
0: wo yesu tinem na ko Philippians chapter 1 verse 19
1: yes sir Philippians chapter 4 verse 19
0: Philippians chapter 1 verse 19
1: thank you Holy Ghost
0: call and shuro
1: Philippians chapter 1 verse 19 for I know that this shall tell my salvation through your prayer
0: Mami New Living Translation Translation Philippians chapter 1 verse 19 she says she no time to waste
1: Philippians chapter 1 verse 19 for I know
0: that
1: as you pray for me
0: so bom paya mamia
1: the spirit of Jesus Christ helps me
0: Yesu Kristo home home ya den
1: abe bwa me thank you Holy Ghost
0: cambium
1: my God Philippians chapter 1 verse 19 from the New Living Translation
0: we are no mami NIV
1: yes sir for I know
0: Paul said na minim say
1: that as you pray for me
0: say so bom paya mamia
1: and the spirit of Jesus helps me
0: Yesu Kristo home na den
1: abe bwa me
0: abe bwa me
1: This will lead to my deliverance.
0: A benam so mamanya den.
1: Enkwaye.
0: Mamanya den ogie.
1: Ogie.
0: Enam so mamanya den ogie. Second you.
1: Yes sir. Philippians chapter 1 verse 19. From the New Living Translation.
0: So wouldn't you more?
1: Yes sir.
0: Ah, now the world to be one pie.
1: Aye.
0: The be ye one pie wa ye bo.
1: Yes sir.
0: And ye one pie wa ye bom out.
1: Ye bom out.
0: Paul said. Some bom pie we mamia.
1: Mamia. And the spirit of Jesus Christ helps me.
0: No say Yesu honhom no boa me.
1: This will lead to my deliverance.
0: Abe mami manya oje.
1: Hey. My God, my God.
0: Paul no kura se me button so che obi ano.
1: Ayo.
0: O se se mo bo sam pa we mami.
1: Aba.
0: E mami.
1: Hey.
0: Yesu honhom be den ebe boa me.
1: Yes.
0: Me nam so be mami manya den oje.
1: Oje NIV.
0: NIV.
1: For I know
0: What's it naming him say?
1: That through your prayers and God's provision of the Spirit of Jesus.
0: Or say, some bomb pie mami. Na se honhom no so ba be boa me.
1: My God. Of Jesus, what has happened to me will turn out for my deliverance.
0: What?
1: Yes, sir.
0: Ni atu bi bia na be dania mama nya den.
1: Oje.
0: Na che sir. When the man of God prays for you,
1: yes, sir.
0: Number one, the spirit of Christ is released.
1: Yes, sir.
0: Number two, everything turns for your help.
1: Oh, yes.
0: For your deliverance.
1: For my deliverance. I've done it.
0: Me see a dummy who sabe a scripture way.
1: Yes, sir.
0: And I'm see urade.
1: Urade.
0: Because first, I'm casting a bomb for you brutal, you know. Me here so for penny be empire.
1: Yes, sir. Yes, sir. Yes, sir.
0: And one great man of God.
1: Yes, sir.
0: Prayed for me.
1: Yes, sir.
0: In the air, you play mo.
1: Yes, sir.
0: Me see from pen up Bible sir and na on mama scripture where he say go and read this
1: yes, sir.
0: He says I know you pray
1: yes sir
0: but go and read this
1: where
0: scripture
1: read it. Yes,
0: for
1: sir.
0: I know
1: yes sir
0: that when you pray for
1: when
0: me
1: you pray for me
0: I am confident that when you pray for me the spirit of Christ will help me and it will whatever has happened to me will turn
1: for my deliverance
0: sure
1: I've done it
0: Paul Kura says this is a mobile empire man

I said, Pastor, please, won't you open the phone line? I want to I want to plant my seed. Oh, I'm so glad that Jesus is working it for them.

0: bible said you need dwia no nwotwa paul said a sign ne mo suma se yam fam mo suma me de bre me nti no me nyankopon be ma mo ne makoma so ade hia bia o se because of what you sent to me my god shall supply your need. About your problem, I am confident that when I pray for you, the Spirit of Christ shall be supplied, and whatever has happened to you shall turn for your good. Philippians chapter 1, verse 19. There to be a bit done by prayer, and your one prayer. So Gideon Amisida, a year 2026 and 1026. Oh, plantu special cedar, a year 926, 826, 726, 626, a barber pim 126. So we jawa bana fau Gideon day and touch it. We are software, we are sorry about, we are politician. So un pesa obodia, ufra, and modi. And also for me the kwajo. And one on. You don't want to make yourself known. Don't mention your full name. But listen to me. I can promise you one thing, that your seed will meet your need wherever you are. What baby shiawa come as what here? So would TM me about me dia wa basisi ya seed line is 055-944-6673. Would you me dia seed in was 055-944-6673. And yeah 055-944-6673. Me what 10 to 12 minutes. And yeah 055-944-6673. Is that correct? 055. My own study probably where James and Nim, you know, a whole lot of people. Me patcho and fre a seed lino. Who show seed in the year? Now fre what fre adume from lino. Adume from lino here 0302-2165-61. And as a 0302-2165-62. Yes, city probably brain in the general line. So good morning.
1: Morning.
0: Next design. Now, one can say, Papa, I pray for this young man. Father, let his seed meet the enemies at the gate. I declare by the power of the Holy Ghost, let everything turn in his favor. In Jesus' mighty name, amen. Hello, good morning.
2: Good morning, sir.
0: Now, what to say?
2: What's
0: your name? What's
2: James Brown?
0: And no, no, no. Me rather be bump my JB, baby, be a fibiera. Who now named the adieu woman? Me bump I say, pie boy, and nanny be bibiera, I say, sin to a man in Sue, and with Jesu Timo. Amen. As simple as that. Hello, good morning.
3: Hello, Dam.
0: Now, what you saying? What's your name? What's your name?
3: But
0: you have fear. Me bump fear, baby, be out of fear, be out of fear, and would I ding so and none be out of say, money, sue ye, and we yes, you didn't. Amen. It's working, it's just working. Me huni probably pray, good morning.
3: Good morning.
0: Now, when I can say.
3: Central region.
0: Central region, Hifa.
3: But
0: your sister, a Juma
3: Kwansa.
0: Clearly, in the name of Jesus, be healed, be delivered in Jesus' mighty name. Amen. Come on, Jesus. Hello, good morning.
4: Morning,
0: Dada. What's your name? Me pajampaya no dema say bibi biara eye sin to nyame nane no mane siwiye wo Jesu tenemo. Amen. Oh, I'm so glad. You're so for your politician, your business person. Who bet you me a friend? Who so see the pet friend? 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Father, but you want to say, but you want to say, Mi pejam pa ya no dent ma ba bia fre fi biara onyankopon entie wo sufre omwa wo mpaibo omfo akoma so wa de ma wo oma ne ma nyina nwie payo wo yesu din mo amen. Hello, good morning.
1: Good morning.
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1: Good morning.
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1: Good morning, Opeyin.
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1: Ayo, Opeyin.
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4: Morning, da.
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0: Pacha wane kasei. 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
8: Good morning, Daddy.
0: Now what you saying?
8: Pacho
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8: Mamiesi
0: 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Amen. 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Call me on 0302-216561. I have only 4 minutes to go and fre wo seed liners. Good morning.
9: Good morning, Daddy.
0: Now what you saying?
9: Pacho nyame adumo, Daddy.
0: Pacho wane ka say.
9: Enoch,
0: afraid I mean me your home voice. Father, in the name of Jesus, with a good heart, I pronounce the blessing of the Lord upon your son, and I declare, may your seed never be planted in vain in Jesus' name. Receive your heart desire. Amen. I have 2 minutes to go. Hello, good morning. Good morning.
10: Good morning, sir.
0: Now, Pacho, when you...
10: Entry
0: me bom pa ya baby will be a few tis couple munase. 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
1: Good morning.
0: What is saying?
1: Share
0: your order. 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Pacho seed line 055-944-6673 Uso Gideon Ami seed in 2026 and I said 1026. Upeso plant to seed now seed in here from 926. A barber pim 126. Hello, good morning.
1: Morning.
0: Now when I can say
1: Patrick.
0: Patrick, me bom pie man with yes to baby of free biara. Nyankopon ntie wakoma so de en onyama no mono so famma e wo Jesu dinmo amen me wo a minute to go hello good morning
2: Ezekiel
0: let's say
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0: me bom pa special prayer ma me bom pa ma Ezekiel me bom pa ma so nyankopon ye die nyankopon puntu nyankopon kaseye emra wo so sesia wo Jesu dinmo ma bom pa ye amen afa ba bia fra fi bi ya tie me ye pa Se o plant you seed in we ewo 055-944-6673 na o plant ye MTN line but you can plant us from all over the world is 055-944-6673 believe that scripture cannot be broken gidi se nyame asem unto me so bible say you need pedria no no otwa O plant seed in we are afe and frew out to my from line because me move up. What's the name of this place? Hits FM. Me move up or hits FM. But ube to me a frame a war empty a line also. Empty a line I will show us on a 055-944-6673 Planted the best seed I'll be to me a show. A year from 2026, ever pay 126. O plant we have a friend. No me no mon pie. Bible say if two people shall agree as touching anything, it shall be done. A year or so for penny Eli. And the catch the hand say, ko na fasum jeko, no su nyankopon, emma wakuma swadi emrimo. And the prayer of Hannah and the declaration of Eli that was connected together brought the heart desire. 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Hits FM. So won't fire you so run or jin kwam paya ye boy and mun ya chen ya ye nyina. 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
3: Nano pay.
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3: Me fause.
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3: Swa jimmy.
0: Oh yesu.
3: Afe rade.
0: Kase rade.
3: Erade.
0: Mami abba.
3: Media.
0: Ewasa.
3: Jidia anamuntum.
0: Oh yesu dem. Amen.
3: Amen.
0: Pacho enkobe biya because as someone so for now oban or did ye champagne eba. Into tea now the year juma, your friend is so far which I know what oha or kaya home. Utia fire juma,
3: yes, sir.
0: Nafi yin shira, susuman bibri, nyamin ka honomum wow, kopem se ube yin shira kra, ewu yesu demo. 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So, who directiona? Who friend number? Now send it text. You be my direction. Bas so aye juma. 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

0: Dom 106.3 so na wotie Nyankopɔn wo hyira wo. 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Amanfo tua security fo. Command you 24/7. Of your tokrama chuchu wuro de gufu. 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
0: 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I already made in the year, Papa. 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And you have a bit of fiddy. Adom 106.3. Wait to me on Facebook, Reverend George Prince Akwanda. 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I mean, some papa free me no more.

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0: ma brabo furu ni pa do ya sem ko re ni Sooner. 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So will be say, yeah. Michelle, one who are bow with a hospital, one of another hatchet. 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
1: tell me where will I be without God.
0: Bible say or buy.
1: No, my star.
0: Nah, woman in the kekan ya. 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
0: Wimpie, I'm a him, no, and piano and two for one fine young man, a quatano.
1: I will take off my shoes.
0: One for padding gusso. 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Someone go catch and say, yes, away. One call Uncle Tall.
1: Stand on my toes.
0: It's one at the Hon Uncle Tom and Prince. 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One bro, one shank or don't show him. One to what? Now you come back, our problem. I like the man. A brand was it. Cotton soon. One, and ye be. Two, and ye be. The same pension. And young Kakwen. When he said, Hokas, the last one, me told me not, and ye be. Juma. The man be disappointed, Papa. We know, but no. So he ain't me deep for. Me ni baby, of course, of we are so funny. Cancer. On face, we
1: are.
0: Oh man, and I watch me. You know, I'm fine. Papa, no, you're so jealous. For a month, I would imagine musical. So go pay there.
1: My enemies.
0: Go walk on this guy.
1: Smile on my face.
0: And you'll be scars.
1: I said my face.
0: And I was sad by it. Oh, but then you're in the panas.
1: Silent.
0: Oh, you're grateful.
1: They don't know.
0: Near Yaman. And once you're the Ashe Free, you're back on one.
1: I said my face.

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0: know. 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
0: I no pay no. 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I'm ready to us here.
1: What's it, Daniel?
0: Okaze geyaze se kokache anu namunja ne kwano nko sunde. 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

0: See, 20 no say, but Gehazi, the servant of the of Elisha, the man of God, said, behold, my master has paired Naaman, this Syrian. Can you say to you? And not receiving at his hands that which he has brought. Ah, Papa, Tani Yan. Ani Yan for that Christmas. Ah, was it a yen ya? Well, I come and say, ah, me Papa, we ya done, Papa. 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We jan in tea. Wanji adem di bi efiri ne ho wanji bebi efiri ne ho wanji sidi bi efiri ne ho anya sika bi an ye gye bible se abrante twa ne ho na o se so Gehazi followed after Naaman. When Naaman saw him running, one and two, after him. See one, the chariot in the soul. Assembly. What's it, brah? Answer. Oh, Koyan and Yamini Paninya or who be. Knife one as half of his say yes, mad.
1: Silent them, yes, we silent them.
0: Until was a near man,
1: I mean,
0: oh, dear Chim, Chim, Chim, for my name, for Jenny Manu, Sabijan, a mobile caca crumble do up as a mouth. What's the Monday Monsan come from Mammy here? Dickie, what Jenny me? Or you could see. 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They see us, I did not done, say, resource neighbor and Arico pescu. And you'll be cocoa season. 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Oye bibi a free. So why that in the brain? 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
3: 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I say you bring when you're there. You just demudi.
4: You
3: just niama.
4: Na
3: bra walk on me. Na me soon soon you're there. Edi wechi.
4: Na me whom di wamo.
3: Na me whom di wechi. It's where you're there. Na chile me say video. Me who Gahazi want to mean chantron chile me. 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Yes, we are quite yes, can you go to Mamma Zuignano?
4: Ubabano.
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4: O big ground need you money be, and so on a jubiopi,
3: and a jubiopi,
4: or the cash bar.
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4: e rade
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4: about that.
3: So from penny for I yes we are saying what would that? I yes and impa and feel we are saying that. Every other sin of one son of Jinya. Kanye. Ever Jesus Christ in him. Amen.
4: And one on the DC. It's one time. Yeah, you better ask that. You already told me it's my guess. And yes, I said, me a prato. You're not a film watching. You're not a film watching. Yenkunkum ye ho ye ho anyama enye basa ye gu awade ye se awade ye se ju ye se nipa o baba no pie no de ade a chen no ba bisan de so ko fa ne he atofu abron wa kuram Jenny, I saw the video. I mean, it says, and some we know, yet about 19 years, about 2 years, 4 years, a bit to me. I saw, yes, a minute, Dicky, Dicky, Dicky, Dicky, Dicky, Dicky, Dicky, Dicky, Dicky, Dicky, Dicky, Dicky, Dicky, Dicky, Dicky, Dicky, Dicky, Dicky, Dicky, Dicky, Dicky, Dicky, Dicky, Dicky, Dicky, Dicky, Dicky, Dicky, Dicky,
3: Dicky, Dicky, Dicky, Dicky, Dicky, Dicky, Dicky, Dicky, Dicky, Dicky, Dicky, Dicky, Dicky, Dicky, Dicky, Dicky, Dicky, Dicky, Dicky, Dicky, Dicky, Dicky, Dicky, Dicky, Dicky, Dicky, Dicky, Dicky, Dicky, Dicky, Yamimwa in Ungina, Yachirijinapa, na Yamin Koswan. Miss Sero, I no pay the king, 7 o'clock in a matinase. My catch also consultation, ye free. Share problem, my air Koso, Andra, or be cause a dicky, what can you? Me no penny because I said, damn pan a cancer, it didn't impair, papa. 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
1: amen
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1: Amen. I was just saying, I'm sure we'll be free.
0: Yeah, we'll be sure also. And to me,
1: he did show me the one. I'll be to me a friend and now show me.
2: Abigail Amoa.
0: Abigail Amoa.
1: You're from YOA Disabilities Foundation. You chair your telephone, you know. And we are still baby Biaro Mutie. You're Kasa on behalf of YOA. Na YOA, you're sharing color or more cerebral palsy. You're young, you're a family. Nti ndene o first time a wutie adom efem ana se wutie ye program ya onfom ye nti ye kasaba enkola omo cerebral palsy and last week no ye kasafa infasudia wo se ye hu se ye wo cerebral palsy no early diagnosis se ye obekọ hospital na ya diagnosis se oba no wo cerebral palsy so mfaso nti ndene Yeah, Kasafa, celebrating small milestones at home in children with cerebral palsy. But for the tinting in the same. Last week, yeah, Kasa, Sakulani to me, a do baby, Sakulani, Sankulani, ye warm, na so moon year. A do some time, a period, beer. A yo mood to me, etna say, o mood to me, area. 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So ye bibia in your mobile and kakanka can or say ye to me a bona basso and I say ye shining cry into near the kind of so obano to me ye bibi will fear or say bona basso praise ye obano to say why are dear ubuni beka say well done and I say I am proud of you ye can't proud of you I say we near so akwalano we to me ye bibi I said, Wako Skuna, wait to me a parcel exam, so be fear your bow a basso. And I say, well done. And I said, congratulations. Uh-huh. This all banner to me, ye be, e wo fear. So on ye be da wo fear. Na wa bon abaso. Ne di hon so to me, ye be beer. No wa bon, se mama no. Ye go school, so oh, ye be sa question, I say, oh, ye correct. Class din in a teacher to me catch a class, say, ye bon se mama. It is all banner to me, ye dear, e wo fear. No wa bon, se mama no. And I said, no, I stray for fair, fair, actually, a colano. What's rare? And I said, one man a high five. One man, that's no, no, so a man, that's no, no, no, no, no, no, a share boom, it's a high five. As I am a colano, they need you, no one who said, you may debut to me, yeah, and we to me achieving. I feel so. Me was I a bad time, maybe more TikTok, more TikTok, more videos. Aha. And this our banner, ye be a new way trying a picture. That's your same binti. Na ye memory amount. It's a ultra picture and I'm to me aye video. Ultra video and I saw yet and I say me won't say a cerebral palsy mother so I'm more TikTok baby. Aha. Some more TikTok na nice or bana ye baby. Into a ye baby no. No aye video. Now de wama yen yin aye who say obane to me aye baby say. Send a baby to me a creative memory. Oh hi videos no so dear aye rather. Internet de bibi a ho bia enyira aha ntin so enyira ko bi wo se na tie bia no so ye be hu na afi so ye se ma wo ba no ade otumi ye pa no mo no ankasa en choose na onye na afi de na reward no money bibi e wo hu nto se se e bia opese odi o wa agro bia ya o pepa se odi bo na ba so oni ni ndisa agro ne pa. So a book be a type pair. So a drawing be a type a. Montaigne yes, idea ne pa. No who say idea o oye no we need jehu. Na fe de worry word no e wo bibi. Afi no ye ye ni na no na achievement so ye ye ni na no. O say we ni ebusia ne eche. Ebi ti say video ya o di to social media. O di to social media. E ri asa fe ne yo bi o wo we bi a be hu say. Why ye bibi sa? Aha, o de yo status and answer. Obia who no wa celebrate wo ba no. 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And answer society non so edon. 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Wait to me I any frame now they are bow them ho. Mm-hmm. And I say, baby or debi or be who be an any boss who I'll be. No cra ne who say, I do ye ni na send a special. Aha, it's your own say Nes or calm when once ye be pamium ye calm or bear you. Nti so who say we display a dear and that's all that na atare a buy who na de be a woman. 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
1: 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Some handsome boy. 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Yamin Sheldon, and your mother back on so a cerebral palsy mother back on so a shrine nukuno Sunday ne tremono, or no so anti Felicia, Yanko Point Sheldon. 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
0: I'm much more than for my own.
2: With the Ashwater Hospital, nurses near, and no kind queen, not nurses near a chiamunia.
0: Yo, so, Ajia Fati uwo Spinters Road. 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
0: Say English ni tree ni na. 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
1: 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If you want by a penny, also your software, honor your founder and then a leader of Asian Pillars Capital. I've not said so, big estate. 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Let me make 74 years. Now, let me jump up on Famoco 106.3. 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
0: I'll say, I wish a good morning. 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
1: extradition or return of fugitives from justice it's a legal process and so you need to respect the rights of the person at the same time and so if the person has absconded from a jurisdiction and gone into a new jurisdiction if you want to bring him back first you must have an extradition treaty with that country and then secondly you must trigger a request an application for extradition and the person has the right to take a lawyer go before a judge and if he doesn't want to come he will argue against coming and your this thing point two must be made that he's needed because he's done this and this and that and so it will go before a judge unfortunately it won't be a Ghanaian judge it will be an American judge and he would decide you know whether the gentleman you mentioned should be put on a plane and brought back but the Attorney General's department has done its best it filed the application there are some additional documents that were asked for that it is filing and eventually it will all go before an American judge to make a decision but I do believe that even by virtue of holding a position like that for many years I mean almost to the end of the regime you held the most sensitive position as finance minister and at a point when your own members of parliament 80 of them signed an application that the president should remove you you said something historic you said you are like the father of children and that you can't run away and leave your children and so if we Ghanaians are your children we are calling you we are begging you father come back
0: Ayo, abusi anfon chute sani ya mampeni kano no. 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
2: We are reaffirming our fundamental belief that within these walls reside not only prisoners but fellow citizens with the potential for change. In inaugurating this bakery and workshops is a tangible demonstration of our commitment to the core mandate of the Ghana Prison Service. These workshops being commissioned today are meant for bakery, canteen weaving, doormat weaving, and electrical gadgets repairs. The service is dedicated to the reformation and rehabilitation of inmates to make them responsible, productive, and law-abiding citizens.
0: Abusia oba pani patients ba fo boni ani kwanche fo pani na Ghana Prison Service woda no no wiye se pe na project coordinator United Nations Office on Drugs and Crime na se UN kubata no e fa ye hwe 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
3: Would also like to extend our deepest gratitude to the government and the people of the United States of America, whose generous support made this project possible. Their partnership has contributed significantly to strengthening correctional management, enhancing rehabilitation opportunities, and improving prison conditions in Ghana. As we look ahead, we recognize that prison reform is a journey, not a destination. Challenges remain. Overcrowding, infrastructure needs, resource constraints continue to affect prison systems across the world, including in Ghana. But today's event demonstrates that progress is possible when institutions work together around a shared vision of dignity, professionalism, and public safety.
0: Abusiania Wuti Ye, Project Coordinator, UN Kubatano, Efa Yeshen Nubone, and in Semondia Suo, Christoph. 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Yantua Cassia Bonason Yanka will say super weekend Cassia Bonio, Adjentre, Woba YouTube, any Facebook, noa, yedem, Fabituo, and Che Bessinocoso, Eddie Amau. Na Yanka Santia Chem Centre, ne one more, and na ya this year, ye will one more say. 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
4: na sra YMC and in a pamphlet. 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
5: the next action.
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0: 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A reporter, na rebrofo sa no. Ye friend wo ji yo, Isaac Amwako, and now what is the wo bisa, and ye musimu ye niya, and say a journalist with purpose. 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
6: as I say constitutionally you have a right to demonstrate and I'm also glad say you did it in consultation with in collaboration with the police and by and large you know it has been peaceful we haven't heard say what destroy property be and say bibisa and for that I commend you. Bueno, mi jinemu ama MC aji petition we na oba mi de bema no. And I'm sure say the necessary action will be taken.
0: Abusia coordinator you are Asante Achim Center and what in ne say pani ba ne sabeka. 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
5: kwia
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5: na what is saying
0: atom atom
5: when you scan ya me do
0: say me yesi ni odi achi
5: shi ya ni odi kana mo when you scan the move for the whole Ghana
0: mo
5: the whole Ghana
0: mo me do achi
5: journalist is informing your news entertains and at the same time your news educates
0: mo
5: so what you say ni na wa ho say the can say radio you entertaining ni na no bon tofoa I news came and it's very interesting.
0: Medase.
5: Very attractive.
0: Hey, English.
5: Aye.
0: English.
5: Very, very, very, very compelling.
0: Who would ni mammy a kwi and what's now UK? Enjoy him a bro for
5: on
0: zero
5: eight eight
0: eight eight
5: eight
0: eight eight eight eight four no abano.
5: H
0: omu H is wayra. Omu ka say H too.
5: A H.
0: Omu on here ya oka say heater wa kodi na duani eat. Ka say heater.
5: Aye. Enpia. Oho ye dia.
0: Adom adom.
5: Anope so ho ye fe.
0: Me da se.
5: Wo twa dia mponyankopon na ye dia ho ato no so omu ye nim ngwa se da.
0: Debi.
5: And if you are best sorry now, one poor Miss Oyo, Yanni, and the name we ready to chum cry.
0: Hey,
5: we may come as my betty, yammy, Yanwo. 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
0: mean a kita yen, no kia.
5: And so the mere chum, my bedroom,
0: I bedroom,
5: and so the mere chum, my commending.
0: Now, what you know, Yantia, and Papa,
5: I day
0: so only Mammy Korea.
5: No, what think, can Baka baby.
0: Oh, Mammy Korea, free.
5: Oh, a yariachi, a yariachi. Oh,
0: Quanton and Safra, Mammy Korea.
5: Oh, Mammy Korea, and Quantity haircut.
0: Judge, I need Junefe.
5: And then Junefe. Oh,
0: say, a bass.
5: I didn't cry a program some time ago. Me was a war pyramid house.
0: Wow.
5: I didn't a very wonderful program for young girls.
0: Yes.
5: A check.
0: Or a footwood, dear.
5: Say, what's a big piano?
0: Say, or namule muhono mase debi yani afi yentena fi
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5: ah sa
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0: wo be toy tie
5: she ayi se ne wo kan UK there was this newscaster na wadi be meme wo ho na wadi be 60 nearly 70 Trevor McDonald Trevor McDonald, and he read news like just a gunitrimu. The experience in a war. And I wish I'm one more year at that talk shows near the Asia, Larry King, no money idea.
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1: 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Well, DStv's got you.
2: I got it.
1: We got hits. We got scores. We got action. We got roars. We got drama. We got fun. We got more for everyone.
2: We got you.
1: So come on, get connected. There's an upgrade on us just for you.
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1: More channels, more shows, more joy for you and the fam every day. DStv, we got you all the way.
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0: Malaria drew Lumitrust, no. And now, a year, Juman Casa.
2: And to sell Lumitrust, wawa, it to me malaria say.
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1: 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I say I'm for a respect me punk a
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0: Oh, why are
1: you? Just o magum enu ase poto e na o masa mama Lucy eye menna.
0: Asan lu so respect kakra wo area.
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0: Eye ho anom no.
1: Enye eyi Black Stars for
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0: 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Sika wo ho.
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0: 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But in this life, na ya e see tin yo mebi ase. There are certain things and situations bi owa. Wo ye dey it's inevitable. Ebeba.
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1: 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Ma timida ase. 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
1: ai o no
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1: sir
0: hey me na me kro mo for no na me de
1: say ya show mo
0: ai o no ye nti
1: de nti
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1: ah okay
0: sad discrimination bi no mo ye ye no
1: ah okay
0: oh, it was said, ne kan ye. Ye gan mo kan, but ebi no mu went ahead to do it.
1: Yes.
0: But sa boy bibi ni bi no.
1: Ai.
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1: Na o kromo for.
0: 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Eh me de. 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
0: hey
1: yes
0: na hokani pa
1: yes eye me wife
0: ene wo yire no man birthdays no tuacha
1: so
0: wow
1: and me pese me you see this opportunity to wish her
0: happy beloved.
1: Yes, in advance. She's been a wonderful partner.
0: Wow. And,
1: I call her Me Too IC.
0: Oh, good.
1: Me Too IC because my wife is an immigration officer.
0: Okay.
1: So DSI Fidelsa Soa.
0: Hey.
1: Yes. Yankopon shall na on to unkwen. And now, funny enough, and then so you mean wedding anniversary.
0: Oh yeah.
1: Yes, it's a
0: you know what do you honey, son?
1: Eh.
0: Who said dog wedding honey?
1: Eh your pantia.
0: Eh your pantia.
1: Eh
0: wedding honey pa.
1: Eh your pantia.
0: Eh any anniversaries name ran to what was.
1: Yes, yes, yes. And me wishing no eh happy birthday stroke. So in advance.
0: Oh, that's
1: my beautiful wife. Fidausa Soa, DSI Fidausa Soa. Yanko Poncha no bon hobby. No ma or dono.
0: Engine ne engine ne enfifet ne enso. A baby bree.
1: A baby bree meka ho.
0: Mate.
1: Eh,
0: there. Where will my he? Is there two of
1: three?
0: Over three.
1: Two girls and a boy.
0: Hey, dog. Oh, yeah, Bema.
1: Yes.
0: Yes, where we?
1: Ay, se se ade me missing sign crater se.
0: Se se ade. Onwe yenko de yenko yento aye topic ne.
1: Yo.
0: Me show any crunchy crab ti mun se onwe ento de yenko.
1: Oh my wey, mama me
0: saso.
1: Mama me saso.
0: Never say never.
1: Okay,
0: never say never.
1: I don't so de no ho. Ah, I don't so de no ho.
0: And live and let's die.
1: 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Dehydration, a bit me a kunipa. Because a bit causes some organs to shut down. I'm a bit me a de or how about ye nipedianso. 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Ye nice bit me a tatai. 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
0: and
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1: 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say one of the main work of the kidney you know and say be filter moja no so the main work one of the main objectives of the kidney you know and say e be sone moja no so the kidney no e sone ye e wo 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
1: eno nti no ideally no all things being equal no
0: yeah
1: EGFR 90 and above nti ukwa ya sabia ne ya yesi so ukwa kidney function test
0: yeah
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0: Hey.
1: Yes.
0: Say yari mi nui so mo ye yari wen. Amo ye na fofo ma komuti abom so me di ni pedia ne bone.
1: And ohwa. See, so ohwe se say non communicable disease.
0: Yeah.
1: Yeah, at adoso e wo ye system mu titru gan ha. Say yari mi nui ne di wa kotene. And almost every facet of these conditions complications are hudo nyina omo ka ho. Eno nti say ye ka stroke a
0: omo ho bo omo bi
1: hypertension ho e ka ho ye ka ye kidney asem a diabetes hypertension omo ka ho and all a certain other chronic conditions you one way or the other find diabetes hypertension diabetes
0: some mo ba no mko twetwe nyare wa hudo ni nyina de ba no
1: diabetes hypertension
0: oh ready when your
1: main causes of kidney failures ewo yini pedia
0: ano kre
1: afen so so ye wo eye risk factors
0: yeah
1: obi owa bi ayare no ebusuanu so ho ewo mu so ho wo no mo mo ye physically inactive
0: eh
1: yes wo ye physically inactive mo tretre wa po mo nya exercise afen so so
0: na ebia na wo nhyeda nya exercise but our daily activities no are more of an a type of an exercise and also so no say be obi wo ha on kwa gym on kwa exercise but na dwuma wo ye no e ya ho den dwuma o peja o ye say e bi kra na wo e fi dwuma say e ye dwuma kase pa mo frahwe e fi asiesie up and down na otwi kukuo na okoto na wo pra ni nyina nya exercise ni bia no
1: o say say car exercise are there different forms of exercise.
0: Exactly.
1: And yes, I okay gym unko. But yeah na and probably said you okay we also me ton ade me de question. And the doctor and also your exercise. Obetimi aka say fine there's some level of activity

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1: Kikiri bi ɔkyena nkwa ni so amesi me.
2: Yes. 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
1: 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Richard Kwashi cover papa Richard Kwashi cover ono ofi eye oye convener at the man campaign against hey, papa handwriting dear Charlie a very intelligent handwriting pa okay so call your doctor papa nke so your doctor doctor's handwriting be bre pants and we be okura wu hu dan wakan be na papa dey yam ya no pay or say or your convener at the mark campaign against privatization and commercialization of education hey papa post wa opposed to Muya Dempa, Greater Accra Regional Secretary, former Greater Accra Regional Secretary, and another day, Nagrat, and I said, Nam Party. Papa handwriting a few, hey, my check you want to pay. Now, Patrick, what is saying? Oh, yeah, the Radias Nidi came in faster, da and Mouse say, Utimi buy, Yamishra, what's it? That's it.
2: Say, what my
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1: neglected tropical diseases. Okay
2: and you be with the bar so by the ayeka was neglected behavioral we have neglected over the years sir you know na nurse say almost start no na see o na no ati o ka say ne ni
1: ah kwala na start ya yes na no ati
2: ne ni we din
1: ne ni ye din
2: ha e che say
1: e che say yes so so
2: very good anti obenye ne do baby you know aye accepted behavior ah when him say society as so so
1: nto fu say ye
2: yes anti sad time no so ah o say akola ye wo no we no ye fan say in genetics ye so say who ye why anan ni pa bena aye e bia Richard genetically ye play p equals g plus e IHS me my biological way I'm inherited from my wolf
1: and
2: any environmental
1: environmental
2: I find myself and the, every child is born innocent and holy it is society that corrupts them
1: that's
2: right and yeah so by omo efa every year penyefo no
1: oho any a society no environment no
2: very good and the idea that make us say neglected behavior yes so so a be accepted norm Enti ye kan wa sa na metu mi abisa se subaben na epese we nu enkola nu se si eno ene ye ni o kasa na subaben na epese wo mu
1: enda ne di
2: enda di because who different penyefo no wa ye hu dia the actual way ya epese wo mu ye we enti e very difficult say because as you say, person Ghana, Colombia, this
1: Uban Papa di,
2: because who call your parliamentar? Omu chile kolanu di ese. Tivisi we from honourable. Omu ansam kika. Any omu ni mbi ya omu ye Ubani omu de di se na omu.
1: Ejuma
2: omu ye. Omu chungu no.
1: Yo.
2: Echre akolana our secondary school and I say junior high school say we na ekwai we say because. A do one of my argument would be a cardia, a bay yen on one personal way. You can say feeling. The idea more on my own, and you know, na a do sa perpensua. Yeah, Jim, want to say BBA nominal. That is one side. If a religious when you saw preaching, snare, you know, do do bena. I can say, because Nicolano. Anything at 2007 education reform, no, ye religious and moral education free, we no curriculum, no, and religious bodies, no, and almost you, ye in sa your moral, we no,
1: a back off form,
2: and yana, yes, I did religious and moral education, de ever system, no, omu chiro so we every day we be so omu se na ye ye pese omu this omu be chiro ma kama kama nya 100% but I drew the point of practice no omu hu it's a different terrain altogether.
1: Yeah.
2: It is our religious and moral education be a requirement we say we meet it to be able to continue your education but not a requirement for you to live your life. Oh, and there's a whole lot. I say, because I say a problem. You person, yes, I don't know. Our root cause. Say, I'm called root cause. No, it's a different way. There's no code of conduct, and I say, where I basically.
1: And it's next, I say, oh, the material we are root cause. No,
2: root cause. No, yeah, probed all along. No, we have not tackled the root cause of we know. So
1: discipline. Yeah,
2: very good, because yeah, a bar. Abontia na yina ya kan wasen na say yes mu yes but we are not ready to do that
1: enti na maybe say we say wo waye obenfu ya woni esuku ne achechire ni ade yi e ya danfu yi root cause no e ye deya
2: enti medical car say ya soso aso ayeye ne normal acceptable behavior.
1: Ah, just above one, above Fran and what?
2: Very good.
1: Two above Freddy and near Dio. Nah, I will for us also.
2: So I said, so born
1: as behind someone when he had
2: very good.
1: Yeah, the son of Shem of Frenemo.
2: And
1: Nephew, no, above Fran being in no. Now, who say, I dear, what you are the papa.
2: Very good.
1: And to be money chemoso. Being cannasome.
2: And school now, be expected say, when the schools no be any very correct with our system, but schools, the schools are handicapped. Why, infer teacher for? If you're a teacher for a TBA or multi, when I say condition of service, any economic colana or better new for a betty.
1: And no cray.
3: Yeah.
2: Oh, because the teacher has no influence over the child in terms that's of right. What the child what look up to.
1: So just said the mentee ho na se papa.
3: Ma, teacher ni a wo be school abetira bo Friday. 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
1: Wo teacher no me ho hye no.
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2: enti se bia emepe we no nkomo a awosena ka awofo di fa teacher for ho
1: ofie
2: mumfa pencil brace school na was so did teacher not tell because education is free. I don't
1: know. And a teacher for the Omea Cromfo, and a teacher for the Amogen, your toilet room, Mandy, where Mandy, where the Amogen, your Mokomofi, Amokoton, Amoke, can I call it?
2: Very good. And you're betting a classroom. Sa nkomonuna edan eti we akronfo na be chemia de anti wo friend say ye din one year din because
4: we akronfo
2: very good
4: anti
2: we are not permitted to have that influence over there the child and we no nkola no free ever born ti so a yeah other way in the same medical can no we no so baby from the community to the office and bibia it did in fact kwam
1: che se bibia nkoyi
2: e no say ye hyehye mran ba ye ndi mran no so
1: wow
2: and the mran no eye omo a omo ni bi na bi a obi o no ma oni obi obi ke bi ma no e na oni ni mran no wuti se be se bo ye ni patito na e bi e di wo ko jina we say ye ni e we a won say se na
3: sir
2: obi apie ba bon ti we there when dem fan say say ni mran na edi and she said, me was, sir, when you say, I'm protected by people, even if I go wrong or infringe on any rule of the state.
1: There are people out there to support you.
2: There are people out to support me.
1: Yeah.
2: If that is the case, I didn't think I call anonymous pastor, Mura, and other things.
1: A breeding impunity. Yeah.
2: Very good.
4: Yeah.
2: So the society is not teaching that child that behavior pattern that we expect from the child.
1: Yeah.
2: Because after all the things that the child will learn in school as part of the curriculum, the practice, the point of practice, no, there's no link. Because it's a different ball game altogether. I say we stamp you on somebody and so now this is we have to jump the queue to get access to this thing. And fan will say omo omo be di can ban omo this
1: is
2: until you na e say say and now you say your sister and Colano Subai say young penyfono so
1: yes sister is
2: very good. That is the point of the this, that's where we should begin the conversation from. And I can you know answer the free education based system no yeah you were certain policy decisions are you did so and look at the school level.
1: This is
2: a business ABA SSR you were great pointer. Like a counter pointer, and so you remember how quite say we call SHS, and then found we say a colonel and run this of it now, when you exam hall for 5 days. When you get 54, so I bow me say,
1: okay, well, you look like you have an in your school,
4: very good.
2: Very good. There's no deterrent. I be pushing you to say, let me sit down and read and then put my position, my light, and run this of it square
1: on the Musa,
2: a room when a sister, no man who calls over to met you anyway. And see, young friend, they say, we'll be a self placement, just say, or no proper school, no on pay school, no vehicle. What's in our class, our in your ready service, and some who now be this. With the primary school, and he would do where, and he now saw self place before you now, because yeah, only you now your gangsters are only free to
4: eh? Sankrophone.
1: Just say, Omo bread be no one, dear Babesia.
2: Very good.
1: So it becomes very difficult to make a penetration to them.
2: Very good. Who controls who?
1: Yeah,
2: and he, Emma, a very difficult, sir. Obetu me is a wind back and you know would you say man pass as cause near dear me call because what's in a fear yeah. And so on the super
1: brand for background
2: very good. Very good. And see a year way back she said because of free education, say who repeat our colonel I chess say who buy a biker.
4: That is you
2: have to push the child because yes. Because about to no grants. And they say, oh, repeat it. No, grant, like I said, the Amudin achievement, and now no increase in the cost. And they say, oh, push your
1: money out of the system. Where the information will help out? Where are you
2: from? And say, oh, push your money out of the system. Send a baby, obviously, to me, and yes,
1: I'm baby.
2: Very good. I benefited from that.
1: And it's what sort of minds are we producing now?
2: Omudu SHS, I'm right here, you call secondary school. No. Your subject be at the end of the first year, no, for form one, want to meet certain requirement that your repetition or withdrawal.
4: Yeah,
1: yeah.
2: And you want in our class, they be an hour now ghetto. Who see we draw some bonnet now when you open trials and no one pass here. I know you can say, yeah, we're feeling it. I say, withdrawn. ana e wo mo ya repeat o mo enti ma e din a wo ne se won call class a ya repeat o ana se wo betu ya withdraw e bia o fie no wo kire wo fo se wo ye obi a wo ye kronkron wo nye wo de won huni enti wo pe se wo be ko fie ye
3: wo ne ma se na
1: abo bia hu adapa
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1: ebi
2: very good enti enti sa we ni na ye yi free system no mu akwese ye position mu we
1: dia ye pepian wo pepian wo ti ko
2: le nyina so come because oni se eno ni se wo di be ko register mu
1: e dia problem no enye individual problem o eye o my money yinara ye system no na e produce sa enkwade
2: very good
1: and then we turn around to complain
2: very good and we are the same people creating the problem.
1: Wow.
2: So now we're gonna train on now you turn around to make it as if something
1: now.
2: Oh no more boy dear, but Yana, you're promoting, we are promoting it at one point and pretend to be solving it at the other level.
1: And therefore asem na yakofa ba no asem emu edu. Na yetie dia ye papa Richard Koshi cover e Kenya. 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Measures to crack down the growing indiscipline in schools underway. 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I can't think far. measures bay na papa Ede ba be tackle the rising indiscipline in our various schools across the country. Madwana,
5: mama,
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1: Yo.
5: But akwala nuswa swodin. How then do we go? Ena miye piti na mifra bata ini nane bae. Me dey in some way say dey so wey no na me too ma wom say now we have a very weak family
1: system. Yeah.
5: Because parents are overwhelmed with work And now, sorry, I'll call Aqualatina came as early as 6 a.m., 5:30 a.m. So we are with the children. We spend most of the time with the children. And to say school, no, because they say parents' responsibilities, no. I'm out to our teachers and school owners. Yeah, na yet it's a mofrano. And my end, I receive children as little as 6 months, 1 year.
1: Yeah.
5: Into 6 months, 1 year, men are made to. So give me that power to train the child for you.
1: Yeah.
5: It is
1: now, is it even better for a teacher to train the child to be the child for
5: them? Maybe that's the order of the day. It is
3: a mean child.
5: Papa Brim.
3: Okay, it's a same way. I can't imprint noah. Say, Machira de Yepin. 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Ye wo VIP, ye wo VIP, ye wo VIP, and ye wo popular stand.
5: Yeah.
1: Yeah.
3: And then I think that the first day ye introduce program we me kan semu ya nso se. Se me me ye school teach school ra
5: yeah
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1: on friso
5: and mejuma ne to train
3: that's right
5: and to train I'm training children
1: yeah
5: it is say wa ma me akonya we bu me na do baba Graceland Montessori ma me kwan e san say ye ye ho no mama ya the Christo ntitie ene de tete mofra. A child cannot come to my office and talk with his or her hands. Wo ba wo ye be ma won se gun.
1: Tetesi for boys and girls.
5: Exactly. 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Wo ye oba either say won san no egu enim say.
1: Ana egu.
5: Ana say egu eti. That was how I was trained. So respect is key.
1: Yeah.
5: And tetie no ehase afi adebuo me me maame ne me papa tetie me sat say me ne pene bi e kasa say me ka me pachao
1: of course
5: mam pachao that didn't pachao you mam pachao you and this led me to places
3: that's right.
1: Yeah of course
5: mama sa ne me de na me wo na me ra wo e ne ye so ye pese ye di ra mo fra e ba ye di mo anase no sa eno nti se e ko ba se wo de abofra ne ba mama enketin kitin po ye de ba ne de yetimi di wura wo mu but obi wo ho a obe ba no wa for me ewie me kai parent bi ode ne ba ba e bre bi mama obe hwe school hwe na bi sa papa nse da aden asi ma minim bibi nti e na me hwe wo school
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5: o inspect ho e wo ma no ode ne ba ne ba ye mama akwala na so ting It's just a baby or one or even window cry or free. So now I'll just say your window
1: is on the way.
0: Hey, Raddy, Raddy, who are my boy?
5: At the school bus, ma. No, to tell him, Kuala Bagin, who? No,
0: you are a
5: Akwala bi snacks. No, I could see Tassie. 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
5: nyansa na ye de bo aba
1: yeah
5: eno nti no me me ni me teachers no every time ye convocation ye orientation
1: yeah.
5: On how to manage these children eno nti ye enhwe aba but mo se ma ye enhwe amate teacher bia into me nhwe abawa but media
3: meshi
5: that's
1: right obeshi ampa because you are the senior most
5: I'm telling you and all the parents gave that authority and to say obi ya bone na ya ma che no ba office pe onim sa asem ato no
1: ai classroom what you made ya kaka dey say me ya do ba office na do
5: and anya me cha dia no me wo cameras wo classroom bia
1: yeah
5: and until wo ya dia na just a mini ho na mini ho cry everything that goes on e wo me phone so
1: ai
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5: 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Can you imagine a class with 80 children?
2: 150 crop.
1: Hey!
5: 150!
1: Classroom back, 150.
5: I'm telling you, Mekuya.
1: It's better than control. Better
5: than a teacher back. Meme ho, the largest size is 15. And Enkwalano, 15, we have two teachers. Sometimes we even have nanny. Or can we get three? And so make us a private school, no boy a day.
1: Hey, my bow. My grandma, me too.
5: Mama, bra.
1: In true, no many share ye papa koshi ho. Papa koshi. And kwada 150 in a class. And yes. No no a dear information I would the Emma wonu madri. And I honor bear the survival of the fittest.
5: Teacher wabre.
1: Wabre.
5: Wabre.
2: Because infrastructure anywa ideally no, yes, class no pa.
1: Matia say who said the infrastructure is not helping. Now once I'm on your good damn honey dear, let you say
5: as I
1: say it to me, no son in your estimation, remember soft was it here. In your estimation, Osha, and Kwala no Maba pace what them hono. Osha me who send your mean bisanumpo a quality.
5: Impact,
1: and then you did raw one mumu, and a binu benya a good and positive impact. Now a binu so ya negative, and I didn't send a coso.
2: So ideally, no, sir, Colano learning abilities, no woman, I wrote that you almost were fast learners. They cost a bit on the home,
1: but almost assessment in the more a teacher for to me who sir class of 150, no, a be a nipper by a 20, and don't be a very fast learners. And I will almost so to say, ain't no. Yampa wenu mu teacher for my woman. Now, fast learners, so yampa mu group wo ma.
5: Forget yourself.
2: It's not possible. Normally, no. normally
5: say,
2: no
5: school na egum one chief
1: in phobia
2: class no sd
1: oh challenge
2: class no sd 40 year
1: challenge
2: I just say school no more babysitting
5: yeah
2: class no sd 40 year omo ye baby system because uko omai bi so a nipa 8 crop omo concern a large class
1: yeah. Of course yeah.
5: Yeah
2: because education no yes akola betina school na ya make no present
1: and
2: a education we dey akola no fa titie
5: titie
2: say be ya oko outside the classroom no oho problem no betimi solve without anybody's support
5: say
2: no ye education say a requirement ah uba school na ya make present from
1: the answer
2: what
1: best
2: school or best very good yeah
5: what kind of training
2: and it's
5: been given
2: and it was a problem no na learning no so it say say na yes say die say one lay foundation in year obiro invest I be here PhD crop or that's why you're illiterate
3: that's
5: oh bebre wo ho but wo show mo ye bia anyone ne ya it doesn't speak the volume of knowledge
1: and cuz that's all we exhibit no
2: because I'm have a requirement you are meeting you have to meet this requirement to continue and you have here in one far ways and means now meet that requirement now or do SS or do SS so the same problem no others who we know and it's anything I any double track ne all the things are here what is your system and the same way now we meet that requirement because I said they say one year say want to make call
1: university
2: Obenyas about the understanding and how to apply that, you know.
1: Apply behavioral and attitudinal and the sign your money
2: in an old only. Because the curriculum itself is very rigid and kind of it's not flexible. And these are other aspects of this.
1: It's not just a question, it's a stereotype
2: very good.
1: Form of system.
5: Yeah.
2: And I will invest in snow so I won't say on so far so sister now
1: be a lecturer. I a senior area.
2: Not be a lecturer. Mm. And also and on also say why if your foundation is not good to me I build way. And they say and also now you have firm one thing that you were Association of Unemployed Graduates.
1: Mm-hmm.
2: And they say Juma Nani Ho.
5: Juma Hopa.
2: Juma Hopa.
5: Juma Hopa Mama.
2: But yeah, follow
1: a routine.
2: A routine. And see, out of the system, no, you are not fit for any purpose.
1: Software.
5: I'm not sure. Ne foundation nankasa efie mama efie na ne panu free mo no and you raised an issue say teachers are being insulted at home
1: yeah.
5: I remember one parent be me name akwala bi e bibi na teacher discipline akwala no and akwala nko kan ye no ne mama say sa teacher no wa boda mo
1: hey
5: is she crazy
1: Eh,
5: it's a colonial school, no, catch and numb for say. Mommy said, this person is crazy.
1: It's what you want.
5: Mama, me say, me so a colonial, and I'm say, what are you saying? Some colonial, what are you saying? Mm-hmm. And no kind, I'm a friend, mammy. Friend, mammy, I'm say, auntie, now, when I would the teacher see me see way at me? Me can't say na kwala no as she said it.
1: She said it. Where you to? I'm with my throat.
5: No, I say, mama, where are kwala born?
1: Adie wa cancel. One, who chen at the two, who chen in throat?
5: I'm with my kwala. Auntie, mama, brabo ye woman sa o. 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
1: na wo ye
5: no for public
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5: Hey.
1: Now, bet me I can say, who school? I won't see you there. Miss Oma, I'm in one of the beefy fiabes school. I bet you I'm a guau.
5: Oh, papa.
3: Sir.
5: What about the guau?
1: Maybe you have a common entrance. I'm from two. From two, I'm a common entrance. Because that time will be any abrupt or pass a common entrance. And to one known to me, calling them school was all done in the book. And I don't know, may catch that a software which. Maybe call class one, maybe 4 years.
5: Ah,
1: 4 years. Oh, because Satam Tamahono, baby, I'm Papa Mobet nine, and Diane were hoya 4.
3: Wow.
1: FN and Nomus is here, Diana. Nana State Fishing Corporation, you know. Let me prepare a transport office, our home. And Tiamma, Omono, Enya, and Diane be were haunt. And our school now, you see, or Abia Codebian, or a dime for you, Kuala in your way, or two of Yania Betron. Oh, Fiania Betron, oh, Fiania Betron, Tien Mubidia. Yenya class 4 dey call 5 near starting Republic Road one. So what you say? Enti no system na sesa akodu baabiia ehu ma ye man
5: na
1: ye dad.
5: And the reforms
1: crown and the education measures. I mean your park was mo fra Haruna mame next week. Mo fra no abo mame next week na bi say the measures no dey go akwam no mo bi so. And omo mo bi so nchira me metiefo no abo. Na ye hu se betimi aye bi wo fie a ye timi abo ano ye dia mabo fra no. Papa dem ruku ma o person be mo ho.
2: Yeah, enti na dey can o can we no reforms no can reform we can use policy decisions so edit so we no like to
1: problem
2: curb the problem but say yeah some policy decision no it counts with a cost and I ain't ready say
5: to bear that
2: to bear that cost because and then who say in the 80s we better made the rules and regulation.
5: Aye, Juma.
2: Ah, ebe ye.
3: That's right.
2: But in the 21st, in Emrem, no, we have to say, but we are not changing our curriculum and this thing to go with the current child's needs. We say, Kolana, ne, omo, os, answer na be pie, ni mami ya na na. And they say, we know na, and then you can't technology, but who your curriculum, any resources are available. We are not there yet. We are moving even out of AI to what they are now calling it synthetic intelligence.
1: Ah, yo, the papa, for me, jina here.
2: Yeah, yeah, that's what mainframe computer system.
1: Yeah, what it's in umu.
2: Very good. And since system no, it's not matching with the needs of the child, no. They will begin developing their own curriculum. And no being in a camp.
1: Yeah, who is say no?
2: Very good.
1: Oh. Software.
2: They are not, their attention is not being engaged by the system.
1: Yeah.
2: You almost
1: Very
2: good.
1: And then they develop their own.
3: Very good.
1: Yeah.
2: And there's a lot we had to do. A bit to me. And no, I can say no corporal punishment in schools. No this no all root paper but
1: Akola no what's in that class
2: because of the system ma one niama was na on say we meet me develop into this may any party true say na even here resources are Akola no be engaging the attention I won't need time or the be code some bone but what the native classroom are there around a wall a desk and you're comfortable in the first place any chalkboard any teacher ni be ordinary name
5: it is
2: a very boring. And it will be quite be free. I'm going to Baby, what you love, and I say what you in this in shop, while building we be
5: our own engineers.
2: Very good.
5: Yeah.
2: School sponsor, officer, because
1: sir, STEM education nearby.
2: Very vital
1: at this point. Say, you bet me, I'm a mom I used to want my dreams and my juma from Kualanumwa neighbor.
5: But how many schools?
2: How many schools?
3: I say, Yanum, a bibi, me, I say, now, be honest, I'm a baby man,
5: I'm a baby man.
1: Let's see it.
3: Education minister say to you, mama, mummy, and shall be what problem? Mwa, a war of my way, mo, ne cassia pan, say. Ya appoint you, be say, Obi Mrami did you made you we ya, or the Nyan Sanguan ever, or no, you who feel say, obey ye.
5: And then the party,
3: meanwhile, ya were field workers to say, mama, no more. And kwada ego amonase
1: anokre
3: na papa oruma ye adwuma yi bipen na omunim the root cause of the problems
1: oh yeah frew
3: enti e de na esi mo kwan se mo kon salt bo honum na mo no enye bi aboso me miensa kra mo mfa nya saa meeting no na mo nji obi a dwene ene de e kutia oman no education no discipline and indiscipline no mummy yen vunu these are the people on be feed you with the vital information
1: and there are so many of them
3: what you
5: yeah,
3: out there
5: yeah
3: and the, so ye we ne say no ene e wo cameraman a all capture bibia we are kokotna se
5: Namo analyze.
3: What would be the solution to the problems? There be that. Yes, we are minister for this. Oba no no kwa wakun kung.
5: No da kaka.
3: If you do kwa chebe ba besi ne twenty so akwa no problem that we see.
1: No biya ba no kwa. The same problem no.
3: Yeah, education in the mamon fanya politics.
1: It's always been revisited.
3: So, moyana sa any or mine no that na mo say no.
1: I no cre.
3: Or mine no that because mo ma wie mo ko. Enti or mine no enchirema no a omo ba because or mine be a na ho de ngina ni youth so.
1: Of course. Of course.
3: Enti say wanye akwara ni ya hwe. Hwe schools are hold work asia aban mo penfo do o ma ekro.
1: Oh yeah.
3: Now o chere se o ba no de o mra me di o man no so da tin de o ba ye ye na
1: ye
3: ye go form han ye de
1: ye de
3: ti mo mo ba na se de be ye the masses no beto aba ma mu nti no ma ba be ye bibia na me de ato wo we ko no ba no ye ba no abesesa no and this is what is killing us and this and this
1: so
3: o be ye bibia o mo nya ne ntem
1: mo nya ne ntem
3: free sabre de we ba o ba be ye no de mo de begu akwan mu no se mususu se e ye papa the next government are all banu Monto aso.
1: Oh, sir, ye ni sa policy. Sa policy na the continuity policy no.
5: We don't have it.
1: Ye ni bi wo man yi mu.
5: We don't have it.
1: And to be a ba. Because na de obeba be person obey bia no abeye no agya ho we ba no no so beye no de no agya ho santi we never get to our destination.
2: You to be
1: know your destination now.
2: We don't do her because when you say MP for Abefa, MC for Juma, when I said there, I did two or more con. We are MPI, you are not a development agent in the district. A local government, MC, and I said, this is chief executive down no. On OG revenue. On the entity, who know who your policy a lawmaker.
1: Yeah.
2: And they say, when you bring epic information, that is your role from
1: the constituents. Yeah.
2: And this year, Emra, Obia, to a bit favor, Obia. But I say, who MP, who pay, because Obia say, Obia voting now. And
1: it's a quiet road, a quiet astro test.
2: Development.
5: I'm going to be a quiet
2: your focus, focus and we're not diverted. And to do one more, near mine, I say, yeah, because any ma would do one more. Instead, say, we about we started BIBR, and yet, as technocrats, and I say, one more move to say, this is the way to go now. And we be a bambi, and I say, you at the global level. And I'm going to say, this is the way we are going now. And I, yeah, just now, I'm going to say, I support this, I implement it way. And if you do one more, I say, into a so, I will have a come back because I say, also can't be now. Nejutum na oba abemu ese
1: the time bia na etwa ye ho
2: ntro na ye then you waste a lot of money
1: papa mami ni midwe what mami ni midwe na ohaw ye wo ohaw mu pa ye to ohaw mu enti wutie mu pam pa kamia koye se there has been a little struggle action between MPs and MCs.
3: That's right, that's right.
1: Eh yan ye wo ohaw
5: pa
1: MP moji MCs fu adwuma na moja mo die ni bia to ho. Well, MP men or yas rutef. 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
5: Oh, yeah, road to crank.
1: Oh, yeah, mra, and mra na ye ni sunemwa wo mine no.
5: Oh, yeah,
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1: 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Then the Farmer Trust is semi more cassier. Say baby white drops and syrups, you know. A pharmacy shop in your name. 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And I'm a friend here vitamin A for a good eyesight. 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

Yeah, nim send ye tete menu ye can say menopause or honsum de biana menopause se and de bi a show ne do I wanna do or wanna shishi wo or wanna kika wo won't mean that o de pe a ye valuvite menu kenibi. Nano num ne si siu and po wabra we drew a ye menopause stages no a be man very sound mind and very sound sleep at all times. And to pay me not to talk. Then so to talk, malaria and so a unity. A fear year to go, and then so I tatai, and I breed the mosquitoes, no. And to papa pants, I'm malaria, no, they say, baby, be a bitch and be a. Last week, me and Nipa be a minimum will be a ya malaria. And to dear, Unya Felisa symptoms, no. Now, kwa hospital, now, kwa check in here, say, malaria na kanwa, but more dear, and a pelumi trust. 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We the one of the mini ones no. Also don't miss it. Accra Achimota Mall. Na 31st July to the 2nd of August
2026 yi ɛna wɔnom AD

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3: yeah that's it
0: mo yin na from wo to Cobblestone to Kejiwa to Gomuaja mine to Alatula to Obia I man Philip for two pay. 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

0: bit warmer today, boss. 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
1: Look, the referee has to explain, but they don't speak.
0: What did the referee do wrong?
1: Did you watch the game?
0: Yes, of course, but I want it from you. You see it from your point of view.
1: You tell.
0: No, tell me. I want to hear from the Roma coach.
1: No, you tell.
0: You mean there should be penalties?
1: Come on, you know it, no?
0: No, you mean it, you should be penalties.
1: And you?
0: Which situation did you see should be penalties? I want to hear that from the Roma coach.
1: You didn't see.
0: I'm not a normal TV reporter.
1: No, tell me what you saw.
0: I couldn't see. I was sitting so far away, so you have to tell me.
2: 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Any other interesting stories ewa goodie kwan so no yedebe so mu ewa dom 106.3 FM midini king kaninja Pablo Aima international producer and afi Mavis Malaika dia e ko Facebook ne so anopei uo Facebooka e adom 106.3 adom 106.3. We are live and in charge on Facebook. Into bet me a journey train on afi. Yet me a call yenim stories in bebre. And chesia bobo anwa. Yede bawin msa FIFA World Cup no. Ya babe do the final stage of the competition. 102 games so far. Now 2 more games to go. Third place today. Final game tomorrow. Then done and dusted when it comes to the World Cup. Now you to me ashe. Why and a waji World Cup no? Inti eno yebe rim na fi yahwe World Cup ne hunsem. Ebi anesen sempe bebrea ewe chira fi. Yetu mi abwechi. And France and England. Omo e bought third place. 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see better boy since two games are next and never quit to join off your yeah the final game and insert me to also and I report out coffee fan she say more next one to me idea to ja me patch 297 goals in a World Cup no next and insert me a record represented 2.91 per game and it is an insert me a better job yeah can support us so much World Cup in so far here. Now, so we are talking about 6,665,825 supporters. And that's so much to me. I call group Pama Hood Renafi. We're about to me. I shall walk up and so Ebi. And until you can walk up and some no. Now, so we hear stories. I hold on walk up and more. And then so Etimi Atoja. No gawking, no gawking, gawking race. No, now, so Brenton, he did a line of mercy. One killing and Papa Lotin. One win as 8 goals. Now, so go gawking more. Two players in the Swami Jomu team. And then my pebesha say Ochina mercy. And so betting asha say way. And it is and come out for the principal street of Accra. And the gun and it is a Ghana for no football fanatics for no satya. Wemu ABC name between Mbappe and a line of mercy. When you and watch the top scoring chat no Edison said the last World Cup at me cross no me patcha Brenton did the Mbappe was 8 goals no J top scoring chat no just a line of mercy share 7. Na last World Cup across World Cup no Mbappe and it is what did the golden boot no and Messi did the golden ball and so we see if Messi episode what did golden boot and golden ball in and so now for just what World Cup episode here and the icing on the cake Nelson Brenton did it line on Messi we bet me at the chess and World Cup and the ball ball in and so at international level me Argentina no we bet me did in and so to Messi femua and no a reporter me no kasi Nelson penning for a shiny mo, said Nunsu bet me action team, and so I want me to walk up and insam, and also at my baby toja. Me patro this particular walk up, no, I set a records I hold wa, mamin Fabi, and so and toja, say a name would when the HMWA, since 1930, I started by walk up, no, where he had the highest attendance in walk up history. Yambo walk up, amateurs will be ah, say I shall walk up a party, me patro this walk up, no, and the chess walk up a month for shopper the last walk up by your boy there's a month for shiny bebre and so I heard mom a 1994 US 94 and it's a walk up no yes this particular walk up no a walk up in a way the most watched walk up there's a recorded the highest attendance a walk up history and also a report I'm an okasi uko walk up about kwasemua there's a nun sweat me about toja where he and a report I'm a pay and put him for some in Saka. And now Brent and Dean and Ellen Branhalan will coffee was a 7 goals and walk up and I say Wombo walk up the way and the first time Nessa and also Apple walk up about 7 goals and the matches and no way my no one no edit if you just watch your TV now for final game between Lionel Messi and Brent and Dean in Lamine Yamamono we bet you have a TV so me patro Jude Bellingham and after Hurricane and so what me now 6 goals are yes and the third place game against France no on met me at a Tom Shim on met me as a goal sinbia kahona we an reporter me no kase would when he atemwa na se no so etimi 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woman aye ring become a mum for ring into Facebook in so mamin. Me for walk up ring, you know, for to Facebook, you know, so Emma me. Yes, walk up, you know, mama bejo no Argentina and Spain. Mama bejo no ring say poti na eno dene ya ne wumi. Ne say ring ne so pa poti pa. And it is so many yen what is a sadjumen de nasia. Wamu etem ye pass a walk up, you know. Wow, bet you imagine as a country, obe we di walk up, you know. Sa ringi and ye de mau yes champions. What you say? And ne ya travel so no. And ye de amba FIFA World Cup logo no and as a trophy no send a trophy ni design ni city no yadi atoso na weno I'm a check mami aye how many gold carat unim gold carat unim unim akwanu chese akwanu nim akwanu nim akwanu nim inti weno ukomu anase yebetumi acheche omu send ne no yebeshe how many gold carat enunsu om to authenticate sem and you purely gold throughout Anasabia. Womu pony gold who can can nominate nominate nominate for fry. Now from the year ring, you and also a reporter, but to be Facebooker, Uber who send in walk up winning ring, you know, yet they are two JSC World Champions 2026. America for say, Womu Pesomi and the Kamana Fabian so etime koye, and so Edimamo, and no air reporter, Minoka say, Oko America memoir, Nurse and Nano Payne. And also etimi ababe toja and so I was enhyehyen nso emu inti udwani echemu a wo mu echemu ye pass 18 karat gold 18 karat gold representing 75% pure gold mix with other metals like silver and copper 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and until I think you know they're shining you know into me no cause a walk up winning ring you know and also at the Facebook in this one yet the one some kakran so no pay and so at the ML and what 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reporter but France ni England game no, and also across from Miami Stadium into Florida, and Miami Gardens no, and when the side game and so betuma toja, Nelson Penifa who do not start to Kasa Thomas to show, and your manager, and mother Three Lions of England. What's in any abre? Nanny abre pa, nanny abre. But all the same, we want some P. And so, Kayente Thomas Tushan, come on, say, is it here?
3: These players built in the last 6.5 weeks was just on the highest level in terms of togetherness, in terms of spirit. This represents me, by the way, and my values, and it represents the Premier League. That is my strong belief, and we will never compromise on that. I believe that we have to take the next step and play better football under pressure, better football in tournaments. We have still another level to reach. That is, of course, my responsibility together with the team. And from there we go. Still, I believe that three other nations have almost an expectation to win the title. This is not us. France, Spain, Argentina expect almost... They are on that level that they expect to win. We are not there yet. There is still a gap to close. And this is what we will do. We will not stop chasing. We will not stop hunting. We will not stop challenging. We have a gap to close, like I said, and we have things to improve in a football matter. And this is the context.
2: We and then someone else opening and Dean Eddie Thomas Tuchel, one air manager, Edmund Three Lions of England, one more national team, Nancy Form, one on Swaddy at two, Jawasa and Shady Moa, Nancy Poetry and Nair Anopay, and so Etimi Eddie Amon, and your pray, Sebi Bianson. 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baby salive we are. So boy tatis papa bianca wini into Donald Trump is no cross a man for no more canon. And part the voice of the people is certainly the voice of God. Tactically, England coach no anyone wrong.
4: You have a great player in England who I play golf with, you know that, right? And he is Harry, who's been fantastic. I think they perhaps made a mistake when they made him a defensive player. What do I know about soccer? They took the league and they took their best player and then put him on defense. Then somehow, you know, we got to be a little offensive, right? But no, I'm not going to call it. Look, what do I know about coaching? But that was a little unusual. But Harry is a great guy, actually.
2: Wei ane nsabu anaiso peni ane di Eddie Donald Trump America man peni ene chese wate nensem ni His Excellency Donald Trump ene wate swadi atu jose ene kwe uwe great and big players ewe uti mwa nese 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Na America superstars in England so make copy. What I say in T Jay Z Munia Debeco na ye mame Rihanna where ye bad micro fencing. 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No wache pike 10 years, 16 years later. Yes, Shakira ba woke up and send your tenum. 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But I'm here fully prepared, mentally tough. So met me a machi Argentina squally. 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Ninsam Kakawadi Tuja.
3: Yeah, to be honest, it's unbelievable. At the first time I saw it, I thought it was AI and it wasn't even real. But yeah, it's funny how life works sometimes. It has these special situations that you think is scripted by someone, but it's just how, you know, life works and the coincidence of life. And yeah, it's unbelievable that two of the best players that have played the game, and hopefully Lamine in the future will be one of those, share a picture like that one. And yeah, hopefully we're gonna see a very bright final with those two protagonists at their peak and playing and giving all the fans a big spectacle.
2: We and in Samoa Nessa Abrenton D Adam Mareno one and so the Etuja and so I was Ajubedi Nasia Nasi Adi Ebinso Etumanim na Mika Mareno and Samoa the Etujano and Wamuina E Casafa Uktia Ninkomo di 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se se adom 106.3 e wo Facebook ni so na sa bre no na che sa fre ni ye wo Lamine Yamal o wo 5 man to a new one year cry. What you say? Woman kokom pampa krana buba ba untimi mini. What you say? Na Lami Yama and a chesene UNICEF for ekoye photo shooter. Na sem Mercy Eko Piemos Ajumedinasia. Yes, and on our Facebook and so bra Facebook says here. And a chesom question Mede Lami Yaman Samu Waka Afasa photo yi. And it is a first time. Wani Mercy Bejina Gupama so what I say. Na when you opportunity wet yanu. Minim sa Mercy Jesse ni dear. Lami Yama wajidada. Wenu waje finder. World Cup finder. Likely say yeah, Mercy. The last World Cup. One mapium no. Mercy ni final World Cup Jesse ni dear. Lami Yama waje. Na and yebete aima sawone o icon pa na se wo mento e kwako dia go pama ba ko so no share the same stage no na me camera no dia na nsama wo kan se wo hu picture no first time no fi say AI what is on safi AI na ba no wo betumi create am wa esa kora afi ne ya wo wo nti wo hu picture ne kan no no fi say AI until say UNICEF for and about 2 pages, some per 2007. No more your photo shoot for certain campaign, be and a Sabreno, no mass were 20 years, Lami Yama were 5 months. But Facebook and Susan, I never share. No, I'm a deal Lami Yama. When a fan say, may we a friend say, yeah, no, a crassy and say a funny, you're not a pimo. When your team had the base, any fan base in Navy, we know. Near Jordan Kwaraum, if I say, Obin Famam with Facebook and Soka Kran. Obin Famam with Facebook and so. Baby, the baffo said, baby, the taboo said, and the young one was saying, well, funny, not a pimo. I'm young in my own cotto, baby, or mom, you will be on my job that trapime, we say, yeah. And to profess because this is here. Number shall bring to Lionel Messi. I just said 2007, almost 18, 19 years ago. 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Be Facebook ne so se se a, na Memphis, I you steady with you. Now, Memphis, answer no. And so, and to my name, and so, ha. In Timpacho, bro, Facebook, and I'm sure Lami Yama. Nijasin number, I said, must pain. My catch, our storyline. The storyline is that Lami Yama ever woke up when the last time on the mercy. And so, I tell me a person, oh, so, 5 months, you know. And then, I 19 years into Lami Yama, Jesse number. What about walk up no a 19 Jesse? 19 Jesse into BBS is super pepe. And then just a lami, ya may be shane idol, and as a name in manto. And what just a walk up and as ya BBSO a ya comma. No, lami, ya ma kasaka kra, and so therefore walk up fanala. Ebasom, one line of mercy, Fernando Tos mami, happy and no mami say. What is he say, no, ye 19 if you wanna fight when it's shut. Ne oja mercy jare no fato nche mame story well come up we say we are proud to have them as UNICEF goodwill ambassadors and ehse and they into lami yama ne line on mercy amumi anu ina amuy ambassadors 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no na so far yen hwe some of the magical moment and how commentators a describe Lionel Messi the magical moment our this year's World Cup and scoring 8 goals. Now Fewama almost 5 assists.
5: Right up the gut. What a ball that is. Messi on the turn. Options either side. Lionel Messi! There's your goal! There's more history! There's the magic man again! Hayes, McAllister, the dead. Lionel Messi! First career World Cup hat-trick ties the all-time.
6: Two to his left. It's forced Medina a little wide. Oh, it's beautifully left! And there it is! Yet another immortal Messi moment. Forward here if he can find him. Julian Alvarez, denied by Slager. Messi. They've got bodies on the way, but they couldn't keep him out the second time. The history makers at it again. Leo Messi match it. Here we go, there he is. It was a sighter. And the second one was bang on target. Goal number six, and six of the best. The first choice here at this World Cup, one of a number of players from Atletico Madrid. In it comes to Lionel Messi. His control is brilliant, his finish is even better. It's sensational from Lionel Messi, and we would expect absolutely nothing less. Goal number 20 for the all-time leading scorer in the history of the World Cup. It's his seventh at the 2026 finals. Block made by Lachin the first time. Lautaro sent it across. It's swept in! And of course it's Lionel Messi!
2: Inti wei ended the magical moment of Lionel Messi. 8 goals so far. All-time top scorer World Cup national. And your 21 goals in a Lionel Messi. Well, don't sweat to me, I shall be so far. You have a coin in na tennis, your sponsors, club beer for no chemua. Yen chemun tadia, what you say? Oh my, a beautiful, you know, Lacoste ne t-shirt, come on. So World Cup, yam fama mun team. Maybe a phone line, no kakra. Na. 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France and England, Koresko, and the idea to Facebook in a sono, Koresko ne piedada. 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Eye France and eye England, and no, and a media to Facebook in a so, France and England, Koresko, no, no, and no, ne da Facebook, no, but Facebook, eye Atum 106.3, eye Facebook, Atum 106.3 FM, eye Facebook in a so, me de Koresko na to so data, and so to me at the amount. 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I'm a co-transfer course, no mami. T-shirt ni yese, 4. I'm say a 4. Me nyibi u. Me say oma kai, me say u. A 4, me bua. I'm a de wo di a bebre u later. Inti 4, yen che maom. Why? 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France 4, Koresko. Me was Spain ni di anu wa ha. But mami, ada betting slip no. Ni ame wo 6 games, I was no. Na me ma DJ entwa no bi answer. Inti France Koresko ne de. Eh 2-1 France beshe England 2-1. Aha match in France beshe England 2-1. 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Na mami betting slip me ya no na we de. Course no eh mami. Na me sorry na me de Spain ene Argentina de na ma. Inti ya normal betting slip ni so ne France ne England. Eh corner kick 7.5. Corner kick 7.5. Otelul Galati, Omni CFR Kluch, a away team no multi goals 1-3. CA Progresso, Progresso, Omni CD Maldonado, a away team no multi goals 1-3. Lindstrom SK, any Kefum Oslo, a home team no 1-1. Niva Dodinslo. Omni FC Gomel, Osre. FC Gomel. Yes, Kadi Mamma Musus managing a moon who sent him, but one who bray a brewed woman. I wait him no more to goes 1-3. HJK Helsinki. Omni VPS Vasa. A home team no double chance. And that's no. slip na me dia to so no ya fa course na slip ne so da so ai ma ya fa course no kakra 0302216561 0302216562 and afa 0545511063 adumnie kanin janie pablo aiman so e wo ha obetumi afre ne wan wini wo self a t-shirt na afi yetumi akoyenim enso na de ma de we ne mu fa no yasebu hello good morning
7: Nani abako dia?
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7: We are Dr. Mentrim pana suhum ana sebre me duwe di.
2: Dr. Mentrim pana suhum. Doc. Wo kalante ni so wo fu name ni yeden.
7: William Sechi,
2: me fa question ni mawo.
7: France ebe uni 3-1.
2: Da bi de banka se ye predict e wunti.
7: Emba sa ose.
2: Ye see a mawo question wo twa na wa be t-shirt.
7: Okay.
2: Nti wuti.
7: Yeah, me see opa.
2: Why and our all time top scorer e wo FIFA World Cup na se?
7: Argentina player who recently being attacked. Oh, Dimbra. Almost like a
2: When you go to the mammy, I can't remember the power. We refer to the CR. And a dog, a corner bread, be a mummy. Question and answers. Who will you know about your t-shirt, Meboa? A club here for the sponsor. Hello, good morning.
8: Good morning.
2: See the first hour, suffering.
8: As well as the
2: Gina, here now will lie, no, a moo your way, Kakra. Your first thing. Oh, still a tutressy. Oh, damn, password, sorry. What's sorry, a Pia Bunting? Hello? Aha, and we are clear. The first hour, Cassafi.
8: You say, Mom, Cassafi, where's now?
2: So about food and near then?
8: So, Mom, you see.
2: So, now I'm ready for a question, no?
8: But am I ready?
2: Country band Lionel Messi was sharing a large goal at the TIA. A World Cup, we are seeing. I was sharing one share, beam. Country band.
8: England.
2: What say?
8: England.
2: Solo waiting, but your cobra beam. Why? Ya mean my job baby I will be also bet me affair to one of me say, oh mama singing anime. Hello, good morning.
9: Good morning.
2: Ah, would you went to cram the bema? Your first hour cast free.
9: Pato Asantua Kotoku.
2: Asantua full name ya day.
9: Porsia Asantua.
2: Me patcho countries bang an air ball final of the World Cup.
9: The Spain, England,
2: oh.
9: Argentina.
2: Who can semi-final for? Make a final. Final, now you have a World Cup. Final, no?
9: Otina
2: game, no? Why am I not Mushia?
9: Otina, England. And France.
2: Asantua.

0: Hello.
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1: Your first hour, Kasafri.
0: Me did the Yima, me Kasafri Amomole.
1: Yima, what full name you doing?
0: Odro Emmanuel.
1: Odro Emmanuel.
0: Yeah, Kaninja.
1: Okay. Walk up here, sir.
0: Yeah.
1: Why no wash your goals, baby? Adiama Spain, the national team, no.
0: Oyazaba.
1: Mikel Oyazaba. Correct. Watch out. Hello, good morning. Okay. Obiaba, okay. 030, mpase meche tu na kana na yeko. Hello, good morning.
2: Good morning, nini anese?
1: Eradi adubo na force na ukasa free.
2: Oh, call is me, the kasa free, am mamole.
1: Okay.
2: Eo greater cry,
1: Okay, Collins. Ufu name ya den?
2: Collins Odro.
1: Collins! Countries ban on ball first game of this year World Cup. Countries ban first game.
2: Ah, Mexico and South Africa.
1: Ah, Mexico and South Africa. Watch ya. Mrs. Sports for the court debate ya. You be chow mum your politicians in be break. Cause you know your data need you cry you. Yeah, you need short memory. Seven prayers some fun chemi. And to call us me patch your watch why?
2: But
1: yeah, na wafa multimedia you koko mlemle na wabeju watch there. Okay, nice one. I'm for last corner for you. I'm for me in the Emra. May prepare Spain for my final, you know, score. No, for mommy. Hello, good morning.
3: Morning, sir.
1: Hey, bro, your voice is yes, you. Be a minute, you know.
3: I'm from say Daniel.
1: Okay, say Daniel.
3: I'm from Congo Kompe.
1: Okay, Kokompe.
3: Yeah.
1: Say Daniel, why are you ready?
3: Why are ready, pal?
1: Why are you ready?
3: Why are ready, Agasa?
1: Ghana, you call World Cup no country bene ye ye frim.
3: Country bene ye frim.
1: Ay, what pa?
3: And now.
1: Hey, Gawa Ghana, what support on you call World Cup winning country ye frim?
3: Oh.
1: And I did you know who's better? What's that? Oh, see, young comrade, to my main the last one, and so on. Hello, good morning. Hello, good morning, sir.
4: Good morning.
1: Me ba che first awka safri. 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
1: Okay, good. Why you ready?
4: But me ready.
1: Ye ko walk up no Ghana Blasters country ben ye tumi share no.
4: Panama,
1: I'm going to t-shirt no men fan chamin for new idea no sooner men fan my Spain 1, Argentina 1, where I am a final prediction. Yedibe free New Jersey, and so at the amount of a game, no, etimi akọ extra time, and so I want to walk up and woo cha. Obetu ako both team to score between Spain and Argentina, a 1 CD 91 pesos. Obetu mi echa, and also el home. 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

0: bit warmer today, boss, but how do you explain the game today here in Stadio Olimpico?
1: Look, the referee has to explain, but they don't speak.
0: How did the referee do wrong?
1: Did you watch the game?
0: Yes, of course, but I want it from you. You see it from your point of view.
1: You tell.
0: Now tell me. I want it from the room, Marco.
1: No, you tell.
0: You mean there should be penalty?
1: Come on. You know it, no?
0: No, you mean it, you should be penalty.
1: And you?
0: Which situation did you see should be penalties? I want to hear that from the room,
1: coach. You didn't see.
0: I'm a normal TV reporter.
1: No, tell me. Tell what you saw.
0: I couldn't see. I was sitting so far away, so you have
1: not,
0: to tell me.
1: Not even on the screen. You didn't watch it after the game.
0: So you meant the referee took it away today?
1: Of course.

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0: 106.3 FM so enie. 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
1: Send me real glass, no. 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
0: Because me yell it. Maybe I'll buy now. And now, first, so me bedroom office, me who say car, corner boy, me careless, then they see one. And to me who say car, this one, I'm a cupboard window, and I'm say ah, oh. In fact, I'm saying, before I say, I'm a cash. I'm an idea now, okay. Who cram one and I can tell me what happened?
1: So we need to.
0: Yeah, I know. Yeah,
1: okay. I saw red. I saw Kormoko.
0: Yeah.
1: He said, Drew, me so I'm a corner. I saw green. Me, who's a me call? Say, me, Gina.
0: Drew, how say, yeah, or more direct. Police phone, Gina. I saw red, or so green. One because sometimes they were. Or more you saw decision, normally they are direct here.
1: Uh-huh.
0: To be named in a ghetto.
1: I mean, me, Nina, and ask the police be asking you. So I didn't know whether to go.
0: Yeah.
1: It's really a
0: fetch. 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
1: from test e be join ni overhead na so
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0: 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Adam 106.3 FM so kana wasugu so a wote enka no pay a wote yen odinen so ache yen mini umienu wonim se memre da so kodwumade ye betena so a ye nuanom ye papa nom womo a epe dwuma womo a epe bribia to 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That is yes, a digital platform. We are connecting your business, people, family opportunities, especially in Ghana or African continent. And you can ATM no, baby, you can use it. And USSD no, wait me a dial *770#. Now if you wait me a join it, Ecobank online, Ecobank ATM nationwide. Ecobank, it's the Pan-African Bank.

0: 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And until you day, you port out, no, Eddie, I'm on log in. Now, one corner, one voti. What your way, Afensu, Philly way?
1: Wong anywhere?
2: Yeah. Let that be your cry. Are you sure this is a cry?
3: Ma.
2: If you were God, is this the cry that will move you?
3: Ma wong anywe mo.
2: Ma. Lift your voice to the Lord. God bless you, my son. Come on, lift up your voice. 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Wherever you are standing, are you crying? Are you truly in need?

0: Many Edauso Dosetoke Brada. Many. 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For how long? Oh yes. He adores
1: tonight,
0: the blood that was shed on Calvary, we come again. We come again, Lord. Turn the narratives. Turn the narratives. Turn things around. Turn things around.
1: And then producer and tears also open now. Yeah, sorry, and I'm see Debbie Prince. Baby a drone, you hear say nyankopon. A ye free yam poche bia ye womu. Baby a drone was saying yankopon kasama omen. Baby a drone I was say media for timi sorry emma omen. Baby a drone I was say and kema menomia papanum woman need to me j ewa brabomu. Then so and ne. Why are you crying, pa? When you see campo, when you drum po and one, and you tell pay me by opi, Misha Empire Jum, Misha and Truntrum Jum, Apostle Abraham Lamte, Abra, oh yeah, sorry, na just administration, no air cost, no fee, Adiana, a picket, a

0: say me be yanuma srasra so for nyina wo mon sori mu every sunday bia me kwa sori ba ko oh if you are sori we yan kwa sori we sa member him fa
1: but temple of grace baptist church
0: temple of grace baptist church member bia we professor professor member
1: oh dey e chika cra chika cra be that say
0: Because I'm afraid it. Yeah, fam. Also, me pay anointing on your behalf. Baby, I'm not even mowing. Lo handle shebe dia, le pa handle ya dalam. 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Ko a eye wo wiase se bad time parent be wo ne ma na fe enkoda ne nyinimu akwakoye problem o how ne amane e binum bebre ma wiewie school nyeso o manfo manko school mdo manko school papa nenso adwuma sem o munye adwuma papa enye adwuma ni ho Shall man him and never shall we say? 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I go what now, men come for Ginigana home, Ginifia home, and into the part of Cotrasia.
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0: Onya dia no famwa Ghana. Yes, sorry, be radio stations are who draw your kasa no pa de bia. 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
0: Kwa kwa tambi bia sisi sa nipa no aso.
2: In time of
0: and I ain't timemfo no eya den ebre.
2: And answer you and show you.
0: And next will be Tia Cunyaso, our Abankesium, then Yoma was a oye. Be been to the near fra. Ya bonny fra, bonny refia, Onunyan Coupon, Emian, and Jim Anopay. On Kai baby, I will free. On Kai school be a coy. On Kai Omaya, a woman. Na on Kai say, Ya Twaba Manasa Omaya, your papa and Famoa, the constituency. Abusia, Nate Yoma will free Mudia. Because I didn't abuse you from where and you can get a cabana home. Any year, and be a quibus.
2: Don't let you.
0: Don't let you. Show me. Show me. 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Show me. Your leader, so near me, I would be who not all lead you at the end of the day, or my canco, and he'll find a quacku. Uncle Pon may be impending for any anopay. Uncle Pon may be a man or abdimu anopay, or cause cool so cosuandia at the Suano intimate town would dream
2: upon you,
0: and then Quada say, and then Quada be brave. Shenyoma who do I el Coso, and what you suku upon who do more videos, who are not already. And I will shock you with some of the videos I and me baba kasa afa ho and kwadan keten kete kwadan keten kete obi o 12 years 15 kra o nyae 15 years kra o mu nyae wo hwe nneoma wo mu eye pa no a ano ode na se wo ba ko holiday no akọ community bi no akọ fane ne se wo this nkwada we ya e dem pa na fi so o baba fie enti we num ne da chi enkirima no You are one of pay. Everywhere be any ending nine, I'm seven. You're quite sorry. Yes, this is sorry, Diana Cassia. Sunday school, Dabia, Quadano, even school more credit. I'm a some cross arches who are home. Dientina man, Quadana says, I didn't. Cigarette to Chan Quadan Quadan Kitan Kitiano. Cigarette.
2: Somebody talk to God. Don't listen to the flesh.
0: Mini emabia fresh wodi entoma bo ma boswo na edima wo ma
2: is in the miracle business yes
0: ah enoma ayeye edima wo ma
2: break the curse by the blood break the curse by the blood break it break it

0: cry mommy anti age 3Ds tema community 6 mommy no pay and check say enko emfa ma 3Ds mommy no do am yefun to o bompa ye sorry fear ye prapra and e ma che say e ma no cream say munim sa anyo ma we do mi na ye ano mfresa akwasa fujuma no won ye say eni obi ma na ufro bi obi aso okopeska adum 106.3 fm so na wasugusu a wote enka no pa wutie abakash abekaminsa e wa ha abakash FH Express.
1: I bring these tears before you. I am on my knees before you. I cry before you. Let the blood speak. Let the blood take away this shame. 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
2: 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No, what the bed dying na ya managing a come upon a Sikasimbia Ubiano at the comfort of your home. No, ya send your mouth into the answer of a chess abba, Missica Major. No, oh, managing me car, na Missica, and I send a mummy weekly. Rebecca so send a mummy bi weekly. Rebecca says send mummy monthly in the send your penny piano near send your mouth. 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
2: obi they say you can say they have a experience
0: oh yeah enko for share stories be you know
2: what why am I say what now what car be as no be managing money at there
0: ah me nua be my Jerry Jesus so the car me man crofo answer na akire
2: obehu
0: yeah no stories no be bebere e binu tete amanone stories no matete bebere
2: enu kwe
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2: now they cry they call
0: no me I know obi there me cry me there they call no obi there so ho enti abrochefo a mo ko auction no ko part ne ai mo de yaris no mo tototo bia ne mo nua no biri mo Japan no mo fa fa sa vet vet bi de ba mo fa mre abaka
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0: e
2: betimi ni o mo nya thank you town number o mo frɛ e 02422 3515 1815 15 15 15 15 15 15 15 15 15 15 15 15 15 15 15 15 15 15 15 15 15 15 15 15 15 15 15 15 15 15 15 15 15 15 15 15 15 15 15 15 15 15 15 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15 15 15 15 15 15 15 15 15 15 15 chim ne fidie ne yeden
3: en
2: to has see
0: and joining a life on Adom 106.3 FM Facebook wall right now.
2: Obi don't is a happen e be saw.
0: Oh yeah.
2: Show you super ne be saw.
0: Yeah.
2: Aman
0: ko. Yeah, born auction.
2: Yeah, we are born auction.
0: Wow.
2: Aman ko for. En tin komo na be auction ne beba. Ba ye go so e church nsem no. Ah, an ko for edit cars ne ade abedan ye wi no. Na e hwe driver for some year experience.
0: Okay.
2: En ya omo ni e be ye adwuma. Ena omo so a omo krom cars dada ne mum omo ni yango account me bet na na me ka yango asem a e ya na me little emotional and passionate about it
0: okay.
2: And I'm saying e djuma ku a e ma e so ba be ye djuma keke ne mum owo opepa bi de ma driver for any obia basically because we introduce the car amaying
0: okay.
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0: Okay.
2: Into number, I'm a safe free
0: 055-569-89-81.
2: 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Ebe ma mwa ibia ewo ho. Afe isu, migutu church the Yango yen, mature so be ma car. Emma Eko Nenim. Ye ba e so mu jie to mu fell so. One of the best people I've ever worked with, eh, ye drivers, how they accepted Yango from the beginning to date. Omo ne ya wo baby ABC and na me no kase. Na omo to so mienu a men send you mu ago eh motorbikers.
0: Okay.
2: I mean, one of the things that they've always done is to make life easy for us. They've introduced delivery.
0: Oh, okay.
2: I nay. We'll call online now. 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
0: Oh, okay.
2: Into who die now? Who die in company pa? Driver for so a rider for me experience. Omo pa na osho wa ntu msa omo abotire omo buade because we are grooming them, we train them. Into na nay who say obi keke etri yango etri moto bike. E wo mo we university omo tri bike.
0: Yep.
2: And so you can imagine nipa wa call prayer this year to say our baby delivery service amount. I mean, on the name of Brock Rana, because you are meeting someone who is professional in that field. Because of baby, I will feel they don't want to
0: be done. Because when you saw your mistake, no one.
2: Exactly.
0: What shit can you be asking?
2: Ain't you know? Yango, any day, you're recommending a highly my customers in nine to also our rider. Also, between your bedroom, between your queer to say, no, only account. And I said, will be by our challenge. And a pay number, Medema, I'm afraid, is 0248 0248 35 35 94 94 93 0248 0248 35 35 94 94 93 OP the media delivery service for no air ban and I'm sure say Yango introduce you Okada and say nay OP the see a bar yep you in a pen in Tama Bay and yes man no saying they're packing a car will go home Nanki Fritz na Okada
0: may say
2: Nanki the man yes and can talk about no
0: baby say open them na open them
2: and see and they say who committing the ano pay now you are in a hurry. I recommend Yango service highly for you. Kwa Yango app no so na order Okada na moto yo baba for ifi baby awo e de wa ko si baby awo ko enti wo ye moto rider na so wo o condo so betwi moto ni bia na Okada ni bia
0: wo pe kakra gu boto
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0: ya dan ko phone nim baby a
2: oh, there be say a mark one on the peck.
0: Would him say first, and uncle for Pibia? No more call a
2: station.
0: Go across Moko Freca and Temahabo. Because Hona Modi, a grigna more times near.
2: But they're saying we've brought
0: say Yango no
2: closer to you.
0: Bia or so. Can't be crap packet ben, Bobuano, but unim.
2: Unim.
0: What tiny device no on, I shall say. And your man, a person, if you fear the cob beer, why are you ready so before your man?
2: And an opportunity, baby, to fridge, would you not baby, to TV? Open so bedroom, I won't touch him, a problem be on my way, yinko, nay, couch, I can see, where ye be a Frayango delivery near me, Fanko. And to your driver, you know, so I pack it, you are so I check, would you need now, quiet, come on, Obane ne enkolani gufi omo chen si ebe frebi anaw ti duyase
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2: 0248 0248 35 94 94 93 0248 0248 35 94 93 ha
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2: o pidi ase
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2: o pidi e communicate bi ni
3: Jimmy,
2: Obi ni. You say you may train, you train in any epe mu ni pano ma ye Jimmy ye pe. Omo mbe ba be kaya nsasu eni ombe ye Jimmy. Eh yes, scout for ni marketers and our customer service for. Omo nso free number ye 0202022021 0202022021 0202022021 0202022021 Na don't come mimre na edru si yo don't come mimre no e na edru su no eh se se ye cast no ye de bi e tu ye ton bi ye obi a ne e wo engine issues kakra ye obi so a e wo like issues in kitenke say e wo ho ye ton efi 40k to 70k eh 40,000 e kopem 70,000 eh 2023 car and a 2024 and a 2022
0: that is the registration or number plate registration
2: number plate registration
0: okay okay
2: and
0: okay.
2: A 2022 2023 and
0: so 2022 20. Registration cars no and a
2: 2023 and a 2024
0: okay
2: uh-huh and see no na ye auction between 40,000 to 70,000 oba no wa be you there
0: and see on meba hene location or hene hene
2: no mobile thing is not free na ya me am appointment that will be to me am here
0: okay
2: I think see number o dey omo free see see ya o free ma o kasa nye tintin chere say o pe cars ni bi ato ye be ju details
0: okay
2: yes na see na ya free ni na see number omo to omo free 0558 69 89 81 81 0558 69 89 81 81 81 81 81 81 81 81 81 81 81 81 81 81 81 81 81 81 81 81 81 81 81 81 81 81 81 81 81 81 81 81 81 81 81 81 81 81 81 81 81 81 81 81 81 81 81 81 81 81 81 81 81 81 81 81 81 81 81 81 81 81 81 81 81 81 81 81 81 81 81 81 81 81 81 81 81 81 81 81 81 81 81 81 81 81 81 81 81 81 81 81 81 81 81 81 81 81 81 81 81 81 81 81 81 81 81 81 81 81 81 81 81 81 81 81 81 81 81 81 81 81 81 81 81 81 81 81 81 81 81 81 81 81 81 81 81 81 81 81 81 81 81 81 81 81 81 81 81 81 81 81 81 81 81 81 81 81 81 81 81 81 81 81 81 81 81 81 81 81 81 81 81 81 81 81 81 81 81 81 81 81 81 I want to work with you. San common number WhatsApp tia wa. Okay. Me ba be DHA amount.
0: Me da si. 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

0: poverty. 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
0: Yes.
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0: Yes. Yes. Yes. Yes. Yes. Yes. Nothing will shake you from today. Fear not.
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I say good morning, OPD. I'm watching you all the way from Dodawa. Limited Asoko.

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0: Yeah, worshiper here.
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0: come on, let your heart, let it run.
1: Yeah, but more than say, best scratchy. 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Promotion has started that the free a year.

0: you harvesting your testimony? Something, there is distribution. I can see, I can tell, and I know. Do you know? Do you know? Are you sure you know? Are you sure? Almighty.
1: Week me who story be now. In fact, be yamu sheme kakra.
0: Let the heavens hear you. Lift your voice.
1: Story of me who ya no. Medical and Dental Council, Ghana. Story by 15 January no. 15 July no. Beg your pardon. 15 July 2026. And a Medical and Dental Council for. In fact, omo di betu just say. 17 doctors are reported with mental health conditions. Now, emu 12 for the they are battling with substance abuse.
0: Before you, I am on my knee.
1: Oh, yes.
0: I try before you.
1: Omo a ye yare a omo ehwe ye no
0: take away this shit
1: omo so fa nubone
0: this disgrace
1: binum fa nubone na me ti we ba ko se man ti ase ye so omo wo omo eta ko ti ata no ko pretty no wo a ji so omo twen ayi bi enti we akwakoye Medical and Dental Council omo ne raise this concern yi. A quam ben ye bet me a faso abwa won. Make say a binum enya chese a binum di dem
0: to
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1: 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Tijani a watcha wa de nan binye. A binum it is a bomb one I binum one time of banana kosi science.
0: Mama.
1: Science hall. Then you are not joking. And yes, super. A doctor for Susuwa, health practitioners, Duka Daya. It is a say, young day. Enama and Kwadanu Binswa Sian, you're my bonnie. Ama Kwadanu be a Sian, you're my bonnie. And then Akwada Onya 10 years, cry. 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

0: Opi mi me trons de eba ako. 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Keys, we say good morning, OPD, please. What is the name of the song at the background and the title? The Slopa way, Apostle Lamte. Now, oh, minister, I was sorry, fear. Congregation, baby. 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
1: Lay my hand, they keep their adulation.
0: Also, they are turning my trons in a womb.
1: I see the blood. I do a new thing. I but that's say the Lord.
0: Mamini Alaji. And you can come out here.
2: Yes, Lord.
0: Now, for you, Medina, Memphis, and Twauso.
1: My name is Saint.
2: Yes, Lord.
1: Death has been rolled away. Ship has been rolled away. Disgrace has been rolled away. Financial insufficiency has been rolled away.
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0: And I ya tenase. 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
0: 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No, to turn away. Now, why wouldn't him say, be crutching now, who cries and a tear now, spine?
5: I guess I'm kitwa.
0: I like you, Majama.
5: Okay. You won't have by be a what is this to say? Say now, have by now, me first, I have by no be. Now, I'm have by my come across 6 after 7. Now, my dear, yes, I do, Mama. I said, you want for 7 days, inshallah. Where's our 7 days in here? Problem be a worse fine while yet come once a week. Yakupo Yadoma, Ubenya Hotonia of Fahundi. Your ointment, you mean so would the betria, would it be befahonum? But I was a drone, Opida drone Yanakwa. And I know FDA for back when I'm in your mood in Como. I'm going to visit here. And you're moving command, I make a show and say a drone Yanakwa. I almost see yes, seeing him. But yeah, near perceive who's a BBI.
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5: I would say. 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
5: 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It in your mind to me any dorsal. And my doctor saw upon your man's year.
2: You don't grasp your brain, so PD said the camp was what if you have no business in a fidia no Elias Sabati, a sheer yano, a cocum lamely. Aha, Juma e di no Edia by Juma, and I did Juma e hot. So I would see as I may say, be a yabby about when you so, a be a weni, and a how be a baswak hospital. Ya here, as he saw your surgery, I'm a serial, so by a sheer yet, and I drew near the mamma of a noon. Now a five years in my Juma, and my winning so Ada, no aqua yaw, Juma beam. Same no can say, be a ninty about a trefia to an amo brave, dear, don't know, Nakoko yaw, but I was not. BP and also a UB how I'm in Okasano P. Lydia and the BR check here, say Cosro, not Baffem, just a baby, I say Gerano, it's me in Yana, and also by a more drab and watch, I say, a Baffem, come,
5: by what touch,
2: by bonsu touch, yeah. I don't know diabetes and so, this is how no, yeah, can say, you be a dear a womb. Aha, ten a bay out to the hour, now a baby, I had if you're not so etching me at once. You'll be also diabetes, ne how I messer, and also one new moon drew, all 1 pound year, so still, Uche here still was through. Rabbi J. B. drew no, now M1. Now, home to me to us. I'm so fibroid. Papa, you can't come once I'm that. Say, be my men, when you remember, I would hear something. I say, be a how I mess around and also buy a near surgery. And when we're doing a papa, be more of a no more see a bit too ampire bones so elk tie a tree. Ningilano, Ningilana said, be papa can debiano, a yaqua, aha, yana home be teacher. And we're course, I'm so gonorrhea. And also, you can say, be dear, send a papa can go a hobby and say, well, would that not be no other that. And also, it is Sanya Mano etimidi, but spiritually. And a physical idea so ever haunting in Yano. I turn so much a bra now in your humo, your head, not a sense to us here and for Emma. Say, be our chimbre boar with Sissy, and number Jimmy be a wee auntie, the Biana OPD, a candy cano, the Biao Hunamio ya, Miss Row, and also by Bemma Drabber, my bitch, and I will now so come, my son, I'm fatally or bar, and I bear my mopa, why am I deno, Montana Mombra. 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
5: 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59 55 59 55 59 55 59 55 59 55 59 55 59 55 59 55 59 55 59 55 59 55 59 55 59 55 59 55 59 55 59 55 59 55 59 55 59 55 59 55 59 55 59 55 59 55 59 55 59 55 59 55 59 55 59 55 59 55 59 55 59 55 59 55 59 55 59 55 59 kute nano ko bi how dem anye bi dano so yare awaresem amane bi onyi nyina mfini so ansa na watu anamo abehu ye beda mase be pray.
6: Do you know how money moves in Ghana and across Africa? How it really moves? It doesn't move once a month. It moves 100 times a day on Ecobank's digital platform. Airtime for that's your sister. Transport for Papa. 500 Cs for Saturday's funeral. 2,000 Naira for the cousin sitting jump in Abuja. Because we don't just move money, we take care of people. Money moves in every direction. Uncle to nephew, nephew to uncle, sister to brother on Monday, brother back to sister on Friday. And it moves together. The funeral contribution, the susu, the wedding levy, the hospital bill in the family WhatsApp group. In Africa, money is rarely one person's transaction. It's many people moving small amounts toward one purpose. That's how money moves here. And there's one bank built for

His Excellency Prophet Cephas Kwame Pegah Tamakulu, founder and general overseer of Breaking Yoke Ministry International, brings you Principles of the Kingdom every Monday, 10 p.m. on Adom 106.3 FM. 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
1: 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We chase the money. 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
1: Do you know how money moves in Ghana and across Africa? How it really moves? It doesn't move once a month. It moves 100 times a day on Ecobank's digital platform. Airtime for that's your sister. Transport for Papa. 500 Cs for Saturday's funeral. 2,000 Naira for the cousin sitting jump in Abuja. Because we don't just move money, we take care of people. Money moves in every direction. Uncle to nephew, nephew to uncle, sister to brother on Monday, brother back to sister on Friday. And it moves together. The funeral contribution, the susu, the wedding levy, the hospital bill in the family WhatsApp group. In Africa, money is rarely one person's transaction. It's many people moving small amounts toward one purpose. That's how money moves here. And there's one bank built for it

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I'm one swear, cinema, demo, cassette, jumet, de brewo, joy industries, a Wimbora spice kebab,

Okay, we'll get it with it. Say, say, baby, I want to make a what be a more would tell me free beer. Sir, our phone crowd now bet me a fret Adom FM. Now bet me a call Adom 106.3 FM. Your Facebook wall near YouTube. But my day, sir, we bet me a join here. The videos will be to us. I'll be and no, and I ye bet the home come on.

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I'm a best now, doctor. Doctor, who me and Waboka crash in Botum. Yeah, I'm on time and it's our home. Radio presenters, a car wear hono. Yeah, you be need. What is it that they do? I know about Kubisha, I'm not a human in Pana. 50 Ghana, I'm seeing. She had Nadia Graham. Send me a madam for me, she had no mammy Tazen Ghana. 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Require 10,000. I'm saying yes. It will be also a cassette room. Me and Cassa, I'll hear me. I will hear a cassette ring. I mean, the tsunami bleedy. 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Yeah, yeah, yeah, and Crawford, so edgy free your home. 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

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Media personalities, bloggers, asso for movie stars. 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MA.

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Wode obi amra adom 106.3 FM Facebook. 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Ewo Facebook. 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I do my FM for some time now. 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
2: we go invest do go invest
1: a puto university da ye pe proud scalepo
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0: video no e wo facebook akora ke to be 10 years
1: a come dia I'm going to buy 24/7. A day.
3: What's it?
1: I'm going to class with my child. Let me flowers. Let me honest. Spirit Lucy, I'm coming here for one.
2: We're going to invest. You're going to invest.
1: I put to our university. I'm going to pay proud of Scalepo.
2: I'm going to invest in Lego.
1: Oh, and yet. I'm going to buy 24/7. A day. I'm going to
0: buy 24/7. Mami sent tie voice ni bi yen tie voice also omoto aba 24/7 na adien like akwara na ka bibi yen tie voice ni bi mu na sa so join your Facebook akwara ke 12
1: na me flowers na honest spirit Lucy are coming here for one
2: we going invest do going invest
0: on the fear the team
1: university say pa proud Scalepo
0: it was one of our class I did make sure man
1: and yet akoma die omoto aba 24/7 adien
0: also omoto aba 24/7 Some boys in my baby, what boys are here?
3: What's it?
1: I'm not too classy, I'm a child, and I'm a
0: child. What's your class? Yes, you're a big guy. What programs?
2: We're going
0: to
2: invest. We're going to invest. We're going to invest
1: for university. University. I'm a proud scholar.
2: University for investing in Lego.
1: Oh, and yet, I'm a comedy. I'm going to buy 24/7. I'm a day. I'm a child.
0: Charlie,
3: what's it?
1: I'm not too classy, I'm a child.
2: We're going to invest. We're going to invest.
1: A put to our university. I am proud of Scalepo.
2: We're going to invest in Lego.
1: Oh, and yet, I'm going to be here. I'm going to buy 24/7. A day. A day. A day. A day.
0: Well, well, well, well. Mary. Ako or see E is true. Dear hand, the American eat true and Adia Colana can eat true. Vincent Hoffman GH or see good morning, boss. Please, we are listening to you live from Boko Municipality. 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
6: Na say what is here chichiche nkrofo akwa because akora idi okan browsing at the end of the day FBI ba be fana ko
5: 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OPD, if you hear what say, meanwhile, hell, a man who hears you now, it's no beer person when you say, no, be sure, Misha Baba, Misha Obia, or hear you, man. Make one also on mentor me, or your business, on mentor me, on person by your OP, or face me a lady, or no, catcher me say, meaning bro, or bear, or the abuding system, I'm a per se. Be a friend is a media member na you youth abaka elite you know me say papa
6: eh me say why you bitter the way I walk as I
5: know
6: we are father and who you said the year can was say a peck when be a fast because the inquadai ni and chirima and one I say ya ampe kwen bi anfaswa, ya kwi kwi tuwo, enden kronwa nkwa fobo, nkwa da anke tenke tobe che wamu, 25, 30 years. 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
5: No, minka se me wamu nko, me, at the end of the day, no, me peso, omu nti mensho wamu kwa se mpenye fo. Inti se mensho na se, ye school la, nana ebe buwama, then we will encourage the university aspect. Ma mensho na se, epia omo ye obi omo ye hands say me say me me very hands on practical
6: kind of thing
5: na say na be bo ma that aspect of school no na me won say elementary school na elementary education say it na classroom na come me tin na ye pre na ye education system no so no a resilient to be better if anything a worker not to create our own businesses it's a ban ever ban say opi it's a ye worrying opi worrying need ye worrying we can do what we want as parents from our homes. But don't forget, Obano, only limited to you, Obeko school, Obeshianda Popo, Obisu Nyeni Ye Ye.
6: But I say, I'll be far from our own as well. Yeah, hello. Hello.
8: Hello.
6: Open here and walk up by into you.
8: OPD.
6: OPBD.
8: Boko de.
6: Boko peni na onso boko.
8: Boko de akwa ne kanu. 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Ah, sansem no enye so o ka sansem jo ko bla.
6: Na bi o enya sansem no kro hwe ni the way we see address na o de afi. Sa yo yo.
8: Ya de no ko bi.
6: Sa gato life no. O de afi na wo de trim sa me kan so mo gato nye o like. Akwara de won say you will get to life and who do age beer, you know?
8: Minkase in you know the cancer no. Minkase in you
6: know. Now we akura we you say one bibi no the cancer asem.
8: Ah, na opa we na o fit the so be 14 years boy but you pass away. We say we say we be onwa. Sha.
6: When you 14 years beer o ye no ma enye.
8: O dey ma o dey amen ka ho.
6: Be that say em say papa no bibi we na no go want me ka. Yeah, hello. Hello.
9: OPD.
6: OPD. Open your mouth, Kwaba. Into you.
9: Yeah. OPD. Good morning.
6: Morning.
9: Good morning. Any pastor can you?
6: Asanka. Tema DVLA.
9: Yeah. Tema DVLA. Asanka.
6: Into you. Asanka.
9: OPD. Ha. Unim. Asama okana menti all right there, but sabishi kaka meye. OPD. Unim say Ghana ona ye wasisi ano. Isusi ambi dina sam kola no man kola no 14 year 15 year we an kola bani ni manadi bebe. Mkuye. Unu ose mkola no yet show mo kani say nyama bani amoye be fetu mo future. What I say, look at your moon see because I'm feel so TikTok about more feed of speech, feed of lifestyle be behind. But I better fit to my feet channel. What I say, I'm penny phone and call an emma phone. You two and baffle. Say, I dare we am well with that. Jai. No, but that's papa, the papa with that. Ebe quim, ebe chumpo. Secondly, open that you to him. Never because of a friend, I'm not a queen and if we be a more your confusion between our family members, I'm for to land ago 30 years ago, or some of the court issues. So my for my sins and the for Dango. The best start by himself. I do only investigation to number members. Even though maybe you need cost issues, grandpa, this is not the way it should go. They should involve everybody our trust as we're in an cassa. And most of them benefit it to me. None of what my sins the boom for the yagu. Even though we could from smoke out quite a say no.
6: Yeah, I'm getting it more Prince. Oh, sorry, call. Okay. Madam, I'm afraid na bad you so I say, papa. We all should be worried about sa video ya. Yeah, shen and opoe. I could ake to our now here, said dear, where's the address? No, they are fine. Yen, now, yen, yen time, no, who dress it? Yes, I have we are. Ube, ya bet young, just umfang refio. Hey! Ye free him funny about bedroom, hey, since I. Well. Yeah, pon me who say upon that. So this year being so a comedy now, only over spaghetti.

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2: Better Prince Johnson as Jumedies. On any producer, I would Jumedies so. Jumedie, mammy. I said that be unconfirmed DJ Boone. I said that be unconfirmed Mavis Malaika. Or they may call Facebook wall. 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
2: 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There were 270 such constituents. Here court elections no, na e be accord court. Na e be so in Kitangoje NVA. Ye twintwe e be so. In the sa pepe na ba. Dodo na no party no at wewe. E na me no ka say National Affairs Committee HCI. Constituencies are e wo court. Omo a issues kaka no. Party no e de issue ni nyina pre Electoral Affairs Committee a. A National Council Committee. Again, nipa back on the year, Jumano. New Patriotic Party there. And in the fourth year, now your party for Edin Komo. And Penifus here. Now in Penifus, yes, come and say, they are caught near Edin Komo. Yeah, you need Ghana Police Service. You need Electoral Commission. Don't say the political party at Nekano. Constituency Executive Elections. A Electoral Commission and not supervising the conduct of it. In the same time, we are not going to be able to do this. We are not going to be able to do this. So, we are not going to be able to do this.
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3: responding diana e free national bar constituency no Number one, I'm far regional so. Number two, na at the social media. If you told her, Uber who could have been disappeared, you almost oh, and yampa, a fake. I told her, who scroll social media and I bought a lady fake stamp, I selected this. If a yako, yes, sir. I said, you took a cry, yamba, your communication is feminine. It is, and now that you say, what's another to say? It is delegates, any MP before one coin 20. That's why I executive myself. I get here now. I'm your constituency, no. And now we cut it on social media. And this time we cut it. No more but say you're not let to be officially now. No, we can't say you're not let to be. It's only say I know. Say my party. It's say. I'm only here to him. I know I'm here to him. I know my decision. It's your man to party. It's say. The only name for my no more today, no. I'm only ready.
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4: 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A hini agent, you now so you have 2 money at home, I want him. Na Sebi, a semi-teacher, a channel,
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4: Eh, then, he to me, it be a semi want him. Intermediate. 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
0: abusia Richard Bema Sapon and Watten and Kano, Kane parliamentary candidate or call with Fijasa Chirisa, and Yea Manon and the World Truth for no. 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
5: 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Don't respond your tone.
6: Leadership,
5: no. 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
5: ya no me abone nyama onwa onkwa onion from the national. All over the country, the people are going to pick a form, or pick a form, maybe the form is here. So be a the form, young form. So there was no need, no matter what, some may disqualify Nepal. Who's your man? 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So even okay, a man people crowd, no friends, naba. Massa, more people, you are in opposition. Who pay the when you are in power, no, or sympathizers in Dosso. When you are opposition, or sympathizers being in Ako, until the feather for Okroko. Mani Panomara, Nippon in Ako, until the feather for Okroko. Mani Panomara, Nippon
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6: The ministry working with private sector has embarked on an aggressive strategy to reclaim degraded mine out areas and transform them into ecological zones. The last time we were here, we talked about how huge that responsibility is in terms of how much we have to reclaim on this destroyed land. In partnership with private sector, I can tell you that just last year we reclaimed 1,335 acres of degraded land. And this was done in the Ashanti region. We have gotten commitment from private sector to undertake more reclamation, and we are targeting another 1,500 reclamation this year. And this in addition to the government's own reclamation effort of 960 acres in selected area registry. So we hope to improve those numbers.
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1: 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more work to be done
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2: I don't know the services of any global really mister please there's any global work here we have to arrest them please call for your arrest whatever service we are coming to offer come inside and pay the actual amount if you go and seek the service of any global you may not get the actual way it may be a fake documentation secondly the price will be inflated you won't get the actual price I'm not sure they will kill you. And don't come to work in this office. Please, don't think it's a government office. So you cannot do anything like that. I will monitor you and we will sack some of you if you don't work to the station. Because the minister has told us that for him, he likes efficiency and effectiveness. So he's given us one more places of people from everywhere to come and work with those things. So if you realize, we go contrary to the minister's words when
0: we start here. Abusia, any a wuti ye, Julius Nikwe wano any pen no de DVL kuna non wadi tu jase. 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
2: a fantastic innovation that will eliminate criminality within our streets when it comes to vehicles and armed robbery. This system, just at a glance, the police will know that this vehicle is having a fake VIN number, this motorbike is having a fake number. And what is your intent for using a fake number? then certainly it's a criminal intent. We all observe how people were burdened to rob banks in the daytime with vehicles embossed with wrong number plates. And I think this is a thing of the past. Chief Executive, we thank you for this innovation and your management team.
0: Abusia ene a watie pani ene mantem soafo ewo amantifi apoye mantem nasem na ode atwedwa wabra DVL4 atenaye ye wo na legu na obia no ena nsem we nyira no etwaguye ewo ho na Clifford Asante boaten 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
2: 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Before our economic market now, and we also what all the 18 municipal and this assembly, fremanti mhanu. And all that's what, so double from our hanu. Maybe what we do, Hanum, I am for any time of four more on my enemy, and I just say, party, a unit in the way, and you want them to pass password, maybe cut it out. Now, and watching no peninsula, in fact, or board you up from four abasupa, as I say, the ocean man gonna Hanma, a year, Kura, and also to me, a dinner, Muni party, I want to meet you up from France, and say, Oba Honoma, and from Oba, whom you compound, it is a year who I had the original capital, I had the office, you know. And you know, about a pass of passing to almost what you have said, and my vans into a very clean ever honum. And what you saw, I shall boss and you know, a year drop on Tester Limited National, one human system, and you watch some boss and see, and cheap piano, or better so bit me, I'll very side drop on Tester Limited, said every year, as my former church with Massy, ever honum, so wait when you master say you, nothing's no mabunus, not when you master, you said the bear, and then implement with my car or Ghana and say bit me as the show honum. And what ABY, and what you know, you're called a key, a career education, a vacuum. And also, no, what you share said, they are almost a year or more, a year, a school down here, and no beating me after a year school of a base over 1,500, and beating me after a year of Daniel Hono. I think you say, and you can't play, you can't say, a conference for mechanism, I say you have the until my penny could do one, I shall both into no AT, the other than a pandy, but no, ABY. 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

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You be seeing your series. You woman and say, Mutimiri, England for Mutimiri, and I say, essentially, anyway, a friend or miracle upon miracles. Near the can bear miracle, near trust me in bear miracles, miracle upon miracles. Send then you may Mutimiri, naturally say, it's your commentary no live yet, the bedroom when you may, yeah. 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
4: You know how money moves in Ghana and across Africa. How it really moves? It doesn't move once a month. It moves 100 times a day on Ecobank's digital platform. Airtime for that's your sister. Transport for Papa. 500 Cs for Saturday's funeral. 2,000 Naira for the cousin sitting jump in Abuja. Because we don't just move money, we take care of people. Money moves in every direction. Uncle to nephew, nephew to uncle, sister to brother on Monday, brother back to sister on Friday. And it moves together. The funeral contribution, the susu, the wedding levy, the hospital bill in the family WhatsApp group. In Africa, money is rarely one person's transaction. It's many people moving small amounts toward one purpose. That's how money moves here. And there's one bank built for

0: You will laugh. You will cry. You will fall in love. 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
1: Mr. Teacher, Mr. Samofon of the school, a day, Missy, and your day now, Fia, where you feel ye, now what's on the banner? Now where are you?
2: A dear ain't Jai Mommy, and this Yanni Egumadi, a whoo nunina, here I'm holding tea. 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
1: Do you know how money moves in Ghana and across Africa? How it really moves? It doesn't move once a month. It moves 100 times a day on Ecobank's digital platform. Airtime for that's your sister. Transport for Papa. 500 Cs for Saturday's funeral. 2,000 Naira for the cousin sitting jump in Abuja. Because we don't just move money, we take care of people. Money moves in every direction. Uncle to nephew, nephew to uncle, sister to brother on Monday, brother back to sister on Friday. And it moves together. The funeral contribution, the susu, the wedding levy, the hospital bill in the family WhatsApp group. In Africa, money is rarely one person's transaction. It's many people moving small amounts toward one purpose. That's how money moves here. And there's one bank built for it all.
2: Africa, 34 nations, one heartbeat, one screen.
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3: You will laugh. 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
2: 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And we see, and I was a witty and quadrant, say, a free apostle, quarting out that bride of Christ, a sorry anno. Quesid away, and you could see the Bia, our Brabo, and upon Lucia, a Pimu, a Wadum, 106.3 FM, so. Now, our Brabo, Bessus, she said, the bride of Christ, a sorry, a chirquine, Ewa Accra, Madina, Lanquanta, Red Co Flats, Fitting Shop, Nukian Mupe, Muamortema, any Ashaman, so, Ubemuye, Ewa, a Jacuju, Ashanti Farms, Quine. Ye bank agri school Fred Apostle Quartin Ewa 0244 699266 Yami Asubi income.

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4: 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But do you know that when God was going to change the situation, it didn't take God 48 years. 48 years, but it didn't take 48 years.
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All right, Adom 106.3 FM na wasugu a wote ene nso Awurade Adom ya san aba bio. Na ene aye Saturday se ne woni mu no. Ekomo pii wo ho. Ah, ye de ebebrew ewo Adom Entertainment Hall iso. This is Mike 2 baby. Nche ye be call live on Facebook na fi YouTube. 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Na over the weekend, you know, and now say over the week, me can say, and some P SEC, our industry, more, and yes, some ketuakra, and some P SEC. 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Ebio, your yeah, friend Mike. Mike 2, baby. Yeah, Mike 2, baby. Mene, yeah, Mavis Malaika. And African Papa Bills. Any yeah, this show, ingina, bro. And unti koso asubiti adom 106.3 FM. And come on, the door, so pa, aye, beshe na, yedini, ingina, so, eye, anyasem, ketuakra. Na, unimu se, ya da baba. Aha, Mr. John Telly. Aha, say, Oko kan Telly no. Eno so so ho enkomo. Aha, kakra nso aba e bidini nyina nti koso aso beti Adom 106.3 FM na. It is sa ade no so ama wa popular. Nti John Terry na kasa kra mpo no.
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Wow. First crook kind of because I need dignity. 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And as early this year, ha, efa aye work up no. Ah no ochire. 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Akofi. And as all day, I mean, sir, or the obitimen, I obitimed in Kunim. Now, yes, I'm Rasisia. Cosso has to be Adam 106.3 FM.

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And now no other make Osafo Opambo and I feel sofo Adomu Che dear. Na make se when you know penia was a bomotranse na womonum asum dwebua. Na okay. Apologia. Here are Dumje Diaba. It's good. So they are apology naba. I'm also expecting Ira upon Bose and or no so de apology be ebeba. But listen to the apology from Sofo Adumucheno. It goes a long way to tell me, sir. It is not a regrettable moment of him to have rendered that apology. Ase, odasu jina babia wo jina. 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It is also all it can breach the peace that we are enjoying. And it's almost talk also sad there. Now was a Ghana police. My friends are amping the phone me. I don't know what my man. It's an say. One month someone more can. I published. Now you hear say. And so answer no. A bit to me a breach. The peace that we are enjoying, Anna. And to say, then it's hard, then it's hard, then it's hard. We better pay. And you too, Namaka. Ninti. Yanya hui. Nem penny for. Wamusuin in a brandy. No monkey can come on semi ye. Womonkey can come on semi ye. Omun in a brandy. No monkey can come on semi ye. Then hobe hia e pa afi sa asem we menyanya aka de bi a me ka se the creative industry the tourism ministry mame jifa gomashi e da no okay Nano me come as I repeat it, meaning, sir, or mumpany young Samuel, who ye? And in here with him, and say, Obama, your mammy, I called that, sir, sector nano. Tell your mumpany and young Samuel. Now, so, see, to make me money, ye dear. And ye, me, media, me, who is a mammy, you man in so many. There are a lot of creative people also complaining about. Se me kana sa na me mfensi wa akwa. I have said it and I'm saying it again. Se, since ya, ma me jifa baaye no. In my own authority and how I observe and find out issues no. Onye bibi eso ani. 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
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She said, obetimi enya sika bi no mo de atoa so ana. 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Inti de na wo ye. Ye ni baabi a. Now one of the award schemes are award Ghana. Ah, it is also recognized under your ministry. In Tukomwa, you say, a Ghana Music Awards is under the offices of Ministry of Tourism. And so, as of this year, I know my baby on my awards. No money baby on my kwakoyeno. Back and forth, here and there, back and forth. Ha! Enye ye niwu. Ye tiha, ebisi sabre ya. Ye National Theatre, enye. Since 1992, I'm a bear man. Yes, I just a China for now, never bear renovation. In the air conditions, square woman, some time ago. I take all your arm, bring your bring in an oko and a show. A name poem of my baby bim puno. A dear pan almost on my. Hey, any creative industry, yeah, mobile pow. Hey, any bebray a pow. And now, no president, because I know say, Founder, I'm going to call movie, and founder, I'm going to call creative art fund. 20 million, 20 million each. President Yusuf Brofo, Semetiasia, was say it's been allocated. You allocate. Tia Kansi Sikano, we've allocated certain amount of money. As your partner say. Now, so being super Kansi, the money is also in the coffers of the the institution na and also so ase ne sey akokodru en no mampani ka se ya locate na omo so omo ka so omo sa ka no omo sa ka na kwa ya fa so ya be che no ba jo mo hwe no manfa anko ye mbp time ni grant de no ma me ni se sa na be kwa ye because industry no omo wo mu a wo mo betumi ahwe kra se. And near my required or the requirement here, one more be here and sign your mom says can you be no? And you don't meet me because you can't catch in Cayeno. A baba be quack could see crass, eh? I was see Uni Pacua Baba Gibino, who registered company. Ah, well, registered also our GRE. Moving for him for no, and those are no companies. A baba is only a counter register by name Mosca. No grinocle register no abba, no abba j. Fum. No call. Because Jesus said there might not be any accountability. Grant ye dem ma creative industry MPP time no. Eno ano no, omo je kwa kodi. 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Minister then e be ka chere se sika ni ho na zika nasa. 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
1: oh me ho ye pa
0: nice nice nice nice nice na mitiu ewo one Halifax.
1: Okay.
0: And I'm a papa ya dwim do. Ewo se odi unim de ni bi so be bo aye tiefu yi. Na ejuma de nyina so tumi ekoso.
1: Dasi.
0: Wow.
1: Dasi pa se wa ho bibi papa wo meme. What to say from it?
0: That's right. Na azana e be sha se e kra no. Eh se ejuma de wo kan se se ne wo title ye ku ni nyina no. Na je se enya asem ketoa.
1: Yeah.
0: E fine pa ha na wo sha se ye se wo ba media space no. E wo ye me panel member there. Me profile but
1: yeah.
0: At least I want to get some knowledge bi. Aha. E fa pa na wo sha se ye. In the media space.
1: No? Oh, okay. Na mini paper young newspaper be na eba up at that time.
0: Okay.
1: By Osbert Lati.
0: Okay.
1: A friend paper no the News Watch.
0: Okay.
1: But na paper no engine solidly. Okay. Until me hear article be na Mr. Kumsin, Kofi Kumsin.
0: Kofi Kumsin, yeah. Yes.
1: Oh.
0: Article
1: now, me throw ya no na. He got in touch with me.
0: But who is that young boy?
1: That's it. Nti, who ya na? A friend me. And the first question is, Bennett, why are you wasting in the classroom? Na me throw there. I was an English teacher.
0: Okay.
1: I was so many technicals.
0: Okay.
1: Secondary school. Nti, you are wasting in the classroom.
0: Mm-hmm.
1: What are you doing there? Come. Oh, Anna. Oh, put you me somehow, na.
0: Okay.
1: Me ba, me journey warm. In fact, I started as a stringer.
0: Okay. Yeah.
1: That's the lowest part of.
0: Part of the.
1: You know, but within the same year, now I was stringing from the Eastern Region.
0: Okay.
1: And then I became the correspondent for the Volta. Omo di mi ko Volta.
0: Okay.
1: And I'm be the same year, and I'm be a regional editor.
0: Okay.
1: So that time now OT and Volta nyina ebumbakuya. So imagine one person from Aflau to
0: Dambai,
1: Karachi. Exactly. Ntienena miyeya. Then eventually, he brought me to Accra to head the newsroom.
0: Okay.
1: Yeah, until I became the news editor.
0: Okay.
1: Nti ewomana daily guidance. So
0: ebai
1: na almost ebe poche mi na. Nti mi bai na became the deputy editor of the Daily Guide.
0: Okay. And he says, Breno, may he so rest in perfect peace. Thomas Fosu.
1: Yes, Thomas Fosu. Now Fosu was our Eastern Regional correspondent. And Sana. So Fosu was with Esther.
0: Thomas, the Timmy Sister.
1: Thomas, very quiet guy. Yeah, Thomas Fosu. Very, very quiet guy. I like him so much. Nti Miwahuana. Yeah, baby News One.
0: Yeah.
1: Another soft paper attached to the Daily Guide. So I became the substantive editor for News One.
0: Okay.
1: And then at the same time, no deputy editor for Daily Guide.
0: Okay.
1: So I was doing both.
0: Wow.
1: And along the line, I akwenya kakrana. Me too, kwa I call US.
0: Okay.
1: Until me call US for a while.
0: Okay.
1: Me bar back, no. And then I joined the publisher. And I mean, you were until they eventually split and became the Ghanaian publisher and then the new publisher.
0: Okay.
1: That is fine.
0: In fact, Bani say, and I guess you've paid your dues, exactly. Contributed immensely to the industry. No,
1: exactly.
0: Wow. Okay, and then you're tearful into opinion and a bonk away and answer or a never babble kind of honor. What boy and war and pencil and busy, you may dear, and I just say. And the proof I can crowd the amaya no. And you know, answer no. Bibi da wa koma so ha. We be say kwan so sef a wo su se e beti me obeti me attach one answer na. Your main topics no so ya sha se.
1: Oh, I think say let me just take this opportunity to me free Adan and Krobo.
0: Okay.
1: Me papa ya Adan.
0: Okay.
1: Me mami ya Krobo.
0: Okay.
1: I come from the royal family actually.
0: Okay. Auntie Nana Nene.
1: Nene, exactly. Okay. nti
0: ɔkyerɛ me asɛ sɛ nene ne yɛ ɔhene
1: na so I have a royal rule
0: okay
1: and me senior brother nso na yɛ the overall paramount chief of Ada traditional area
0: wow
1: he's also nene kabu Abraham Kabu Akwaku.
0: Okay.
1: So it's, you know, I just want to take this opportunity to announce, say, this year's, I mean, the arguably the largest traditional festival in Ghana.
0: Okay.
1: The Asafotufia Festival of Ghana. Nyame Aduma. Ebebasu on the 7th, 8th, 9th, of 10th of August.
0: Oh, okay.
1: Until we are just preparing feverishly for that.
0: Do I Adom TV and Adom
1: sure.
0: FM the bar when it comes to festival. Yemfeni agro kra. Baby Shebia.
1: Shebia.
0: You
1: must have heard yes. Yeah. Adan Asafotufiam Festival. Mm. It's a very huge, very, very huge.
0: Okay.
1: Yeah. And this year, dear no dear, for some obvious reasons, you know, the traditional aspect in the bet tuning it down kakra.
0: Okay.
1: Now the youth activism, the no entertainment, no jams in the dear, you be heightened and no.
0: Okay.
1: Because the paramount chief is now 49 years on the throne.
0: Wow.
1: Now he's the longest serving paramount chief in Ghana.
0: Okay.
1: Now next year no, episode din 50th
0: anniversary no.
1: Anniversary no.
0: Okay.
1: And then the festival itself is also 89 years. This year.
0: Okay.
1: Next year will be 90. Until they want to combine
0: 50-90.
1: Exactly. Until they want to combine the two and make it big next year.
0: Okay.
1: But all the same, this year we are inviting everybody.
0: That's to right. Come to Adam. All right. Adam 106.3 FM and Wasugua OTA. Now yeah, basi say na. Yeah, chain ama yeah other panels and also about the kind of fee. Yeah, she and come out to chain us.

0: All right, Daddy Lumba, the late, with this one. Ma menkwa homa no so na na yenko ma ye babedi ne mu ba ko eye challenges ya celebrities ya omo ekom na yenne one of the artist managers eni enkomo ye friend Abuakese and he's managed some artists and one Kwame Eugene eye adwuma ono chiame Kwame eye adwuma ne a couple of others yenko ne Abuakese enkasa Abuakese na ho to say Yeah, you say, oh, BBI are fine with Kwame Eugene, BBI are fine with Ochiame Kwame, BBI are fine with artists here. I bet you me about your team. Sani Anna Tiana.
1: Oh, as I'm with you, the meeting I can say, first of all, I say, and Yama, and as I did, I say, and I say, artist bia ye ni pasen ye ni aye ye noa. Sen ye minu mi yenu ye noa.
0: You.
1: Nesa ni ntino, we are bound to a lot of, I mean, some problems to happen.
0: Okay.
1: Enti, ube hun artist no, but, tise ube hun artist na anase ube hun musician, ube hun doctor, anase farmer, anase any other profession. So we ni profession ni tu nchanya, oba back into the everyday person na o kobano. Send your ultimate encounter problems in your families, in your friendships, in your businesses, and other stuff. No, so na wait me. I got the omuni na has to go through because you know, yeah, at the end of 20 years, eh, pe. He send you be a be huna no be a na entisa, but he is working. It is his job. And, you know, it will come across as something very sweet or something beautiful, but will freeze our position. We na occur back into. In normal life, ma, there are other issues that needs to be. I mean, that be a person or tackle and baby. What you say? In the end, this has any thought that there be a hunu. That's what I can say.
0: Wow. Na you be ha. What you say? Any say omo ano mo na mumpo na meka huasem. But in your experience and the other of the visions, you know, obi ha. Obi ha pa be seen the onkaya or battle with. Ida se eye se bi yare ana se nisika sem ba bi obeda kra ye den ene ne keka ho bu a ne ka kra breaki ana woni ka kra fo se oba mu but the person must move about and me
1: above all no you look into your heart and I say in yourself first
0: okay
1: oh say I always me am tears is here. Yeah, na it is a new to a human and I say, sir, art industry, no, most of the time, yeah, na it's driving well on opulence. To say, who shows cane, ahon, ye de bine, a de bine, attract nipa, ma, in fact, go for any bahon. And untino, and untino, ubi owa, sebi u, unibi. In fact, we from America for any idea of no musicians never be any maybe be brave for
0: okay.
1: But also of music video anymore. Ube no move through sky around.
0: Okay.
1: Can you na say no be ne make say. Sky I am go for it to crowd music video. All of them are fake. I mean props for a video, I mean production.
0: Okay.
1: But the Timiko event near the 9 go for to sky go near the initiate as you are sky. I mean, that's just by the way.
0: Yeah.
1: In the MHN say, social media ni niyema abe. In the obi timi hu a diabi, obi tusika and obi akotoka and obi cheni fi ni ade. Na anu inti no or some particular and specific type of following di. Na eya akono. Ti obi oha na onibi. But opesu oye bi. Indeed, I say, Sebusian of Kakoba and Afi Waibi. Nafi, actually, no, because we're sustaining for a long period of time in Intino. na afi edi enim guase eba obi oho nso a oni bi nanso because ne nipa ne eye no nipa na present no no just etim ma ne 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highest sustaining brand ne for some time no se eni kwa the number one enemy in all this will be time emre ne betre ti se bi ni kwa amenyin sese se nipa bia eni ho amenye
0: eni ho eni ho
1: but the owo no de es wo ye won ni emi ti
0: yo
1: owo no but the owo ni mbi bro ho aja om so ye om to ni ama social media ni admin ti bi mbo din ba mi mi se mi nu mi mic bi
0: yeah
1: bia e ho e no mo ye but se uni bia men ko ye
0: okay
1: because your product in the best seller it is not what you do on there and as it's scanning you maybe I will be true what I say yeah na example bro wetin you say me na na make me kan on from my mobile
0: there be
1: any need there say me me kan no no
0: okay
1: I mean a lot of artists they have personal problems if you almost family issues what the toda what your artist be person obo ano na won hu mo bo hu ni mo bo oni bi wana obi didi na ni mako hu DJs 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Jeffrey won sem so hu dia metri
0: yeah
1: enti there are lot of problems that e koso afi unya kra o mwa in fact upcoming BBM because ade no uye ya e drew baby no aya attractive ni ade no afi anyansafo aba ho
0: yeah
1: what anyansafo aba ho uye nyi ni se nyi ni se metima a lot of examples and ozo ko ken be yasem a tete omu e free baby call baby a entimi ankosi fie into problems there a lot of artists are going through them. Now artists cry no like say ever say o drop it and you the whole year ever say o release you be 4-5 times in a year na say in few the sustain especially say o yeah hit driven artist that those artists be as we are more hit song we enter in ka
0: there be yeah
1: oni ha just obo hit song as an artist go be on so 10 years no oni hit song but he still relevant because of a lot of activities that oh
0: yeah
1: into so your head driven artist na so abonyum be say 10 5 song we releasing you be 4-5 times in a year na so ba akwa farm awa say the depression that comes with it no so wa am fi ye nkrukru mu hu say bibia woni mre na ozo de be ba ne ade a problems ni pa come wet ni ana eso
0: eh ene ade na ehu
1: eh hu hu say I mean because this this is a word group baby afi who could have some fan base be afi who team say say ebo wa mo they are still behind you but oh yeah hit driven artist na say what releasing you 4-5 songs in a year e bia year ni start year January the people are now settling down into by March what drop it April May June what drop it you know be in through September December afi na mfa se want na se any self assessment right se bibia enyum no a seasons ni ade and the fact that you have the talent means that there's always a way that you can really bounce back so only talent ni dey different but say what talent na sa dey no mu dia say obo he song ni na the next 10 years kwa unya bia na o ye consistent there's no way that your effort will go waste.
0: Okay.
1: That is it. And if you are young or for be work see normal, I remind you what you can do and what you become and where you are. So when you say uncle for be na say we a very independent artist me and na say who kwa na we are doing na we here na ma.
0: And
1: Britain.
0: Independent ones no omo em say omo so omo brepa o.
1: But Jose,
0: independent artist no chese omo so mo bre pa o
1: but say eno so e do I mean can you imagine that let me just give you an example say ebia ebia in fact say kwadwan oni kwadwan twi kobo show right na bia wa charge in fact 10 cedis right na wa ko fa VIP as a group na say omo so adi 10 cedis sir who is enjoying more because 10 cedis ni pa mi ansa na be che
0: ai
1: na kwadwan so betima adi ono nko afa ono nko ani sika e ti bibia ni o the enjoyment side of it any o baby I also on you the independent artist ne kama mo adding because said you man any pa ba ko ntimi nye you need some number of people to be behind you ah mo nyina share o vision no ah they are there to protect you protect whatever is around your project and I say Brandon
0: yeah
1: say unya sanko for now no mo nyina share the same vision mo kwa mo ko then again sanko for nyina be di wachi a omo so family sinya dey so omo hwa omo omo gya omo bibia ya no mo di wachi nti the eso 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ebiye graphic designer ebiye stylist ebiye producer what I say
0: yeah.
1: Uncle Boy nyina no how long are they going to follow you without getting anything from it in the independent no more label no so so no I mean it will look very beautiful in the eyes of the people but probably label no percentage on betek no ebi ana odi eketo ebi na bebem ebi wow transfer no why why assess no ahwe dey obi decide on especially so onya good label there na so mo the business side of it as there me sure say your songs your everything your core function will be just writing a song or na say producing the song bringing out the song that is your core function however they will promote it whatever no there a new no say the why nyum na beto ho they are your home meeting, your home promotional, blah, blah, blah. You know all these things. And say, a bus idea.
0: Yeah,
1: right. Let me say, I'm ready.
0: Yeah, yeah. Yeah, yeah. That's it. That's it. It's a bonus idea. I guess it'll be a bad cover. All right. Right. I work as a bad idea. In fact, I work as a DJ maybe over US now.

awards nomination nso so and na mna kwa mwen na mkwa nso ayaba na Francis Pim school na nya 150 years yee school ni ba ayache nti awards no categories ne bi eye distinguished and emerging leadership education excellence pan-african and mobile special awards and to just watch out na Joy Habitat Fair and also a basso den den 2026 day na date no set the 1st July to 2nd August 2026 twenty musene ya 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

0: Mamma K Kwanza Akwaba K
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0: Ene Uzi za se kata achi no
1: Sana oka But I say mi bise mu ni I say the same things ni ade bi ya say ti e se ehwehwe mu ye
0: O dia be ba

0: Gulu. I'm going to go home. I'm Guru and Kasa. President, let us say.
1: Yes, I do more. Now,
0: why are you here? Why are you at school?
1: Oh, maybe school crowd.
0: Ah, and the graduation about now, say, my.
1: Oh, graduation. Mina menya bre anko ya graduation.
0: Ah, sir, auntie, everyone says, what graduating, yes, sir?
1: Yeah, my graduate.
0: Oh, and now congratulations.
1: Thank you so much.
0: When you do,
1: but they say they may bought my masters and I'm here to say,
0: wow, that is good. Yeah, that is good. And a degree, no, oh, yeah, a program, eh? Already,
1: yeah, political science and information studies.
0: Okay, and a master's, and also I. Then I will,
1: maybe in the marketing. Yeah, see what the new one I was to say.
0: Ah, and you know, Guyana?
1: Oh, Debbie, I'm doing it. My release is a new one, Strange Land. YouTube
0: says,
1: yeah.
0: Strange Land. Minimo, who release it, Ache?
1: Well, me really the champion is starting World Cup now, so I think the World Cup na time.
0: I'm a nice look, Akra.
1: Yeah, I'm a my reduce promo. No, me get this over once over Bobby. I'm a
0: what kind of go away? And this is Akra, me, I mean to me, Hook Akra. May a bra penny in the half a brim. I feel what you say. It didn't was real. All right.
1: Okay, just say,
0: I feel what you say. Oh, Mom won't have 60 years.
1: Really high crown.
0: Wow. Okay. Now, I will go far. SRC president, and I say, a true swab by Mobinia, and I say, Minon Casa Crada, and with the area school. Now, sir, as you did, let us say,
1: the best experience, Menya, throughout, I would say, sir, for just 1 year, no, my entire life in terms of leadership, no. Because a school. Unya sa experience na ma o approach to things say different.
0: Okay.
1: And then yame ya madom ma meeting me here near my bibri as we speak. My outfit meeting me a sick bay ma University of Ghana.
0: Wow.
1: Meeting me so SEC boreholes emma my school. Yes, boreholes. And na first time met me secure a kind of saying dine asase.
0: Okay.
1: I'm a SRC. I'm a SRC kwakoye. E kusi yankase ye dine. Met me secure.
0: Wow.
1: Scholarship study ye ma bibri under my tenure as SRC president. Met me any school no it me my students almost more than 1,300 scholarships.
0: 1,300?
1: Yeah. More than.
0: More
1: I'm
0: than.
1: Sure.
0: Yeah. Wow.
1: And yeah, policies be brave. Sometimes the over government and answer if your administration they take you over or activity and answer or power bug.
0: If
1: you boy near the other, meaning you be boy students who hear more AMO. Yes, traffic light and so. Met me a secure traffic lighter. School at my approvia, yes, yes, yamiad mom the besiho. Obibia ultra coin pedestrians no omon so e be feel safe kakra because
0: are ne bini hoda da
1: e bini campus
0: e bini campus
1: David
0: wow
1: into here retrospective analysis dinner. Yeah, coming to conclusions. No mumba ebeboa because of share night market echo kind of saying saba sa stretch no. Cars far open to the BIA security for any big in a ho.
0: Okay.
1: Now we are in a modern world, digital world. It is a traffic light si honoma a bit me a video sa safetyness no. I'm a student, you know, one job. And see, those are the things that I'm proud of, say, meeting me here, and boy, me school.
0: Wow. And you know, Abba Juma, pa. Me jiri, say, why we school here, on your president, in Pubi, you know. Name be, say, I don't know, because we are the because with the traffic light, you know, say, more secure, so they are now, ne construction or that of the implementation no I was say it me adwuma nti baby I will be here no what do anybody achi right
1: of course I say Legon school na kwe ebusia ku the moment I be rem no o ka ho nti nin kan ko de eno na ye pe
0: okay
1: nti eno na da bia ye di achi me guso me here
0: ma me mi saw we aja. Say, as I say, one of your activities or your programs, sir. Now, yes, yes. Say a bit to me, Abua Munyana school, no, Neniji, et me, I pay no. Oh, day, I was be by. A very kind idea, I'll be kind of once. If you are me, I mean, team free, because I can't let that answer in no canon.
1: Oh, sir, no, Chris, yeah, I can say a bit brand new car.
0: Okay.
1: But, sponsors now more on board now or more make you those promises no. COVID by campus ma school no a release letter say was suspended all events.
0: Okay.
1: Inti almost super value for money. Inti in contract with the SRC now we are president no. It is to take over the event and making sure say they get the necessary visibility in attention no more pen. So I'm the idea no more tone. One more quine. No. Now one casa so what's near be released letter set there is COVID on campus, the event via muye via no moon chaswa. That means say one fulfill the obligations no inti almost so back out.
0: Okay.
1: And I may say, okay, sanity dear. No matter what, me mammy himano car maniki.
0: Okay.
1: Ena mea me koto car e de mano. Na car no we kuti for almost like a month to 2 months.
0: Yasan
1: the car na bre me se car no see na say we ya se na me say oh sa ne tie dia. No problem. Fabra, na mea me service mam. E ne back and forth. Ena school no tune na see mu. Na me akoye car na dia man sese ya car no won ho but when the sign release communicate e mekanche gana fo nyina se guru car na ode ma me na yenya ho asem no sese wa ya mami o ama me de ma de ko almost like 2 to 3 months no communication about inti and also any problem, the end of the day, no, my survey, on say, as a leader, the problem comes, you solve a problem.
0: Yeah.
1: Into solving the problem, no, and it's important. And yeah, you complaining about the problem, it makes you part of the problem.
0: Yeah.
1: Into my solve a problem, now, nah, ne kasem, no, into and nah, me desisi.
0: Okay.
1: Men so me him and nah, car, onun sutri, which is. Something I'm here so pleased with.
0: Okay, no can nay pageant, right?
1: Yeah.
0: Okay.
1: First time
0: okay.
1: Me and I may conceptualize the idea no.
0: Oh, okay.
1: First time I hear Miss University of Ghana by the SRC. Yes. The entire student no.
0: And I promise a car so woman say. Hey.
1: First time yeah, because me believe you say I saw him at the open antenna. Beauty queen, one and now the Totro moon. Yes, a Totro, yes, you, but
0: yeah,
1: wadress onse o monta ade dɔso bebre bo na onam na show na mfifre tino ade no so you yep easy way I be ma onema hin han ho nti me de me hu ne se card ye nya ade bi ye big deal bi ya
0: okay
1: you deserve yeah
0: once you doing an answer why your political science e ba ne se o person wura big time or active politician
1: yeah
0: obe person obe kwacha as every mp
1: me de so far no me eligible to contest the war three major areas back on even four areas simple I think sir what's the name wagon Ayawas
0: wagon
1: I qualify to contest Nkrana South me qualify to contest Nkrana North me qualify to contest even Dakuma may qualify to contest. See all these areas, you know. May cancer may qua. May you need to be busy, may quine, cause.
0: But
1: yeah, at lunch.
0: But Robeco.
1: I'm repent.
0: Hey, that bang.
1: I'm repent. Now, dear. May I say, may stay back, dear echo. Because ufiti policy a moja neighbor and yeah I can see any say was sorry na ujjjjjjjjjjj jinem na u kobo nemo mentally any all other aspect na it goes into making sure say you actualize your goal no and then the most important thing MPD will be at me sorry cool but so be the you
0: know yourself.
1: Now uko party in power uko against party in power on a level of finances no and how acceptable and awanka sausha or dominance your aura
0: are they creative are they MPP ni ubeko on the ticket of MPP
1: no matter what you know all these areas na me kano there is a party a dia bar a representation a war or money control at this moment.
0: It is our core NDC as our party war.
1: So with Marco you can say as non-partisan
0: independent.
1: Yeah. Over to Marco as independent. Open to a bit Marco.
0: The Gabaco independent and I say
1: no make call for NPP, of course.
0: Oh, okay.
1: Yeah.
0: Okay, bandits were our stress.
1: Yeah.
0: Bandits.
1: Oh, Miss Senior. I dear.
2: Oh, what you say, party, Papa? I'm going anymore.
0: Bandits, my girlfriend is for our
2: brother. I have a problem, but still, I will choose to party, Papa.
1: With my co independence, with my co as an NPP, and also a chance for my co independence. Obviously, no. At the end of the day, no crazy woman is a political party will come, power will come, power will go. And then no, there is a particular party taking over the game, which is okay. 4 years, 8 years, also prepare one. Se Nyamea Adam, that's a party, 20 years, Grandpa, Nibidina, Nyamea Adam, now we are Nyamea. You will still also be in power and also have a little impact now person making my own crop for no. Now on so I because maybe I don't believe say party D extra no. I believe say if you stay committed and true to your party and understanding the repulsive game ego internal affairs no. Maybe I be calling all that now. So when you be aging, I hear the also would dominate in terms of your impact, you know. A woman on crop for no, now I accomplish.
0: So
1: with one of those things, if you crying, dominant now, how much more any of the parties?
0: Okay, so with the four areas or the constituencies, yeah. Now we boss up no. The mobile could be power. Now you say what there? Oh, you can one way or the other dominate, and that will be to me abe nya and kunim.
1: That will be to say me call any of them. I will win hands down.
0: Hmm.
1: Yes.
0: When you answer power, you say
1: one. Yeah, can community ya. Dia na wayema the community.
0: Mhm.
1: Yeah, she be so to aba. Ne say can ayawa susia. Menye MP. Menye DC na menye MC. Metimi abring boreholes. Not because me a student leader. Mm-hmm. Those projects you know, were done financially or financed by my pocket.
0: Okay.
1: What you say? And yet because me a student leader, student misika na me diye you.
0: Okay.
1: Boho sinini na ye misika na me diye ye. Sigbe ni ye misika na me diye ye. Ye ka other scholarships are and ka the 1,003 plus na me diye ye na any different.
0: Okay.
1: Numbers na na I stand to be corrected with the scholarship no.
0: Yeah.
1: And if me ka implementation. Dominance or the side of Ayawasoa as individuals now at this moment Legone decided who wins the MP. Opiawe. And now ye can community na and also kahon so impact no over. Ye congrana south memena na mesumi ku din na sumi tri suna meton. That is an advertisement aye. Aside other petty things, I'm aye oho. I come cranza north and so. Aside petty things, I'm aye oho. My individuals, inti with all this no, that commands they are making. Nitini kujinem a finance, a organize ma the entire area. Pushi maye aye a lot of activations a momo. Anya from ubi pocket. This is from an individual, so ye show ubi. Atu abama na ye shred ye di pano and make you a community no more. And I mean jini se ubiya or contest o hono or any of these areas no a louder in terms of the body of the people no that jurisdiction no
0: okay.
1: Influence the same name dear no
0: okay.
1: Me ye wo school mean breakfast na me che o come. Early morning, na me jina kemo che breakfast. Me nam room to room na me chow moon ya near o because a common number. Boys a didi a common or jimmy got trailam so. Pens me chebi, dien laptops me chebi. Nko fwa individual more problem, I me call hospital, na me ko boa o mo people with special needs. I had a whole party. Making sure say me allocate food to them, giving them money to at least to support or more academics. Impact na ya yen oligono enye kasa.
0: Okay.
1: Yes.
0: Mo
1: one and one.
0: Mo
1: you make he those impact no. And see all the antics na via course or social media na ya yedin na our students no aya we.
0: Okay. I tell for many guru na ebo and komo a musician. Right, guru afe quick one na majawo no. Mame yen sentin si we mu na sabe bi ade na namo de mo questions be bre na ebe pamu no. Ebe pamu me that one safro na mabo one on one we be say one and one. Na ya de akwe no. But yen hwe as a celebrity and even an artist. Eya na yes, oh, we dey omo ho to omo mani ji omo ho. Sa na tie da ni dan nyina na.
1: Enya no kure.
0: Mm.
1: Enya no kure. She. Time I member out. Na me feel say me a problem because I want to come out.
0: Mhm.
1: When I came out, I realized that my problem is not coming out. Okay, sustainability on. The contest of sustaining a brand.
0: Mhm.
1: How?
0: Mm.
1: Sustaining a brand. your life. That's your life you had as a regular entity. Now, expectation no end yet to your family. Your family, Krempo Beboa will say, Ubes Ube to me, I'm maintaining the posture, the aura, no. I work creating, no, ambience, now work creating around it. The act, no. And on quite millions of dollars as him. And a woman who says he can in as time goes on, you realize that this is the money that has gone into you. And see, and on quite a depression, they come boys, no. Why we are obey woo?
0: It be out of pain. Why depressed? For
1: now,
0: there
1: be a
0: number.
1: I say we are depressed.
0: I go, was a number.
1: Yes, depression, you did not more. The who feel say, or have it the best of time, he's depressed.
0: Is it in the heart?
1: Yeah, let me tell you, from any exotic, exotic vibe. Any actor, huh, how they pose around, how looking like on you are depressed. You so depression it be free or when you are not that active. Who step out of that spotlight to knock a crown, I'll be home saying, you know, we in as I be bringing you again.
0: Depression, I'm always sir.
1: A lot of stress, pressure. Once what gene and yet intact, like and regulate on a level on a normal way. I hope a lot,
0: okay.
1: A lot goes into how you are sustaining yourself because every day, be no be big now, so be way true. There was so meet demand because what could sign a contract be owner. Senior, you don't have yourself anymore.
0: Me da se, ye betu anko mo we sudachi. Why? President, okay. Me da se pe.
1: All right.
0: Guru ni ene no edi nkomo no. 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

0: All right, Adam 106.3 FM. Yemra studio back. Na Bandes Aba, Bandes Akwaba, Bandes Gary Miss, Bandes Bread.
1: Yes, on.
0: Boko there.
1: Oh, Boko.
0: So was now to be aqua factory.
1: Experience na me dinam to
0: Boko.
1: Experience.
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2: Okay, mi da si na eh challenges artists for mo die I think say it's a lot. Under normal circumstances, you know, na we all know say it has to do with funding. Startup capital.
0: Yeah.
2: So be babe remwa on your capital because it's not a cheap arena.
0: Yeah.
2: I feel you muda dancewa, you need access to more funding. And unsu omunye. GR for your taxis in your kick and home, so part of their challenges.
0: Mm-hmm.
2: However, we know I like the way you even described it, the hidden or the silent killer. And no, dear, a war now, and no, be like you said, a hidden you be tax be a dawam. So it is true, the piracy thing no e wo but it is global piracy e wo bebia it is intellectual property theft
0: okay any ye mo you know I hidden ones ni we na fi ya ba be wira piracy no so
2: it is piracy no na the hidden one na
0: oh okay
2: no na
0: how yes. Okay.
2: Yeah, me bubu also no dear known ones I'll be an him.
0: Okay.
2: But piracy nankasano. And nuna ekum womwa silently killing them.
0: No be did the jab on tin or ton ton and a kick.
2: Yes.
0: Yeah.
2: So yes, in the piracy no dear ewa bebia.
0: Okay.
2: It's global. In fact, who yeah you kakra research kakra who say globally no crano. The industry loses about $71 billion a year.
0: Wow.
2: From piracy in Kwan.
0: Wow.
2: So it is all over the place. It takes away their revenue.
0: Mm-hmm.
2: It discourages investment and the rest of them. Job loss is cry.
0: Mm-hmm.
2: However, no, it is not the piracy itself that is the problem in Ghana.
0: Mm-hmm.
2: It is the weak protection na a wahono.
0: Okay.
2: Because there will be property.
0: Okay.
2: Why yeah? Intellectual property. Protection no a wa gana no na ye weak.
0: When I guess or protect this ankrofwe. Sap aye.
2: From where we sit, no dear, I think say everything lies largely with government.
0: Okay.
2: Because they are supposed to pay taxes, government benefits from it, and you know, they attract tourism and the rest of them. Intinu when you know the boma, I think say it is the responsibility largely of government to bring that framework, you know, so that whether they will pay something for it, whatever it is, you know.
0: Yeah.
2: Yes, but they are individuals and they can't just form an association. Titamamu yekta gamru anini akika hano. I knew it wasn't going to work.
0: Yeah.
2: Government must actually stamp its feet and play a role seriously in it. That is what I can say for now about a piracy. No? One challenge I'm going to say, as government may even makes the effort to clamp down, say, chichi wa omo, and I say, yeah, we know. No more groups to spring it up. With you close we are now we are unity. Close we are now we are unity. It and it is all over. So when you gonna
0: wow.
2: Since abe ye a ye area ho abe ye yes abe ye area bia aye sikawo. People make a lot of money through piracy. Into your move and once the place is attractive, it is almost impossible to close it down. Like I go to say, sell you drugs.
0: Any galamsey.
2: Thank you. Any galamsey. For as long as you wahono, hono muy attractive there.
0: To kwandewa.
2: Yes, true. It's very, very, very difficult.
0: Okay. Nene me dasi. Mami nko K kwansa ho. K.
3: Bye, Mike.
0: Eh, celebrity si. Yes, sir. Omu or how bia? Eya na. I did that almost so in Tempe, in Tubehe. Na Sabu, Ubuha, na Yaribu Kra, our battle, and so Saja, or Nebeka, or Beka, as an animal guassi. Ubu Kra or ha, just a winny baby cry or two. Ned Dark House, so pa, so Naja, unti Mameka. Mamma, Mamma, Tio, when I say, challenge you say, you are ha, and then I also simple or ha.
3: Okay, as usual, Michia etiefo ina.
0: Na made kama akwa ba ho.
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1: imagine na mi se na mi se oti a I am alleged debi one dia oti a ready alleged ni mu alleged ni mu
0: oba yare a
3: sa
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1: ne bo fono o se kata e na mo
0: na ye symptoms ni bi no ro
1: why sa na mo te sa mo ni experience we we o mo ti me dey ado pro symptoms ko ei sa na mo dey o da
0: dey e di be yon si se ye fan 24 yin enu se
1: kata
3: ye we see the speed recovery
1: o kata dey chi wa yen speed recovery o ni we mo to kro ni bebe bi amala ba na wa
0: All right. Okay. It came I'm into you.
3: Celebrities need it. I mean, especially in recent times. You realize say nipa bebre ana eh mu bebre say omo ho ato omo no. Sa na omo ho nto omo sa. And in a lot of ways, I wouldn't blame them. But I would blame them because within that same industry, and so there have been people who have thrived even despite all the challenges that they went through. I think say at the end, it really depends on you and your ability to know the season you are in and to prepare ahead. From the ante wada, into the honest lies on you say time wa. Yeah, boy, Joe, so yeah, no be capitalizing on, sir.
0: And
3: what just one in a hype around or brand, no. Now, the iron, yeah, my baby. I'm say, and maybe a chairman, no, not nipper be bringing the sir. Into no, now you're my fans, nay, yeah, the chain sicano. But near be moon soon, him say, your fans, and then you're the quajisicano. Into your mom, who said beside your answer, no. Oh, my dear, be see no mugu switch you. But Omoan to me and decode this idea and idea. In fact, it'd be more a teen issue. I mean, sometimes it'd be more bad out, grandpa, no more be cast, it'd be a yare, or be say, when ya be being done, ya dear. It's even hard to believe because old Jane who say, name room pa, sebe. And uncle by or TikTok you crap will be breedy and the kind of brands that those people built in the past. And at first this one yeah no. First those yakas will be a celebrity. A crawit it comes with a certain level of respect. Like super old money. That is the people in the movie industry.
0: Those days.
3: And even the musicians, no crap no. Basically, a lot of them are still highly revered. Say, who book your mona service? Who cra wait? I want to mean cockrampunk of Robin Boshu. Obi to say, a branty, a matchy, the demon. They are still thriving within the industry, but within that same industry, so they are omu PS nibi omu so cra. To say. Say, yeah, cough from Mumpus or Mumbushu. I had the oh, wait, ye. And they are happy to come because omo brand ne sesia e bi bi e wo
0: to pie kakrakra
3: e man in crise oh and people are taking advantage of that and it's rather unfortunate. I think say it's also the teams that people surrounded themselves with brana omo e wo we no. Like I said in the past nana be bring to the business of the entertainment, and I say, I wouldn't say entertainment business, but no, do one I know more entertainment, but man for business now.
0: Yeah,
3: into and no, and a major problem because Ghana in general, we have a framework problem and the United States systems in Juma. Into how to even make revenue from your craft, whether within the music industry or the movie industry, you know, eye din kakra especially se se ya san akọ digital no kwa mpo di asem na sey first no na ye physical copies of the work na obe kwa kwoton intine no no se se be mic 2 etwa cassettes be 1000 copies guni dem
0: when me say 1000 copies ni
3: 1000 copies exactly ene no no so no say you who say mic 2 e ton aye to me kwachi mic 2 one dem ye ibe hu no one we no ni achi
0: achi no
3: na ye di ni hu juma but say no everything is digital into anybody can hide behind social media na or the obi creativity awa brain ne ho aye bibi no na ono nso e didi ho saa into eye din eden but it is very real very real be go through a lot and it's also because of say initially say be omwan to me and enhunu the times they were in na omwan capitalizing on it
0: but how do you say obegidi no so amfa o
3: say no we say edin no obegidi na
0: didi ho
3: there is a typical example is what is going on currently. Even in Nema Fonokra, if you know, say there's a difference between entertainment and entertainment business. In this era, TikToker, there are a lot of people who have come up, omo numbers, omo jidin, but these are people that no brand will even want to work with. And I will be so omo numbers, then dosum rosu biasa, but omo jidin. It is all about being able to build a solid brand. Because I had a bit more say, we are popular. And on a discount, whatever there be. It is the type of brand you are building. Obu Onma, we are building a brand new based on attending DNA, confusion, any conflicts, anyway. And no credible brand would even want to associate with that. But I know soon a discount, bro. It's not just about the numbers. Into yes, a bit more GD, but there were. But obu onu ma conflicts and confusions around their name here and there. Obu onu ma obete yes yo nyum tuni we oni ma be 20 awo ma nyum tuni we why you say why ebi mo kura at some point na ebi mo be dane visa agents say bi o tu kwan akobu show wa brochure a
0: as me fa passengers bi
3: no afa passengers kakra na fi e kope justice e pe obu se ne reputation na be bibi o ho and when those things happen no brand wants to touch you again obi an person no be adwuma na wa be go on nso ne ho fi e tu bu se nkakran na brand na a die off enti nipa no obe pija pa but obu se wasan abrease because one manage ne brand ni ye enti those things also contribute to why ebi mu e fa ne mu enepa
0: okay. All right, Medase, K Kwansan, Etienne, and Canadom, 106.3 FM, Adom Entertainment Hall, and Wasungua, Erite. Now, I'm in call, Alaji Banda, Bandes, and Chain, Nafe, Menye, Nadrinchere, Ewo, and Komemu. Alaji, come in, Bonium Bakoma, and you and my, okay, my Monium Bakoma, you see, my Monium Bakoma.

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Yes, on here. Would you stay with me? And special one to everyone. Ah, OTA is a say,

0: Okay, makobo anyuma ma bande saba. Alaj.
1: Yeah, man.
0: Aha, nti. Mamintio, Adom 106.3 FM Adom Entertainment Hall.
1: Mamintia at FOBM, Jack at CFRI, Bandex, Gary Mix. Next week, near Medibaba Hanumesi, I can see any beer.
0: Oh, okay. Okay.
1: Rebranded. Oh, you know, Dick Aboy. Senya, first day, Matthias, Senya Okoka Simon Julia, Minimisa Gana Nina Boy. Me too, you mean, I know. Namitis or Kasim Nams, oh, say a gallon.
0: When was a Miss Basso?
1: Just say,
0: I am the last year and a buy. And as a return last year, early January. Namaka say a alatafu.
1: Minamaka, called
0: you black, no.
1: And I make us a sinking, yes, Simon Jolie or Cocaya. And a man was, Simon Jolie, they say, Ghana 4 times. And yes, I mean him say, if you're a latter, straight. And yes, at the probably I had the man or more, one more accent. One more baby or monum nefa. Utia. And written, I will call even Uko US. There are so many clubs. I will call it to be Bogan and Ningum. Now, America near Cassette, a Nigerian. Imagine human in Amma Womo. Yanya, dear, your bar, the beer, Bruni, and I will be a one shed and name Africa, and because again, and Maria, sah, yampon, sah, life will be no. And dear, your boy. But your bonus is here, no, oh, Ningina, credit and I, the amount. Yeah. Near Dick, I am.
0: Okay, but answer, my man, Ma Ziga Quaba. Ziga, Nana, Frimpon Ziga. I had Juma, I wore Kesbin FM and
1: Brenty Wabre TV. For Bremen
0: Ziga Quaba. Yeah. And the Nene, Mimpenny Fua, my nom, we
2: Okay.
0: And the Penny Fua, made in a chiam. Is it got any money? What I call OKFM, Halifax, Shoe Super.
1: And I'm with my way, your pint. So we are never. We'll be home.
0: Senior journalist.
2: Oh, I see.
0: God be that. I had a lot of newspapers, Chronicle, Daily Guide, News One, The Publisher. Editor, sir, auntie. Senior editor.
1: Oh, my, they poach you,
0: woman. Paper for a poach you, woman.
1: That's why paper near poach you, I tell you. With him. Anyway, back to.
0: Yeah.
1: I may by me, Tio, or Kermo, and Emma, you know, Udi Kaibisa will be managing an artist at the same. But maybe I'm because artist born, mountain managing, I'll be to me a craft for 20 at an FA 2 years. Ah, Casacasa be a mamuntim. And I'm a butcher, I was a winyanti.
0: So, why executive producer,
1: yes.
0: Manager?
1: I am telling you. Yeah, tisa, and nema ye discuss bebre urasa nemanu.
0: Okay.
1: Yes. And I met a senior so beka pirate and wasam kakra. Beka one time, and I'm ne could join you to cry. As some way, every between muda, you drew police barrier. 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
0: wapi sio?
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0: okay
1: 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Now we'll catch and say Neo Yano on shin ye na a maybe beso and manisa. It's your woman or sa woo to a mufwai or quire fast why no mocasa. Trust me, I'm where they will get offended.
0: I'm where too.
1: And yes, I'm it. Medical answer ababa wa was he so? No for to each then may be a friend. Now what you know for some other bedroom, maybe over Barbara, what is a mammy out to where I. What Cassana? I saw who show my book a crack. Eternal, as on a corner, I answer, any a fast on the warm,
0: the Cassa.
1: Right, a sick of 4 hour move yourself an angel now, do do an hour, major man about whom. Eternal said, we are your major man is can by you invest the money into other businesses. It is a beer, Hano Crown, a pioneer. Na hano astate efifamamu. But sometimes, some yetu mwana miye movies, nesika neibade biyano. 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
0: yeah.
1: I do believe in that nemu munu invest in other businesses as well because se investment ni uye nini na ahu wu craft ni mwa uu kwa formwa uni u investment nini na
0: ahu
1: Mm. Mm. So we invest in business with room. I have a quaff from no. A bema my dream is okay. I have no struggles to say. It's not my main question. Hands to be so what I say. Yana and young one was so what he has it. Me a boss who said, a beyond a bit of a quaff. I'm much any dear look. Factories, the drew baby at me quaff from. So what I say. It depends on your way. Building no wall. The material and a woman in our face a young ton a man a coffin. And I'm building no honor. With me a yard for fruit womb. I was a new seeker. But woo no. So we are high life musician. Let me call us our craft and a coffin materials and present a court to gospel. Nenu piga. A year brand and no man for it.
0: Okay.
1: Then young woman a fruit and no more banner. The Bia Mikasa will be better to me, dear Chinya, Miss Luke. A little lumber. Okoto gospel ah ye tomano obone high life ah ye tomano eye ne brand bo bi de ohono ma ne de no kofom no switch ah na sa kofom kura ofori kofom kaka sa ko gospel e ba ne sen
0: amfa
1: 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The last of Kudwen Chinum and Kika Homunina. Bitsia de Lumba. What's in the radio license in Washington? Now we're not into two Mudai. No Kudwen Chiba and what advice in his bra.

0: How come person will be who say, when I
1: want no one will pay
0: as in Bonamaker?
1: Or no one will pay or best of my will be. But advice now could you demand, say, Brahmant, not damn, and Castle be near Chirim Mount. Sorry. Never fare. They tell me so more advantage ahead of so many things in his head. So more baby beer. Omura office wa, Omunya. Yet you are more fast, be. No more copacha wa. Ye, you know. Oh, ko free adie na nipa ne se men fan free ohu sa akode ohu stone boy ohu shatawale odi be free wo mo eti nema bi a meme ne wo kwa yenya omo kwa wo mbenya nemom how good how mo make use of it sa eneye me time we he men pesa me bo bidin wo take advantage Emma wono estate agency se omo fa ne se won konkobo wo mo dan ho dawuro mama wo take advantage na sa me magiska me so me tobi
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1: 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Upon say what charging it say ni say ni say ni say ni say. There are so many businesses I met matana haka. Yebeka say, Shata bin wako domu bi wabeka say nyanokre. And so it's true. It tells you say, Ochina bino say aha kwa e kwa for mwa. Because so many in the lives of Kofi Sami, a bridge about Kofi Sami and Kekau, they made it in Nigeria big time.
0: Those days, no.
1: Those days, yes.
0: Now, Alaj, I'm saying we with Nia, what kind of thing, you know, and ne say, we no man nante, we manage you, woman. Aya no more how no be wah, or not now we catch you, and na umwa ne biya, we who no be saw, or more how saw.
1: Obi aw how do obi aw? As I said, on say, the panel all koda, and ne, wako program, waje kakra. 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And only a juma bia.
2: Juma!
1: A lucrative. A senior juma bia. It's true. It's true. I do much other than Yamed the Mount. Nasso Castle will make use of it. Look, obit me invite you on the birthday. And yes, I will bet you more. Just come and pass through. Because birthday, one mono, you and first speakers are Cassibia, Mawani as a betonum. Live band instruments be as you know. They pass it through, Kake. Ukwa ni pani ti meka iska be dollars $20,000 $30,000 what be ma now no when e de be bimpa na bet ma mu wonya gidi so emre bi bedru as ade we be ko at times utu wo mo fo na ka che ni say maza say na esi koi enko ni saada o sometimes ofili kra say wo envy ni awonya tra na say utu ni pa no fo a no ye careful they sometimes get offended so be ka che ni say maza enne Ubodi, ochina ube kwa form. 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
0: Okay. 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And also I talk Gali. Bandes Garib Mess. And Bandes Bread. And two share baby Ayana or Tubi. Now Ziggy Babeka said, yeah, my memory so man.
1: Hey, Ziggy.

0: All right. 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Akwa babio.
1: Yeah, no.
0: Na artist de unze mebo ai artist nyuma se
1: why kim paluta.
0: Eh, wono meten ngache. Okay. Nice one, nice one. Inti yeah. Yehwe nkomo yi how over the years what the artist say na say celebrity say do woni do machi ache yi. Eya na do na ni mse jamasa wo mo do mu ni how. Say na omo wo how bi wo inti yehwe assess wo mo hidden challenges ni bia. Eya na yehu ene ne ya yetie ene ne omo kra ya no mo ntumi nso kan na ewo om.
1: You see, size should be see the akakaka.
0: Yeah.
1: And yet, you phone kwan musicians in kwan a cut across. If you get opportunity like this, now what spread, you know?
0: I think I celebrities, you know?
1: Hey, celebrities, because I saw a video. The former boxer of this country, our winning world title, yeah, man, yeah. Nana Kunedu. You remember that Nana Kunedu?
2: Yeah.
1: Nana Kunedu. Who's a gate man? Who's a coronation park? He's a gate man there, and I was shocked. Somebody that at a point don't came crap as a promoter. You get me? Mm-hmm. World title for this country. Then I saw a video and photos, actualities. I just say, oh yeah, gate man. So I asked myself, say, okay. Young father said that time, yes, sir. Sikane bidin is on. What did you do with it? You understand? And all that. Now, listen. Didn't I tutorial vision?
0: Okay, to my mentor, I'm going to say, a banner saw your gate man on and chess, maybe I will boob your gate man.
1: I'm a moon is a bat, you see. Baby, because where is coming from?
0: I don't expect.
1: Me mu get my friend with your bat. BBI in a hurricane. BBI your levels. So the bichi. Say say baby, I will see. Me buhed ma wa onye.
0: Ndiye
1: me kwati. Aha. All the bichi. Saram pesa bichi. Now, imre bi meti asimbi. Say. Onze Akwaboa phone, we have three generations of Akwaboa. Mm-hmm.
0: Yeah.
1: The master Akwaboa, Kwabna Akwaboa, and the current Akwaboa. The master Akwaboa was representing Ashanti region in those days. When General Kutu Echampo said, you're born to foreign and Nana Kwame and Pedu won at the rest is theater, you come back when you're the man or art center. No. He represented Ashanti region. In fact, he was locking horns with Nana Kwame and Pedro at that time. He had money, big time money. And you go to Kumasi, what's a Bantma?
3: Jim FM.
1: Bantma, I'm watching. Yeah, I'm going to go Kumasi. Kumasi, no, yes, that chichiri Kumasi. It's like your man ko foko ye urban planning wabuchi to mushe city bi ani ade achechire bronu bi ti say asafo so mche chese Verona oh de chem so mche chese Soviet Union eti ye omu peja that the side the drone shot sane be so ti bantma abronsa kwa and he hide abronsa kese pa utini u
0: yeah
1: awon ne ban fo kwa ne de ti not tini underline the word hide wan talk. Why?
0: And that's what rent.
1: Yeah, for some years. Paying rent. You get me? And now when they say Onyesikapa. So they were asking, say, all the money goes into your father say rent, and all this stuff. And no more money pressure say we see fee. Master Kwabua first one. On see fee. O can or the actual can at that time no, how hot he was at that time. Just like a beer, nay, a beer, a babo, bit is a stone boy. Who better than work to? It will come back quad which I. So at a point, or cotas are so much zungu. For their home, it's a cotas, and also quite taking about 3 years, no intimacy. Say you took the ban for one cassana coca chief, you run and say, on 2 munina, and then my papa and found me in Cusidan. And if you run 2 munina. And a map of the Ahometian or Kusi, which is Ungo Dia. Tamo ye mere pare when you're naughty. If not that, you just picture. You get me? a tutorial and vision because people don't have deeper bio status or who sika. So ya church or no maybe you messed up and you find it difficult to maintain or struggle to maintain your status. How the bichi? Because listen, today bank be no obama loan. And what the loan the mawa. One church or kwanya or befaswa loan be grow because when we see our least mistake, obashi sikana man watching. So today banks they do it.
0: Yeah.
1: They'll be monitoring you day in the day out and do money cause idea no wakwa koto seri debi and you remain kohani sano man. That is what we lack. You get me? Eti obenya hit no for about 4 years. When you hit new ya sikana be basa feel later. Na ema biema esese o maintain the status na no o wo mu first no afebos wa vanish unhu ni bie because when they sika na what they are maintaining sad him it most of the guys that we don't see ewo public na sanoma ni na ka hu bi dia make what I say sanoma ni na ka hu bi because sene o de visage ne buyer ne board dene e bia top and down rest watch ni bibia no u kombuni na bia se bia 50,000 and then the person is struggling to get a beer. Your father say 5,000 crowd to decorate himself. It's on your marbonting crowd to on your show. Ah, no akofa wa pama yi bia no de ababa gya no agiska no ko. That is one. A tutorial. Nipa bia you see there's no successful man in the world. If you don't go to lectures, sister Casa tips say about some next one Casa, if you are not a business oriented person, and I say you will be a untietia, what you have to do is seek for advice because obeying who are successful in life unless you are dead. They make what I say, the people what TV is here, you are working for money, you are not successful in life. But when money is working for you, you are successful in life. You get me? Let me give you a typical example. We have seen people who had money, deep pocket liquid, omo kasa gana yeti. Today almost say nomadi. Jamaican what I say. So you can rise and come down. So the bichi, ube timi akosro no asa perform. Because, but ubedru maybe no, I feel the money will be working for you. You are relaxed. My set when you, I don't struggle to get money. The be I say na minyano. You no no hard it. So the bitch, and yes, why is successful in life? It will not be money too for say no. Sikane ma the be a. There's no successful man in life. Then number one, number two, so we are then I be very careful. Debi amekase say issue ya ya ka ho asemi hwe eya normal bebebe factors bebe da ba dedi ka e de jena jena no hwe ke ya gospel musician agbanda se hip hop artist omuni na anya hit ke na si because sometimes no omo hit no gospel for the bit me scassen the secular artist. You understand? It would have been pegging and say, Obi na the same, your friend is the same, Sika Omena. Omi a mema. Because Banders is into hip hop, and I say hip life, you know. The lifestyle, the culture of that music genre in particular is to display luxurious champagne and jolly life. It is a food to be a bar, Air Force to be different one by so to be the co stage, and so to be the co depend co show off. Can be bar, and so to be SIA Kojao Blinks, and say, would decorate to comb, and so do a bone, sabo, tennis, and romano. Jamaican, what I say, sir, Anna, you do that also appeal to your fans because all you want to acquire, they will withdraw. While a moon in an entire show may a show passes sometimes. Omudu love will be a honor, they don't feel like doing that because they are growing. You understand? But the genre demands that. the bandits who is into the hip hop, ah, ebenya, emfade say 30 billion ato bank. K a gospel artist, onusubenya 30 billion ato bank. But the gospel artist will be able to take care of himself, maintain his status because on your shirt be a official shirt be a strong. Or better be a co stage. He doesn't care.
0: Papa found there.
1: Yeah.
0: I joined the show.
1: Until recently, that we saw the a man be go money na answer. I'm give you pressure. A man call for you. But a man and woman, they are getting hit up or hit. But they are not particular about this Lazarus things.
2: Tell me a man.
1: And I'm making. So the mama. A member to member, the one that is into hip hop, oh yeah, Berman. Or best spend the match. That is fine. That is that.
0: Okay.
1: So, and two, your father say.
0: Manira.
1: So, sanity. You see, Mekai say. Na emrebi na epese ye ni BBC for ye high life and ye high life research on ba no person premier high life ayini anti na chenche bi adina wu na epese ye copper and chrono kwehwe yi kabum mu na ye chiti kora de papa the para is gone and all that then the man out free land dem buy then na o ka che say when a breacher back officer me e release yellow CC day for corner.
0: Mm.
1: Or said that time I'm only hating the whole Africa. That is if David if he there or see the whole Africa baby be copia. That song was there. So just imagine if he was able to build your friend is a boy scout. What was the next step?
0: Okay.
2: Master Komako Aqua Boy Kana Semi. Minimum pa yon on kwale squadu.
1: Mm.
2: Asa kobra kobwa. F Micah.
1: Mm.
2: Abreche ba kuku no abreche koko visa no nen wanka. Omu yina no omu e rente me fada ka. Those days na no mu
1: kachek.
2: Yeah, no omu yina e rente me fada o aye basis bi na no na mfene soka aye Befford ne mu manu nyawa tonche nibia basis nibia. Ah, omu kwana na wadema omu for renting. To know better, be able to find two more dear. Well, no, Master Comraco Boa, or better than my own contact. Now, if you were the Menimana, your focus school, if you are, even though, or Mumba, me find a wine, Minimono, Miss Person Corana, Nomco school,
0: but it was a
2: minimum. Till Drew, no more my train. Now, Papa, oh, to meet him, da, we will say, I'm an easy baby with me. I'm sending in Eltram. It's in a day now. Aye, a crumb way by my kind of Charlie Woody. What better son of me, I'm a common straight ahead. Yeah, because let me know, Nana, and son of Papa, and son of.
0: Yeah,
1: and there's a one thing that ye jado, I jotted it and break a rear yeffy. Eh, say, Oka America, Beyonce FHA 32-45, was it 32-45 million dollars? $1 billion every year annually. There are some countries here, their music economy is even bigger than the entire economy of this country.
2: Mm.
1: You understand?
0: Mm.
1: These people can take music as a full-time job. Because if you are fetching this kind of money, what else do you want to do? Because you need to learn piano. Yeah, when this one do, when you say, I have to get a hit, I have to do promotion, I have to do this, it is your job. But you see, side of the world,
0: but artists in the brain, so some per se, yeah, who be saying, I say, apart from a new then I account. Also, I know, so that is,
2: it's a full time business, yes, of course.
1: Listen, we don't need to ask, but you should know.
0: Mm-hmm.
1: You should apply a native wisdom to make sure that you do it something attached. Eh? The other time we were in United Showbiz, then Amrado. I never knew Amrado is a level 400. Oh, leg on.
0: Mm-hmm.
1: So your point, I'm saying, Safo, bra. Say, bra. I'm saying, ah, time and I'll go, say, bra. And you need any boo, badachi. You get me?
0: Mm-hmm.
1: You see where the idea ne ko be bia odwene odwene ko
0: e bi ni guru dey interview
1: yes say the guru I mean guru Aroso United Showbiz me ni guru ye po ye din komo it told me that I'll go to parliament because if you are still musician look at the age the group no Mr. Mm-hmm. Tena ah with exception of Sako de Amuna where are they are all gone cry mo ne sa wo mo ba that particular year no so if say wa nya say me ko school na me pesa me ye law that's what he's trying to do now wa say me pesa me ye law me pesa me ko parliament you get me so at least if not school kra na do something there are some people doing business and yes say wo kwa koye business say wo na otwe na 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Just imagine.
2: I understand.
1: Why you so? Why export to a cacadro? Or be a befo? Why you uncle fo? Or to all fees, music in unqua? Yes. So, no. Obet me are maintaining the status. So, the moment take the music as a part time, do a yaduma, not for music in your part time. Say, if it's a music in unqua, fetch or moi. Consider it as a part time. Add something to support the music so that you wouldn't struggle to maintain your status because you can't have a banner. We bet me to be a promotion. Promotion, they do a music. I'm telling you, obit me invest huge sums of money into promotion. Now, then I'll backfire. Ultimately, this can be a very come back.
2: Because you're training a match in the demon. I'm so my investor, baby.
1: Now, much in the day, a fool, a match in the
2: way. I mean, there's
1: who come with Kumasi. Oh, na kotoko player we say tie yi. Akoya na ofri kudu won friend say. Amaturi.
2: Amaturi.
1: O chabachi de fie nchese, de bia na meta kwetwem opa. Nice house. You understand?
0: All right.
1: So that is that. Do something break just say
0: Jenny Konkai
1: fat them. I go betwe for. Jenny Konkai. So Jenny ne ya cry ya ayi bodwa yi. Say so be. Men kabodwa ya cry ti. I have to do this. Hey, we have to.
0: Yes.
2: Onim, Meniziga. Maybe now I'm right to be a friend. Oh, Mr. Banes, Mr. Anne. Oh, hey, Brady.
1: Yeah.
2: I'm going to discuss bread. Radio says a trouble me.
0: I'm going to say, All right, Adam 106.3 FM and Masugo Awotie. They say, now that Lewe Krabba Bontem can say, wow, because in the videos, in the movies, you know, TV stations, you know, by way of catching or corner, say, Omuni, Omuni, Shepherd, na wasi wo na wo 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would be that so. A grateful queen, a grateful good amicon.
2: You could try Adam Cosha, Crow, to create
0: Bukrua,
2: Nipan and you. Mike, too. Baby, I am wrong.
0: A quick one, ever will soon bear 2-3 minutes.
2: I'm going to tell my mom, let me come at you. Sometimes with the TV, you won't wait to hear you movie. I am under quiet.
0: And on the day, I think I'm almost TV for no, I didn't ask him come
2: back to home. Now, Quan said, one more movie, no, would be the brand. And Panny said, would be acquiesces among four movies at the Akoma TV station. See, a being a fofro. Yeah, a being a fofro.
0: To me, you said the whole day.
2: No, me crammy, and I say, yeah, the movies, not brand on.
0: Okay.
2: One baby moon who's a movie says, where's the abrim? Any idea? And I'm an idea. And I'm so no so person we into no. What did you know? To me, the living kind, at times a drum maybe, Nipper be sorry, I say, Womo by Mahuse, where are you in a movie, where are you in a movie? But at the end, Enquisife and another hammer.
0: Why name an Enquisife?
2: The two parties. They are coaching on any or coaching on. Omo mi no enkosi bebia na dabe no ati sey de TV station bi kra kokot a ya twena bo so a ya yesi won tua x amount what mi da
0: because we you be move
2: because we you be move
0: is it because obi an test law no
2: anything ameka sey obi beye obi be take step but enkosi hwe
0: okay
2: kiki won sey ni agai dey tell me person me waste me time dey discuss no no sey ade a e bi esida hwe obi timi nya bufuo okɔ five pack TV stations were yayi ebi kwa timi fa ni phone no mu yina no na wetwa before evidence sake ɛno ɔba beto ya platform ne so weyayi mu mu
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2: 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Then they say kra ayi oh
0: me re. Yeah, beka I'm say was it last year more?
2: Yeah. Ekosi say. O so mu kukuruku ye de die your publish ye bye bye. Gise bia obi nkan che me say asem ni gusu o court na nka say okay, court there e stretch e be check kra. Enye sa speed be out the buy any neno, and no adjo. Interview you.
0: Okay.
2: It's in a ma. Toda me person me missing Miami movies. Toda me da one man who's a TV station here.
0: Ah, we need monogra. We need. Oh.
2: Neti a mem paper because Obi the aso do Obi koko right. Ene. Parity aye kan wasim se se Obi san se who is in charge? One aye in charge. You know, say the government. Yes, true. Copyright office wo ho. Edi enti na wo mo education no kra nko so se bia wo beda benya na abun TV so na bia cartoon bi gina so ka se men pare to obi nyum e ya crime men yi se e crime ebi ni ho o ebi ni ho
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0: me das bandi
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0: wow me da se nene uji ni se ebre duro a yemfa nye kasa se ya in terms of wo mo a is it because movie e de no ya kanyum de movie fo no so so so esu na when it comes to piracy uji ni se edru bra nye so mo do ma no na mo no mo take at least legal action
4: sure I think say Mrias Adru says I'm taking more concrete steps, including legal action.
0: Okay.
4: Because talk shop no airdos no do. Ni au kan say Nigeria for a contact Ghana for say yeah. The response from the Ghanaian end no cry too weak for my liking.
0: Mm-hmm.
4: Who kind brofuna? We are liaising with the media commission and the NCA and the yes to put programs in place. No. I mean, that is too weak for my liking. Instead of you to tell me the actions you've taken so far on this, because it started way back from at least on record, no, from 2007. We know people have been talking about piracy and piracy and what. Until no laws, no sooner we heard that. And you have in the Babaya new laws. So I believe, sir, if there's anything to be done, it should have been done now. At least I'm happy, sir, we have a few cases at Omuako court. Some are still in court, but some the cases have ended successfully. I know of Copy Ghana versus UPSA. Omu case be a court in 2025. At least it's ended. Speaky versus CAF. At least Speaky won the case, $250,000. The rest, Alabaster Box versus Medical. Court. So, and then we have.
0: Take the end, so we win here.
4: Paul Oliver versus Samuel Bart and the rest of them.
0: Ukraine, so. Obrafone. This American rapper.
4: I think say Mriasu. Say we should take more pragmatic steps instead of talk shop. You know, say things are in place. You know. I think say inti nearly we can know. Yes, I agree. Let me end on second as to whether celebrities are under pressure to live affluent lives, you know. Let me end by saying, yes, they are under some pressure, but to me, you know, the pressure they are under, you know, is largely self-inflicted. Largely, some of the pressure, say, even though you don't have it, uni ayi abwake siye kasa, you know. Or see, say ebi niho amen ye. You remember? I jotted it down.
0: Okay.
4: Say sika nubi niho a niyobi wohoa
0: men ye.
4: But attached to the industry, na your friend Razzmatazz, whatever. So be wahana chichesika. Now you know you are doing all those things. And as the guy said, you know you are doing this just for today, just for the opulence of today. Now China, they don't think about tomorrow. And those are the people that usually for. It may feel say some of the things they go through, you know, in terms of pressure now more can do. And yes, you are really depression in it. No, but the pressure we are talking about, you know, they have inflicted some of the pressures on themselves.
0: Okay. Right, I mean that's CP Adam 106.3 FMK.
5: Mike.
0: Uncle's one hundred chirimu TV 4.
5: Yes,
0: sir.
5: Yes, sir.
0: Okay, with the speaking in general.
5: Piracy is the issue, Nidia. SMP, but I think say a greater part of the challenge, Nidia. Even in the fact that ibimumpo nims are there no more near piracy. Bandex SIT example of maybe on new kwajo entry ko baby or ko do barrier be policeman or somebody that is supposed to enforce the law.
0: In
5: its excitement, you know, catch your kwajo entry so nnyom no crow be brew or pen drive so to be bobby 2 hours cry and I say ubo reader. Thinking, say, or calm artist, no any other say, would see any of but in actual fact, he was a breaky law, no, because he has illegally acquired the music and a obo. And 2 hours there, Oshay, your 1 album. Oshan, the albums bear 3 or 4. The album back could be 30 minutes square, and that is it.
0: Okokra.
5: What do you say? And that is the way of the problem that we are facing right now. Yes, going digital has its benefits, and I bought the creative industry in a way because now. Ama promotion are easier. You are able to reach a wider audience in the shortest possible time. First, you know, senka unim mic 2 bia na obi anso wonsa amban be hu mic 2 a. Ansa na nipa 20 crampo nte onwom no. E bia na Yesu aba.
0: Yeah.
5: And so they say social media da romanti. Obi betumi ahye ne dem and millions of people ebetete nyoma na so mo betene nka o mo behwe ni movies. Omo be hwene skate somebody into ama creativity are easy to sell. But the challenge with that is that now once your creative work can echo out, you don't have control over it again, especially in a country like Ghana where our systems are weak. To me monitor when outside a lot of those things work because everything is connected. Credit card and answer or debit card, they are connected to phone, they are connected to NT. Easy say, Obi be kwa ko download the streaming app.
0: Yeah,
5: now I subscribe it now. It's here because almost in your baby. So as I say, until you pay the creative people, now I say, when tia creators now, one more movie, they can't continue to create for you to enjoy the work. Almost a sad, and I say, yeah, you crew muhano systems need ni hono mosa. Nipa sen ene be download the Apple Music and Spotify and obe ka chere mpo say na apps ne do so do eh de e bia de amepenwom no nnyom no Spotify me so Apple Music na me wo ne enti ene on ha ne ho obe kwa akọ download ena Android users especially and I said the use of Android devices no makes it even worse because and on which we are download the files, you know, say be MP3, say MP4 file. With Apple, what helps is that this is a bunch of money for app ni man kasa. In this, if you want download the Spotify and now say Apple Music and now say Tidal and any of those streaming apps now, say you're doing your egusoton and say you're creative, egusoton say movies, I can say YouTube and Netflix and Amazon.
0: Okay.
5: Android phone. No? And on which we are download the file now because I know I bought so internet and also money here very difficult to monitor where even the creative work is going. And in a country like Ghana, yeah, to croquet to about could be a baby woman. I am crazy, yeah, that is some of the challenges that creatives, especially in our space and I say in our side of the world, are facing monitoring. And being able to even identify, so when it did kind echo, we are at the end, and what the mark coffee or the mark or the mark, and a one point a bit dear chiramau.
0: And also,
5: Sebi, Abuchi, and no, sir, where why Jenny so be dear chira. You bet me, I track it, First person or download the at your mean, not to digress, Nancy, yes. Ghana fubi ede nkrofo adeja ekoto internet so
0: yeah
5: omo track ya bechi nkrofo no wo Ghana so ase ni si wo abrochi mem so that shows how the systems are working over there say jama minkas me mbu Ghana police enimtia. I'm sure they have the cyber security and all they have all those way to be able to
0: track
5: and monitor those things. But they have more pressing
0: issues
5: to deal with.
0: Now the one you mark what
5: and now what report say me ped your download the minimum a distribute you on digital platforms without my way. Answer na wound the SSL comma lunch, Uber Massapa, Uber it is alleged.
0: probably want to soft it.
5: Probably because you were in the mountain. You say, "Oh, kona uko chia no pana uko chia." Ewiana uko bisem. By the time I omung wa krabe frustrated into ube jamanaka.
0: Okay.
5: Into your challenges need the ebe brie.
0: Yeah, yeah, yeah.
5: Hopefully, ebe
0: chia. Yeah, bro. Ziga.
1: Yes, we don't get to ebe.
0: Gaga ona fe yepa. Alliance,
1: I remember I listened to Anchor X Oma. And okay, bize, when he wanted to release Fa, you remember that album?
0: Fa,
1: Fawa Kuma Mami. The Fawa Kuma Mami remix version. Or say he had to go to Takrade to look for CK Man. Because CK Man was the originator of that song. You get me? It's he went to Takrade twice or three times before reaching out to CK Man. And on any Koko Din Kobo. Then the man said that, I had a pa to call impo every Accra Bamiho there, but there you know, missing it. Go and do it without any agreement. You get me? That is how it's supposed to be. You get me? I remember Sokri Safu told us a story about. When way back in 1993-94, Tama GBC for Holiday B, they wanted to show Ghost Years, which is Sukri Safo and Nwakasani movie. I'm a friend and tenacity because of copyright. So they sat down with him. And I'm a mass Sukri Safo 250 Ghana cedis. That time, 25 million. You get me? At those days. And now, I'm say scan man. I'm a man of 6 months promotion of the movie BBBIE. Agreement that they had before because they respect the copyright. You see, problem with musician, I don't blame those who do the piracy. We don't have proper institutions
0: checking
1: and the proper policies to check. Check. Case by anywhere. It's a lot of trafficking now. TikTok only anymore. Guy bitch now. We or Tom pen drive. May catch him. I am moving to your community and action.
0: No, CDs
1: any pen drive. Till you. Send your name, Duman, and then you can see. On all right, so bet me a strong game and walk on the good. But what the pen drive? Open hip life for open high life for Buyano. Open here, you were over chow. It was the Wale Mudia, where the permutation, you know, Lumba could drink your baby. Anna, you know, and Romney send a call, we say, and a Odibia goo, maybe a buffalo to raffle on Odija trafficking, a deep beyond the Sika. He gets me. You go to Kumasi, Uko Kumasi, the copyright office, or no, a bandit's one go back at you, or more screws you, a abrosao. Who sanya be cotton lancha? A form one or your ton copyright, your toy, Paris.
0: We do feel bad.
1: Then you go go quan on Omar crazy for Mamutu Domina, a bogu, Fajina, Fajina, you know. You see, no proper institution
0: checking them.
1: That's it. You understand? Now listen. Ye Kase will be Yimmy movie, will be Bomanum, and a sanomano. In the copyright law, and I say, Oko National Communication Authority now got the license to become a holder of a FM station. And I say to establish an FM station. Per their law, they tell you that movies and music are the raw material. I'll bet me a you at the IS Adam. So it is a law. So met me a for beyond about the book till you. I don't need to contact the person. I don't need to contact Banders before I show his movie. I'm not contradicting what your father says. So crazy, you know. But better to go to America, sir. Because of that time, sister, man, you woman, that time today, sister, me woman. Eti, say me, my establishing radio TV station. Now me person me you movie none movie ni. I just pick it and show it. It is the onus of the your father said the Gamro, whoever in charge of. Your father said, "Asok monitor to monitor, to tell me that sitting now, you know, Niran is saying that that's so you are going to pay this." Strong institutions. That's why I have signed a Bern Convention that countries own us protection. We also owe them protection. We don't have that. We don't have policies.
0: You
1: guess me. You go to South Africa in 2016. Me kai pase. Omo ye performance. I was doing the performance protection amendment. Omo copyright no, but omo akasa staffing with something because omo redo we say if you grant young kofor no omo ye movie siya. Scary to yana kwana ebasa. So they have the brigade that here who go chase the kind of force at the mouth and all this tell them run show.
0: Okay,
1: you understand protecting a system near there. I brought to be true article be now me ready and I check me buy and I'm a car. You find the beneficent tally the beneficent was say Ghana lose $12 million music copyright and I say piracy the music $12 million. You understand? Ah, a kokwa. Just imagine, say, if 2/3 of this money, a kakruma has here, a compositions in Honma, they will get money. Ma so, what we need is a proper institution, financial policies. If you don't have policies, and you're a DBRC,
0: policies is there, but enforcement.
1: Strong policies and enforcement. Mm-hmm. You understand? Because it's even with you. Your system. You'll be unkeu because you'll be able to say enhance for people that are doing the piracy.
0: My man, 0302216562 0302216561. I don't want 106.3 FM. Hey, do better me have friends to say na all the adventure about nothing. Yeah, sorry, so. Amechia Ewra Paul Boateng, security analyst. Special one to you, Ofa. Amenka was Mac Sonny Lodge. 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
6: Isho.
0: Nibaja waka sawa ni afro say?
6: Hudi.
0: Mike 2 ni?
6: Ya, mimi ya, ya.
0: Mami 2, bibi ya fine, ni afro say?
6: Midi ndi kwame, ishe, ame tompa bo pamplam last stop.
0: Okay, kwame, mami 2.
6: Yo, michiwa kwa beja fuwa ina.
0: Alright.
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6: I swear.
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6: Akwalaji, mimi na maji mudo ba akwalaji, mimi huko. 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
0: Oya kwa kuraba.
6: Mimi nda. You know kind of pen drive zone. Our kind of masa Ashama station, Oba Ashama main station. Enya na kura. 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
0: That's my infra offering here. Oh, hello, you see.
7: Hello, good evening.
0: Yeah, Grace, I'm into you.
7: Yeah, my son, then yeah, me brand a car, you know. It's also Obi Brenna, Obi Fahu, ABBA, a name, so open way be there, and a common way I can name. Then you'll be there, why? My son, I'm a culture way or one manner, living all.
0: Why?
7: Lowin, but now we, I do my family news. And no, March and Babe Bassett, what car for him? He can't send me brain for sure on him. Also, on you movie beam, on your she beam, Nanami, I do not a gun if you ma. In same like a kind and me face a maker, but sure on him. Most of them not do my family, and I'm from much more question, Mamma, cry.
0: Mate, ever last one, Nafi, and fancy. Now, I mean, cow said Tea Dot Delight restaurant, there were. 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

0: Nonsia Badum 106.3 FM Suni Adishma Maya Mobibi Aqua Basupa. We can use Yamu Shenye ye. 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
1: Akwasia jewa high tension.
0: And some other nam the edimwa kutini bi NSA or my panini John Dramani Mahama de Sama Tuja. Watre musa uko piemu ewa bolea. Eh, se say de. No ma would be a was one ye, net me woman put to a qua quasubian, woman be beer to tuni ye, and chin said a beabia beco ye.
1: Sanson, now better said, Doctor Engineer Manque Jabra, where your safety aspects know what your foot to a magana fwapa. Samus, you have foot a bomb with Nasa back mutu quan, eh, it's yevenia.
0: Yes, right, the enemy chimney a call, a ball and a potamo, a hot and a banner of senior one potamo, and also this about to da. Was it a maiwa and canca and quadam quada? What for Said Yabaya, Atosudia would want me a baby.
1: Yakopiam was the education directorate. Wayan to Tiafemus Yahuano, at it of what Bruno one Mukonya, a Hanunia Dunum, one Saka.
0: As I become when you are born a bed at the Nam and then you may super weekend news, Oyamusia in your Franco Trading Enterprise. Ekutaya mobile phone, no Acadia printers, no Acadia laptops, no Acadia, Okada Brood, Franco Trading.com and Francophones.com, and what press word another beer will be at the Abro Wabuano Pendibius. For Sukuta Yumua, and also no open chance pa. And one also Kwasa de Abbey or Mubet Miabwa. 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Two forms a trim and to Waba Kunia de Mana de Kumu Mammy, no Womada Menti. 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
2: More than 20 investors have come who have expressed interest in joining us to do the keta port, and one of the recommendations is that we're going to extend the rail line, the Tamakosombo line. We're going to extend it to Dawa. There's a new industrial area when you're coming to Volta region. There's the Dawa industrial area on your left. The rail line is going to be extended there. And our intention is to extend it from Dawa to Keta so that any containers that are offloaded in Keta can be put on the train and go straight towards Tema and Accra.
0: Mampanyini ene eno no nanu ache ino ase wanam na watete sese wase wo mafo ase ajikwe ade ya omso wo ni brief for do amamwo no wanya ko bedo atrim na fe west mi asa ko enan e de akawo mampanyini se dak obi obeka sa bia na entro no otwa.
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1: 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Na yentie no.
2: The committee therefore expect every ministry, department, agencies, and the MMDs to cooperate fully with this process. Failure without a cause to honor the committee's invitation or to provide required information will be viewed as seriously by the committee as inconsistent with the standards of accountability, transparency, and a responsible governance that underpin the government resetting agenda. You see, every committee of parliament is more or less a high court. So if you are invited to appear before a committee and you refuse, I want to use the word refuse, then you know what will happen to the ministry.
1: Ezia kwesi akosuku na tetem maya wade wade awie aka won sohwe yade mutuetu adwuma ko na no saa na mkobo adwuma na bibi ba kire sa ye ka na yesa de ne yefremu a yeb machopa accountability 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Dwani more of us here you'll be able to open to a work for your man temo you record your point chroma and so can be editor so
3: it's in the report. This is the committee where they have to come and answer questions for when you took the money to go and reduce neonatal mortality, have you succeeded or you have failed? Because if after taking the money for neonatal mortality it has gotten worse, then we don't care about how many is it chips compounds or whatever you built, but the outcome is getting worse. This is a committee where it happens. Ambulance response times is getting worse. So what is the reason? And then we are finding out that there's no dedicated budget for the running of the ambulance service. So this is where now you can make those interventions for development. We also just found out that in Ghana, we don't have a benchmark for what you call OPD response times. You hear people complaining that I go to the hospital, I sit there 1 hour, nobody has attended to me. This is the committee where we work with NDPC and the ministries to set a target for OPD response time, for example, in the area of health, so that now we can measure them year on year, whether it's getting better or it's getting worse.
1: Nanyen, enti yaba na pomdi hu ensem niye enko ye, ye hube hiya sempe nifuwebe yi wanhuano wanhunsua. 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
0: Aduma 106.3 FM, ye nye nyanuma sempa 94.7 insha 104.5, naked kasi ye busu pa UK News, and wani yegusua. 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
2: of the districts. As a representative of our people, we have a duty to ensure that our decisions reflect the aspiration of the communities we serve. Appreciation, Honorable Presiding Member, financial prudence remains one of the key priorities of this administration. The Assembly continues to strengthen this financial management system to promote accountability, transparency, and value for money in the utilization of public resources. The Assembly relies mainly on internally generated funds, IDF, and District Assembly Common Fund for the implementation of planned projects and programs. The office has received 4,168,183 Ghana cedis as its share of the 2025 fourth quarter Common Fund. It also mobilized 573,183 Ghana cedis internally within the first half of the year, 2026. While some progress has been made, there remains significant potential for increasing our revenue. The Assembly will intensify efforts to improve on internally generated funds.
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3: Honorable Percy mentioned of three robberies. In fact, an escort who was in a bus, and that robbery was not successful. I will move to my fact on the road. So many things happen, and their main duty is to conduct stop and search on the road to unravel other criminal activities on the road. However, other aspects of our special officers' non-activities, as I know here, I'm going to work on it. Every week, when they are about to embark on their exercise, I do give them about these activities. There are one or two issues that, okay, I think my mother from Jama, other officers from outside, from Damango, they are between Chenga and then Banapata. I'm not conversant with the food since I'm new. I'm not conversant with the names in Banapata. For them.
0: Any equity, ASP, Mahadi. mensa ukopie mo bola ene ne pote mo a wono na ye police sadom ewo
1: a do 106.3 FM nwumre no si akase yebo ene wutie no na ye kwa ngumesi ensemu ni ye budichi akopie mo obuase is mensimu no ngumesi adwume kwo no ye education directorate atadwe fo wa wate denne se ye 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Tabra, one million to media than your excuse. Don't want to be no more than it to want. One much as you cook for one more cock, no more what's that year. Teacher need Benya Tab, what now so staff common room, no, let us and Cunyan be a hornmoa, assess Yabu, Tabu Nibu Hornmanetes and so called Swane and Procas Shemunia Diadia, where the Pia come and ye, ain't ye ne ya. One when your table, and I know when you come will be a big and a one just have a woman who must young one sem, I find in Tampa, Fred Yipa, and on a nam swam a banner musini, some municipal chief executive, more of what is a messenger, and Rabu William Kofi Ajawu, and the two Jana Wachemuse. 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
4: 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But teacher, you know, when they drain, what teacher, you know, teaching, when they do what you're training. What you're training, no, sir, oh no, no, ma, seven previous, and one never betrayed Granadi. So for that matter, no, say, you drink at a chair for Suluna, yes, after Fedia at the moment. I never call me who can say, Pan, say, a Brana, me, Chadiano. Almost most of the teachers know, the Biana, a Tibiasi, a Biasinet, so no tables and town, Biana, Yin Crano, Omud. Next, if you need to be in the culture, what it means is that a year, common room, staff common room, so teachers are all no more. Every so, you know, we have no other place to go. So, culture, a biasi. And you saw all no more, tomorrow, more, but in Kunyani, tables in Yere, anyway, into me who say or say, Bede, a to me who so, Mammy, if you say, Wassi is Yenu, the Betting Yaya, and the Makoya, yet me, Eddie and Kunya Makumaku 250, and teachers' tables Makumaku 125.
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6: as you all know Gomez could provide attention for the but we have to do so at a time if it will need to have collaborations with the health center which is like it is at the center of healthcare in KE is what we see there because this equipment or the items that we need for PC to make it a better health facility to provide the services that we need are essential ones, but for lack of funds and other constraints, we are unable to do so. So for today, the best that we have received, other things are going to improve healthcare in Kisi Health Center and beyond for people who come here for services. You can see displayed here, we have beds, four of them, brand new ones.
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11: 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thing in our own one on your that gen customize them out into who dear it puts you in charge of one cause our help and I wouldn't say oh when a media come in but banning outside comes with a lot of uncertainties because I'm not saying say they are not talking about senior healthy but you never know what is in it on our own one there you know say oh maybe when you wish you mean when you went to shame
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14: ah boy
16: Today we are going to see some doors. 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
0: Aduma 06.3 FM suni na watchu nsem na eduru so ye ba bebo eche dia ma te se de koko krache wo bo sketch ye dia ma reso fonti akanta suo ensem age konkon frede twan krehinke ye de paula egugu ne ho e 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
20: Look, you interrogate the man and you are running over 4 hours, marking time until we got our turn. In the final analysis, the bill conditions are cruel and oppressive. Look at this very hour. They are about to exceed the 48 hours as enshrined in the Constitution. Where is this gentleman going to get, three sureties $50 million as a bill sum, and then the properties should worth $50 million, and two should post that properties. How are we going to do it? So you can see clearly that the bail terms are cruel, and it's a way to punish him some more. It's not possible for us to post these securities at this critical hour. And I could say that the rule of law is sitting outside now. It's very unfortunate. 50 million Ghana cedis, three sureties, two to be justified. That means two of them should post properties.
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21: be won se yokofo e issue release bi about in fact it's a disgrace to our democracy. Is a disgrace to the Yoko as an institution. Sabi, so politics are NDC 4 years. Assembly by next month to be there to abontain just to paint a different picture. Sabi, they should go above that. No matter what I say, Sabi, baby, a man here doing no. Sabi, now grow and it's so much. As the brand here, I'm not sure, Crater Moa. More castle, Sebi, Wakojisika, war refunding. What has that got to do with miracles Abuaje? Our Musu mind, so more petition up a channel, so Yachi will be, and if I corner refund it, Yachi miracle, Chess and Rakon, if I corner, and Akofadi.
1: Yo, Justin Frimpo Kodua, a general secretary, Emma, the new patriotic party, was soon about time in your cool, Nani Krakramono, and Wapenya Wabwa Domano, my party, Kroya, said national chairman, organizer, Henry Nana watching and a B, as ready to just say, divert attention, yach as a public, you know, Eddie Babanuana, Bani Perse, or divert this Anya Manua, now the Kwame Rakers, I'm why you saw, tell my gender. yeah, man, pay you drum drum, many Mahama Shankroff, which is a ja, then Sabbatumiakan, and went to the Yoko for what miracles. Then ye be ya.
3: And oh, and yet, send any pair come once a month, a gunner for the donor and pet. Nasabi, Sabi, Sabi, Sabi. You are rolling, scoring a mere to suffer on no ye military. On no quapples of a quartet. On no quapples of a quartet. What should I could show Bietchi? Young Fanko Supreme Court near Slap. I judge this one. Memo Bien, you swam. And your mutuma said, yes, on the two men, two times, and your two times. And Nuntino, young Pocotico and Bufaso, Nianchi Chilis Apoi. Women can to Bibia. Miracles, he is in good spirits. Or he is strong. He is going to come out stronger and stronger.
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4: Tama na meso ya wa opposition. Na minami di lawyers enim ewo NDC4. We have met similar terms. Oko ya chie obi ya chie ya kronfo ampo fo mom. Those days when he was in the NDC, your core BNI, they won't allow you to see him. And no, any government issue. And no, any security services. Omo, and omo, he said they would reform. The security services should know that we are in a democracy. Until Mayanina, as a people, descend on the security agencies and catch you almost there. You can't deny somebody the right to counsel. And the I think say they deny them. I'm not sure that was the right thing. Because under the constitution, no, you have the right to counsel from the day you are arrested till you even go to court. So I want the security agencies to say omo dear, and let any government and as a president stuck the person and we'll see.
0: 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And here you could hear director of conflict reconciliation, Edma NDC Amanyukuno lawyer, Abraham Amaliba.
1: Yes, busumi mwano, ye rapola foko, ya enkane, na waye otitra ni ma NPP Amanyukuno. Watrende pa all angles. Nina and his hell ni tibia wa. 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Na wasaya lecturer. Emma University of Education Winiba. Dr. Bene Tutubwa he dia tuja se. Anamontua Dr. Paula Foko. 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Wasende kwansua.
22: What we've done so far has been consultation, listening, reflection, and reconciliation. I've listened to elders of the party, I've listened to grassroots members, I've listened to constituency and regional leaders, and I have listened to women, youth, patrons, former executives, former appointees, members of parliament, and parliamentary candidates. I have also listened to ordinary party workers who have carried the elephant through very difficult terrain for many years. And in listening, I have heard pain, I've heard disappointment, I've heard frustration, but I've also heard hope, I've heard loyalty, I've heard courage, I've heard a strong desire that the MPP must rise again. It is after these extensive consultations that I'm here today to formally announce my intention to offer myself, subject to the rules of the party, for the position of national chairman of the MPP.
1: Eti weye urapo la foko nuanka sana nini ya bodi ya mawa nukurafuwa cheso kuta revenge face. 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
5: 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Was saying na or Kata Seman before SPR so a bepuano. Because we share candidates the Ohono Air Conwa. Let me say one grade were determined. Adia what the ekekati kamwa this in Yama party nation plan. Beside that winning Bedia to Krubia da SS F7 as a homode and ya and it's a meant to come to so winning the news and see big crowd and come but you say that you may be so
1: We a political analyst now a science lecturer at University of Education Winneba, Dr. Bernard Tutubwahi.
0: Young Kwa ni Maduma 06.3 FM sini na watch mu sem. 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
6: General say, omu yi delegate over 500. If you have him, Jerry believe you say, what will you do because you are trouble man. By Jerry Robert, you are your boy, I say. I hear you, you are about to age more. I say, I hear the name grounds. Jerry name grounds. What I say? Yeah, where are you from? Yes, you are the four in the anum. Oh, yes, you are four, but two are your partner. I was some baby. I was some back also in the head of the apostle. None of my boy is in the two. I asked Papa 500 more yomo. Omina, Omina for four Musiano. Oh, you are from Wagner. Sana ama 24 and namso ma elusu ye you go ya odia no go fu mu
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1: Messi, your brother funeral announcement to be. Yes, Ajinigano. Miss Ajinigano.
0: I tell you, as my make a meti and my room equity in a yellow university. Yellow, say you.
1: Oh, so Kumasa for me. You had the film son of Casau. And Tutia, Senka Kraka. So will you need Ajinigano name? Not a quarter poor.
0: May my announcement, Tama.
1: Yami, I had you.
0: My announcement, Tama, microphone of a Jumska.
1: Oh, magic. 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
1: Why no?
0: Mammy Yamas, one. 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When your friend Mammy Yama.
1: This is a Lammy Yama, said
0: he. Mammy
1: Yama.
0: Debbie, I want to do his thing.
1: Ah,
0: Miss Midian, Miss Midian, and I'll get there.
1: And your
0: crowd. Hey, hey, sir, Brantian and Mufiasa, a friend saying, Ojaho,
1: Hurricane,
0: Hurricane.
1: Ah,
0: what's that? Can you ask me and Capana could probably chin and cast you to do that one? Won't Kerubeka come to be a Kerubeka come to be a new
1: one?
0: Ah, I bear my three passes.
1: My name said, yeah, didn't you? Yes, no, yes, moving no. Now soon tell me no, as son of Pan, say one word, yeah.
0: On say yes,
1: on say yes.
0: Ah, a Brantian and Renamo Matter Tasakas were brought. Wow, wow, be careful, train. Yeah, I know I am. Yeah, yeah, sorry, I'm gonna. Yeah, fancy. Now France. I'm in England, never born. France, we say England. I have ran here and said, "Been in some four DNT." But so I could want to so. Two day fancy Africa is me fancy to me, dear. See, shine, see, dear. See, aye. DBS also in Franco Trading Enterprise. I don't want to say my money here. Oh, boy.
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1: 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The foot to be now to be my in me and more of you. Ah, almost a per se, but said the old buy, you know. It too full. 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But oh, buy. She says, so be too before. Oh, yeah, the old baby. But it be another this time, a foot to me different. 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
0: 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Sorry to say, one room, no, and yet Ghana one room, Nibu. Say eso son but when say Ghana na you can hall and aha but chimben hall no na bia don be can one room I had there one back we say into no on pass ha but emuson kitchen won be bia home set any pa four 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

0: most of the players will die off. In the next World Cup, Hurricane will be 37 years. The next Euros, Hurricane will be 35 years. Ivan Toney, Ollie Watkins will be 29, 30 years indeed. The next edition, we'll be about 30 years. So the English have a lot of players. The next major tournament, that is the Euros, Great Britain, Wales, Rep Island, Scotland, and England. Most of the English players now almost starting to be brave, about 30 years now. While they all can, a big game by all standards because of a deal. But because they're third and fourth, there's no third and fourth in European competitions. In 2 years, Thomas Tuchel, prior to this game, was saying, Adia, as I was saying, Nkwan Bimo, they call this game. And they say, so they tell that it will be England's best performance in the World Cup since 1966, from the World Cup. Our best is 2018. They lost in a semi-final to Croatia and a third place to Belgium. Since then, England, to me, in the third BMT, this is going to be their best in terms of some already third. How about third and Nkwan? Two times, this will be the third one. In 1990, Pogacar, England were third place against the Italian host nation. They lost. And then, Amma Thomas Tuchel said, Sheldon Grant said, okay, let's place third so that it will be the best since 1966, which is 60 years now. Now, French coach, Nusufi said, I'll take match with here. Because Europeans, I'm on my third place. But FIFA stated so many regions, and the key four regions why FIFA think the third place is win here. And it's one is the commercial aspect. Omfis and also can't be the 104 games. So it's a game we won't mean fan to change because I'm for a tier ticket somewhere. I'm for a better TV, so I'm better stadium. Three, I'm saying, who said, you did third, you did fourth. And the difference is, you already third, and then extra $2 million ahead of the already fourth. So the monetary aspect, who did third, you extra $2 million. This England, you know, 2018. Okay, it is coming. But England, I heard here, fan change. That game against Belgium, my fan change.
1: So, okay.
0: Yeah, I mean, kind of problem. Facebook is your video, don't mind me. This is good. But no one getting the answer, I should. No, be everything that baby, you are the only one person I will stick is there. It will not go home.
1: Yeah.
0: And you found it. The English are going to this game.
1: And tonight it's going to happen.
0: And it's going to be
1: It's going to be a difficult game for England.
0: Yeah, it's going to be very difficult. France for the squad, now my pirate is very good to beat the English. Almost at the England. So. I remember in Euro 2004, England lead this, Michael Owen star. Okay. Zidane, Thierry, almost show my last bare 5 minutes in the tennis game. I'm against your masters. Thomas Tuchel will face huge criticism with you. And we had a post-match interview. We accepted responsibilities. What I'm not concerned about provoking English. They say the English DNA is not about holding on to the ball. Omini Mbou Kura. So the English also feel that, yeah, they won't buy to do something better than Gareth Southgate. Southgate called semi-finals in 2018, the first World Cup, or called finals in Euro 2020. Okay, finals in Euro 2022, okay, quarter finals in the World Cup, in the last World Cup. Among for fees, yeah, the Wabasa, but something better than the Garcia gets here. And I think in the game against Argentina, he did worse than the Garcia gets here. He's the reason why England uncle finals. He's so coward to the extent that he wanted to defend more than 30 minutes against the defending champion, which was impossible. In the AB, Sengonia, and then Kobeji bronze medal, but it will be difficult, just like you were saying. I think the French are favorite.
1: Okay, it's here. I still at Doom TV live coverage of the 2026 FIFA World Cup. No, and I hear the Ebro. No, who TSR live a year discussions we ever assemble 94.7 FM relevant talk and a course one of a Doom 106.3 FM. And so, of course, on Sabitin account a San Kumuya, Yakuki, and a other media platforms are multimedia account brands here also. No, and also Kumbebia or Sabitin Saka and Afro near TMS settings also. No. Na Master Bansi, and what's in the camera? Catch all that say in terms of analysis of Ghana Hadi, we share Master Bansi with your son, which you could fear Koda, is an San Kumuni Nana, and what about the Tofa Edia Mano? Na third place, no, why are Philip so good? So between your son, DA Ted, that was our work up, you know, if you are form for any few years, it's third place, no, a consolation game at the Ma Air Place and African countries, no, actually. Urema Nese medals plus history. Obeya Bakwasem Kakrao. Now for bronze, no, it's still a World Cup medal. Bronze. What I say, your gold, your silver, and then bronze is still a World Cup medal. In the only three teams per 4 years, I get one. In the bronze, no, so it's a female Kumakubesa Naichi and Sana. We'll be beating your bronze, or it's in Abinya. afi it goes into the record books forever. It is 10th place in the World Cup 2026. Nyame adoma ne. You be dim kunim no na say come forever. E wo jumadie nim. Afi similar nations in Prima na say omo e best e finish and I say Croatia 1998 tama for beka na nye ba Turkey 2-2. Omo so be chrom bobre Belgium 2018. Omo so be chrom bobre all still talk about it. Nina a bronze medal omo tin sagie. Ma me na na me home retie bia mra. Ame kase ye dani ye wano jese osu dani ho. 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Ye ba, ye be sani mkumo yo ho. Efa third and fourth place given ho. Eti ya sato aswe jau.
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0: 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What is it?
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5: Who won today? I promise that I...
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7: And he's actually laughing.
8: Enti mame samu akwa ba kese bi mfamra e Adom TV live coverage of the 2026 FIFA World Cup akensi no e koso United States of America, Canada and Mexico and they e cruise to the final stage of the competition e France and England and they akensi ni etian sambo so e before ever come break no team Master Bansin ka say odin komo and so etian samba but Masoud Alhassan e wa in terms of game we dey o ma dey chiri competition sa hwesa na ma AC e koso nti maybe some personal question e o sa kan si mu say una o bo third and fourth place now we player now jinuma e na it say
9: okay me ka say ya breso 2012 no yene mali ya bo third and fourth place yen ti me an ko final ambo first and second dey na third and fourth na say yen press bit me di third nti determination ka dey ko bo first and second no and na dey determine ko bo third and fourth no nti ye final ti say say na ye final na
8: okay okay it is say between England and then France Senna omukum
9: we share this omo two side na omo football no and say France and Spain na ebo na and say England and Argentina na ebo I just say is we share sa game we are omo nya e emika for and this game the space be bre e wo mu and I think say ebe kwa ama France because of France no omo ni for no air shape a chain England anymore for no because England no ball 4-1-4-1 and I think some ball 4-4-3 and we must some ball 4-2-3-1 and see no modest start tournament in the same way and omo dey there omo dey start do omo let change is not there and I think say place ni be abebre no won count say say change is way e be bo mo say omo be mo so time and this game na nkasa England omo problem be omo dey start this tournament you know and this guy omo ne Ghana no omo face the same problem so who defend it deeper England omo ntimi yeshe because omo ni type of midfielders na I say Modric type ni be omo bit me force passes na there omo ni those kind of players no it is who defend it deeper England will you and abi I don't know I don't think say France will be defend it deeper than my England game where e be open e be America and what will be take what chances be bring no bit me in the game way.
8: Oh, okay. But now, before Ebokona Meka said, both teams have nothing to lose. That was our game. We move on. 2018, Belgium 2, na England 0. And after Croatia 2022, we also etch Morocco 2-1, a third and fourth play game. 2014, Netherlands 3, and Brazil 0. And it means P more. I'm not for a benign argument. Kakrafasa, Akinsia, Ebitiansa, top pharmacy players, you know, sometimes they get exhausted. Some also get injured. After being so emotionally drained. After losing the semi-finals, now was our case in Tino. We were saying, we some of the things that my coaches also rotated the whole squad. So you do third and fourth place game now. I'm going to rotate the whole squad because of some of these reasons. You know? And I feel so FIFA and so Ekipu, so I should say, because France and also I'm host to no country, no, and so get more, one more game. And so it's me, host country, no, Okoa, I'm so game back with 20. But 2026, third place game, no, we were saying, Nema is here, because basically, lose them is 48 hours to reset. Now, if we play for bronze, which is Casey Bakwe more a bad in the park, meaning Senna, who's Anshichi?
10: Yeah, because the European team is mostly more third place game near the team. Honestly, I'm a player, and I think the perspective of Africa for a share third place is different from the way group for the hero because some competitions be more. They feel that every group, every game should be a knockout game. And so the European Cup, the Champions, all European competitions are more third place now. FIFA, I'm a reason said in our why they think the third place is very important because of a lot of factors. And all the four factors, key factors, make sense. Say, indeed, it's over. But when you look at what about semifinals, you beat, say, France and England, will lose, then you lose another game again. The answer, of course, tournament, you might go home with two defeats. I'm not a better than 14, going in life. Your best, your last in our year. be winning all your group matches and I'll be winning your games, but you'll be remembered that the last two games you lost, and that and the better fans need to be there. It's good, sir. Coaches now, some of the players, Kenya, some of them. In the history of the World Cup, well, since he arrived, Aqua,
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10: In 7 occasions, and now the top goal scorer, and about 3rd place, now Bwana Manetimi Afa. Some players, 4 players here, more than 4 goals, 3 players here, 1 goal to count. Obaka, in 2010, Tamana Thomas Muller, the top goal scorer in the World Cup in South Africa, 3rd place game, was more than a goal, Bwana Manetimi. In 1934, there was a Brazilian player named Leonardis. About 3rd place game, she more than a goal, and a Bwana Manetimi for top goal scorer. In 1990, Sevastoli Scolacci, an Italian striker, or she more than a goal in the 3rd place in the Manico. Now, Croatia, go for Croatia with Davosuka in France 98. Also, 3rd place, she more than a goal in the Manico, it will find a top goal scorer. Then there were 3 occasions that 3 players are almost share 3rd place goal, but more one. Yes, Fontaine in 1958 for France. Eusebio, the great of Portugal in 1966 for England, World Cup, England, Geno. Then, Grigoris Latu in 1974 for Poland. So these are the 3 players. Almost share go in 3rd place by Akupe, but they still won the top goal scorer. The players no more goals, a key moment, Vince Mbappe. You would like to add up to the goals. You would like to win the top goal scorer. So the Benjamin Bidi Akufi, aside winning the, you know. I think, in terms of your ranking, in terms of FIFA ranking, because right. They are already said, do you be ranked ahead of the OD 4th? No? Two, the commercial aspect, $2 million is also very important. Eh? But the mindset of this player, so my heartbroken in the semifinals, is difficult for you to cycle. Because and in this game, there's not many. I think it will be an open game. Because two teams in England, if it's not my favorite to go to the finals, so that disappointment, I grow on a very difficult zone to overcome. I think what they are playing for, BMC, pride. Say England, Becca say, and then so on, so it's another win against France. France, Becca's okay, and Sunday,
1: and
10: so
1: the two nations,
10: and so Becca's hard, and they will pray for pride. Omberry almost say, young women, must but when you look at the game itself, I think the European team is among head and fans. Louis Van Gaal in 2014 World Cup can say, we need the NTSA about this game. Gareth Southgate, Edom Okoro World Cup in 2018, had the same thing that. His first game, no, is unfair. And we had a heavy access on both sides. So the Europeans have different perspective as compared to the other continent, especially Africa and South America. I had two European teams. We fish on the board to entertain us for us to have a very good game. Among we have numbers. It's a ghost. We will try to play. And aside that, player be when you walk up, I think he will be happy. Player be on the board in the beer. I've been telling you when you walk up, go. Rashford, how many walk up goes? No, Osaka, how many walk up do? So among the history behind it, no, is another reason why I think they will play the hard out. You bring a very nice game, but it be into the standard of finals. Those who want numbers, I'm open numbers, goals, any other they are coming there, well, they will go all out.
8: Okay. It's interesting how kind of FIFA ranking also points in here very important, but another thing is your Sikanes account, which is $30 million on Sabitin as a 3rd place. 4th place, no crab, Senya Kakra, which is $25 million. It's $5 million a difference, and the womb for the FNU, Omuju Media, Omujimu. After FIFA ranking, also now can I jump between 5 to 10 spots? Wow. That was our air ranking, you know, and also affected World Cup seedings, you know, for the next for instance, event between a basketball.
10: Yeah.
8: We see the World Cup now.
10: Sure.
8: So ranking a good, it's me, Buama, it's me, man, you might be queer the money to be affected. No, it is when you're a good year, between a Buama, you see you properly in the zone. One can say when you meet your San John again, MC sponsors, now if you bonuses and supreme, many players or more contracts in your bonuses. For finishing 3rd and then 4th. Players are also standing for brands. No, I don't know. Kwenye Weba, also in your coin, Kakarai Timmy Betomo Sema, and you're meeting Quinty. Losing a semi final, a brutal waiting to go from one game from glory to
1: FM
8: 48 hours. But 3rd place game, no, a ma air place leave the tournament with a win, not air losses. Maybe so it's within Kunimosa Kinsima. And see, players will be say, we did win it, but. We didn't go home empty-handed. So, I'm from India. I'm from India. And so last air ocean of the world stage and so between Sunday achira obobre e wo dwumadi a omo edi mu na afi em say the fifth one usually fans the most open attacking game for of the knockout until both teams no have nothing to lose so omo egete oh omo extra so between ya goals e was akin see no na aboa maniama etia kwesi since the kind to dwano 2018 Belgium 2 and afi England 0 and afi 2022 and also Croatia 2 Morocco 1 and it's said people after 2014 and the Netherlands 3 and Brazil 0 e was akin see ya boa Emma air fans no Western Messi cause anya matimi ekoye de mom mom a wo black and right na was na share this connection no Western Messi cause a say third and fourth place game e very very important and very crucial this time e say obi edi echi nti it's not the air trophy but 99% of the countries bronze at World Cup no is still air massive oma 99% of country a e hosu air sakins no e mo pe bronze no so I say wo omujumedi a omudi because as a man to sorry amom abuchina na bobo first but we bit happen no one say no china so let me do you know you be try hunger crab
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8: eja chenus mam say France versus England third place game and the yabo work up
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2: It's not about the 90 minutes. It's what you put into the 90 minutes. It's not just about the win. It's about the will to win. It's not just about the jollof. It's about what's inside. This advert is FDA approved. It's not just about the game. It's what you put into it.

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0: We are third place and they yeah they promo third place. Gema eto jano ye jiremu radio ye jiremu tin tin tin tin ukwa usua tibuno aya krado ewa Zalivia Pub ewa usu Zalivia Pub usu na abuafua enei omu esu ya sin ema ya di live coverage no abra yina iti for sani abribia no ya bon huduru ene chiremu se ya share siya no ya 11th June ena ya share World Cup coverage no ase jubo kwa hudubibri eno masu ya sinya ya di live commentary and I feel so World Cup minutes and the update via Eddie Abramo Betano believing make it real. Sanso and Jenna Water changing people's lives. Azar Paint number one since 1925. Bigo Energy, Bigo Energy, big refreshing moments. UMB Punk, UMB proudly serving Ghana with speed since 1972. And of course, they are the official banking partner for GFA and the Black Stars. Pep Student, do the two. Pep Student, do the two. The Hiana said, Ne, Anopanawaye, what you choose, come on, come on. Yeah, Bomachi, Nancy, Beurumwa, bet me, I call extra time. Yeah, poor game, no, Anopay, what did you? Oh, sir, or Seno, no, be a question. Gems, Omope, Babia, Utmus, and Ne, Omeya, Aquinia, Aquacoche, but would the Pep Student, you choose, yeah, a clear winner, a free ho, and see a Yanopa, and then the bray. Would you choose, yeah, no, pa, and then the breno, no, no, no, no, now we'll sign a defend. Now we'll see pa. Rush energy drink. Be bold. Be you. Rush energy drink. Be bold. Be you. Now it's a rush energy drink. No, one ma unya hundi for frokra. Sports water. Sports water. Don't just play. Dominate. Who is dominating this evening? Is it going to be France or England? The Blues of France or the Flea Lions of England. Why in a dominate and there? So we know sport what are just I mean wait and then see who will dominate. Internet, who is going to dominate? Is it England or France? And this for what I mean refreshing energy. Unso de unumse unumsua and mao and kwa anyway. Vim energy drink, vim de inside. 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Now, commentary, since day one, 11th June, up to a near year, 18th a year July, yeah, China, paper, 19th July, you will call to be bring so FDA, FDA, papa, Las Palmas for center, Las Palmas for center, or more Eduane, say your funeral, and I say be a wedding, program be a wee piano, just get in touch with Las Palmas, or more Ebema, program now say, I come a year, pa, it to mao. Na uloki, uloki, kwa kituwa nedikasye, uloki, kwa kituwa nedikasye. Samsung Rexona, Rexona jojo rantano eye kama pa pa pa pa, 72 hours. Na ese Rexona no, jira unho den den den den den. Rexona, it will not let you down. Rexona, it will not let you down. Emma Ocha say ne de unko for mu da abribia wasro. When you use Rexona, always on top. You are always on top. Rexona, eye pa pa pa. Sansuna New Town Zongo Rice. 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Ena ya she eye coverage yasi. 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A Domu TV. Ye yi mawushe eye mfuni. Die eko so no visual so no. 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The man Sky, oh you super pa pa pa pa, oh you super. Entero, enya sam keto kra. I was Zelivio Pap, Zelizio, Zelivio Pap, Zelivio Pap. 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Na edi obino. Edi atum. Live coverage. 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World Cup. Ayokoso Canada, Mexico, and then USA. 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

0: right, and on to the 106.3 Asempa 94.7 FM. And then, yes, I'm kids. So I'm going to say, Killian in Mappy Esri, Ewoho Archese, Omoniabri. Obia beka se third place no France for the media grono asam ketwa England for no so omo abaye pa but Rexona right to the occasion. Rexona, you have to, in fact this occasion a World Cup occasion se o rise you. So Rexona right to the occasion so wo sweaty oh we bobo boy ne ya France ne England bobo aye go edi aboma won saso but o ma won saso a unsuru because unum se o wo bambo obambo no aye Rexona wa moto ma ye hwehwehwam interbebia na o bezu
1: answer
0: you know sir you are protected with Rexona you are protected aye 72 hours and ejira won ho chale whenever it gets intense you know you have no choice but to write to the occasion with passion, with fame, and with the 72-hour protection Rexona gives, you know, you are safe. 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The moment obey you, so Rexona Durant, you know you are protected. So choose Rexona, choose protection that moves with you. Hey, T. Asembiano, T. Na, you know, feed, you know, cause place, you know, a room, a water, you know.

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Vena water changing people's life. 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Eduania. Emu ete say ye fufu say ye banku say ye bayure any still omo jollof no e ye kama yepa into Las Palmas omo juan ye kama Electroland Can Limited, home of electronic and affordable luxury. 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Will lucky track it one dikasie Rexona, it will not let you down. Rexona, don't forget, sir. Rexona will never let you down. And I feel so New Town Zunga Rise. 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game a different crack I just say Thomas Tuchel head coach Edema England the Nibra Breno Ansha Kwabia so any when to me I'm coming home no. When your bronze are more modern, I said, I'm special. In my place, we never be passed. Yeah, I'm into me and you only feed Mrs. Yeah, because given and chair, but she's here.

0: 106.3. It live coming to the day. You did free aya. Zaluvia and so at the brow. Zaluvia pub. Zaluvia pub. I also go more German. This is a thousand a day. 2 million in our ha. I am an international body cut the three lions of England. I should be and one. And the captain on the side, the mother three lions of England, no air rise. What they are two animal come on. What Pierre Tubon Council, bow to a parentary theory. The Kuhi, one no any paper one at the bar. Why anybody kind of about what's now? Now, it's a third place, you know. Why anybody now pass knuckle? And say, one day could have one about commitment, sir. But I swear the one air bar. And say, uncle, as a 94.7 FM. Bono, our France, for what much you on the way? Where I third place and they are the Amana Bianca to me. I can't kind. Yes, yeah, case, yes, my Baco, Elko, Nimunus, you know, so France, NCM, Sons, so Anna, oh my. Oh no, and I'm gonna be doing what one friend for the one that say, take over him. What permanent camera? I bet you, France, I'm right and I'm back. Come in, Mesa. Well, we have Brant and tell you to announce it. I'll be when you know. Rice and Echo. Rice and Echo. Rice up a solid goal. The three last of England won. France is zero. Colts. Daniel Odro.
1: Tonight, we're 27 years old and something. We're about 70 years. And we share the 8th goal. And the Amanema, we see a kind of Edema Asna. That is Declan Rice. And we're England for opening now.
2: Yeah, well, we're sure that we are far ball now. We're going to France. England, like I said, we started this game much here. From the blast of the rest of the
3: case. Because here in this case, no, maybe on defense. Man, I'm
4: Ivan Tony.
3: It to me shares a beautiful goal. No one to kudos to Rice for send you to me shares a wonderful goal.
0: Yes, sir. Some hey, what's up here? The man, the three lions of England. Hey, I'm trying to tell the Rice and more and what Bobo and the court watch now. And your Freddy Agro and T Rice. I'm out now.
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0: Three Lions of England won. A simple 94.7 of my team won in services. 0.3. Baby, I will be on my summer mentor. So what a crowd, kept going to nothing. I am for the Takwam Patam Kumasi. King Tampo Babiano. Third place match at the FIFA World Cup on the day. You did come into the town and be answered to me. I can't coach under make us under 3 minutes and three lions of England. They say you're taking lead now. You won't say, Abia France for a quiet moment. I'm going to do final and into third place. No, I'm by a crack. I'm going to be jabo.
3: Well, I think it's just anyhow. Can I know? France for Nankasano, sa shock of the defeat na Spain, a show more on affect your more. Usher game now start here now. You can see some moon to me recover from sa disappointment no move face here. But nevertheless, third place game and
6: Jesse.
3: Okay. So, you bet me a fight back. Sisi ano we say omo to me we match we and you bet me a din kunimu ano. Ono na FIFA ebe rank and said we are seeing now no that third. It this is as a grow mu did their position of who in the right space. So I don't think say a game was a Frank and Fanetra France and Fanetra na omunjeje mu my England and Kodomo. So in terms of world ranking.
0: 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Betano say bring in mix it real and TNA believe in mix it real to what you do can be also necessary about paying at the amount then I'm a conquering and it's a Vena water changing people's life as our paint number one since 1925
6: Pico
0: energy and I don't know baby at the time big

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2: Ano onto me she down ki kan ho fa ne ho ba grow him defensive wise France are a bit weak, so I think so with this first half na nyame wawa.
0: I can count to the corner, man. The three.

0: wasabrotimamo bone kutare three lions of england asem 94.7 fm atom 106.3 sene sene enibra super enye fedi akro asem 94.7 fm yet wa came na so live ebo aye zulufio asoye zulufio pub eho anye di free eba ewo su Asempa 94.7 FM Atom 106.3 Tadisi ya siya kensi ya Pemuswa simamba akumako Mwache Umu ama Na akasa Di yewe edibe kwa kosye 8 minutes ni Ani ya Pemuswa Ya ba Aye freak advantage akodema The three lions of England live ewo Zuluvio Pub osu Zuluvio Pub osu nese ebe GRE honomona England eno aye rice Dickon rice take him now should I be born and say 18 year boss no more Tony that's what when I finish up apprentice and attend Declan Rice as somebody to body view and a captain of the side of the mother three lions of England so far so good according them the three lions afraid they can record them that is the three lions and
1: mean to me Kasebe Kwama the three lions of England but Oshé game this is here tactically France a lucky BB and an your more lucky ne your more creative spark which is a branch of friend Olise and they or maybe only say about the line so and so France team in the World Cup normal bonina and a player what dictate game akwakwɔhyɛ line ne so nti ama na yɛ difficult sɛ team a yɛfrɛ ne France 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
0: bɔne kuta the three line yɛkuta France national team no cross number nanso da be bɔne nsɛ short goalkeeper save no wɔsave ball no nanso da be yɛnsɛ Olise nanso Olise
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0: 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That's your sign TNA. So 1-0 against France. And yeah, 1-0 according to France national team. No, but it could have France and finance that I'll be in Timianco as I'm 94.7 FM. Hey, come on, Jenna, Papa, I'm in Adao. Yanko, baby. Nanso any pressure no Edomo so coach
1: yeah I think say France team

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0: The Lions of England, the Kutabono. Passing the air bar, a brand to the Teddy. Ese, one and a call, or turn the camera and answer Abbey, Rotia, Tibon de Finisa, Bonne Kuta, Mbappe, Mbappe attorney, I'm passing the pass not him. What comes over to me, Abana? France, next not in France for never. France, Bakumi. What you remember, answer Abbey, corner kick a cordema. France national team, the coach Elsa Tina of India won't say Mbappe Akeke can home, Anya Rekwadia, Unya draw, and that's it. So Unya bronze medal, now you cook here. Also, why are there?
1: Oh, yes, I think France in your exciting campaign, that was our World Cup with my. It will be so bad, say, some moment to your find your own, or more better say, Jim, Una. Omo campaign omenya so far na akoboni. I think they will say omo page omo mu no to me compete because England show say omo atia to me say yes final no mean to me anko but at least third place ne there omo be yard on be fa so it's very important and be boat team my friend in France omo so on be kenya omo
0: asam 24.7 FM we're lucky or see chaketo ana dikasi Samsung and Star Cement Limited or se ben a person a stronger nation. One more hour, boom, barrier, a ho, and I'll be your star cement and they will your concrete. I will to announce a banner sample to Messi West and our idea, and one is star cement. Sanso and Electronic Canada Limited, Electron and say home of air, electronics and losses, one more assay and a day a war. Walk up on Electron and say on the both ye and once they say any connoisseur, ewo ACP and I pay a satellite kuntun say na the then say who do not say ewo teacher man ted dia sudden so can be also a dino was here go baby ewo teacher man te nana buami but money in a codium ewo quants estate or see we build your dream homes and no and no omu altarama any other comment on the FE or sue any Zulufia, Pap, Eho, and Yapia. Get the comment on the answer, Abir, Brown, Abir, Sentima, Kokai. I'm a person at him. Now, so Betima Kwanadabe went to me, Uncle. Went to me, Uncle, a advantage called him France National Timino. Inti, baby, I will be on my entry. 0245-01749. So, what a card is Yanni Kepkosi, baby, I'm a Antonka. Who open for new towns and it's a day. I don't want to say 6.3 as I'm from 94.7 FM. Timino, Abbe PMO, Ewo, Aye, Zaluvia, Papa, and no Ewo Osu, and T. Momadia, that's also Baba, Owo Osu, and Potem, Owo Aye Tato, and now Tessie and our Numanawa, and Ebra, Aye, Zaluvia, Pap, a boss will come up. Let's be at them. Daniel Otuas at now, Aye, advantage England.
1: Yeah, I think success and Yamekan, Ocean England team, France team now. Honestly, midfield wise, you know, there's a little bit of confusion because Ocean Desire Emery and Abrante FN Rabiota midfield normal bond. There's confusion, Kaka Ewoho, and now, no, born normal bonina, no, they are playing the ball, and Abrante FN Olise, no.
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1: to another channel. Olise is a spark for the team. If they don't find Olise, it will be very difficult to say a team will come alive and then play good football. France for AID.

0: the three lions of England. Wom amatna kasa enti ene
1: so
0: they say 2-0 anitia France apprentice and a concert concert amatna kasa tenetia de aye to belum anafe hurricane game no first aye line up anase first 11 no wom enka ho three lions of England 2 afe France national team and answer France 0 live ewo Zaluvio Papa no ewo osu enti kwambia so momode so beba na bia so atimi

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1: Alright, Asempa 94.7 FM Adum 106.3 FM. Yeah, she say yeah back call back to yeah Osu na Gomwa Jema this year. It will be at Waso. France 0, England 2. We a third place gamer and Koso live on Adum 106.3 Asempa 94.7 FM 2026 FIFA World Cup no and I go so the coverage no Ebra Yeneti 4. And see, Bono Sabre de Kuta, the Free Lions of England, Kuta, the Free Lions of England, and you see, can 20 minutes, Oshe Osman Dembele, Senor Tebentua, he's very sad. Nacha said, Nira, who ye papa, Bono, Edda, 10 year boxing more, England for Asia, Esro de Fita, and Afeso, Jessina Messero, and I said, Osha senior, ya chetro, amu no mesrego machira, a ya red, a mo town, no a ya whites, and a horse, no so ya whites. And then, woko a ya
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1: France for Afamua, France for Esha, Esrono, blue, and amu jessina manaya de white, a chetre, a quenya jama, a ya, the Free Lions of England, dance with Koki Pepia Bachibono. 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
1: 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Lucky Kaketwa Nedikasie. Rexona. It will not let you down. Legend Refit, live from Osu. Yes, Osu, I had the pa, yankosu. Alright, Tom 106.3 Asampa 94.7 FM. Yeguso esinko nya so ten. We aye third place gamer etocha. Between France and England and so far Oshaboa France for Epa killing mapi ena for mudie. Nanso akasania supplies and baba niemu go seno senia on my first
2: 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Saturday Sunday. Dressing breaker, you resume on no Lawson Herbal Center. Or say, and who and Nancy in kind Lawson and Rono Adoso. You were Lawson Herbal Mesa, Malaria True, Tata Shepa, Netua said, and Lawson Dile Man Capsus. And no, I am Mamma True, Bema Betel Nasa Botua, never be answered to me. I can't kind, need Lord Kano. And no aye man dear emra low libido no abano emano enuma wamonso enya atinka from alive so was it uber feel fresh no feel alive and no make come for the amount sounds to an red zona say a name to see red zona now to see red zona now say what to see a year performance Aja and was through it's none and also papa won't say yes. Red zone idea. That's one no over to the big occasion. Would this pray who deodorant no? We use to say yes. A year deodorant come a pa 72 hours. That's what it's now FTNA person no ever and also Vim no ever bar and one sample we use to red zone or Altaroma. Any other comment to that bro, sounds in a fortune spread. You show me delicious, always on point. Fortune spread, you show me delicious, always on point. Sounds to and a Vim energy drink, Vim energy drink, or see Vim day inside. Oh, Atarama. Any other comment to that bro, 25 minutes outside now, Fede Kane. France 0, England 2. France 4, Omuda from a Camionua. Wamu MTV enter here. Asampa 94.7 FM Atom 106.3 live from the name Yedifi Aye Zaluvio Pab Vio Pab Ewo Osu Utru Osu Aye GRE Honomo Pere Ewa Anawomu Ewo Na Enedia Eja Saufi Utru Aye Osu Runabout Kesiana Aha Nessa Obadi Afa Owa Tan Wadi Edeche Osu Kroman Kasankasan, on left hand side, Honomoa. Corner down, Honomoa. There's one room. In TNA, said, Zaluvio Pab. Zaluvio Pab. Be Pia, our hubby. And so be our Pabia, and in a Buaha. A fair drink be our Pabia, Buaha. And now, what's now a herboa? Namian Nukrini. There's any can. Baby, we have a contumtum, and then answer that beda beda be. Zaluvio Pab, dear. Hanemu etati ubetimi no akodon ke aba besa na ese mu beke kama pa na bia air con kind body kuta France wo mu dey call pass na ko Mbappe no sudabe dabi good save from the three lions of England Maguire of Manchester City coach.
3: Oh yes, I think it's a very very classic defense from Abrante friend Maguire, because to be able to anticipate say be a ball bet me a try goalkeeper and now I find no to defend that ball no very very good defensive ability. I make us say a better na basso keeper and so yeah they are very much because of man who yeah bigger deny Abrante friend Mbappe the enough space of it to me a ball in the ashes. So kudos to Maguire say who to me anticipate Koko is a ball no ever on.
2: 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And you're going to go to the next one. You're going to go to the next one. But you could have France now, say Rafi. You see, the play must continue. And to a game or so. But I'm actually 24.7 FM to 106.3. I printed a dirty Dean Henderson. Bono ana e koki passer so usina kai de Manchester Palace bobokono bon ensay ana pira pira watch spend ye piano tree revise play must continue walk up bueno obaba won seven na obetu ene na se bon adapt na France 0 England 2 France na de bon epa e England 4 Manchester FM afade you won't say that England a ram our defense war wo mo airball defensive game no pass na for Bill Koso na so da be obetimi akwa na good play where you want the ball to ball and say Olise Michael Olise Olise Real Madrid for second bias one between FC Bayern Munich into be her say betimi abamu a ball and say ball to Olise again cross naba advantage na so da be popping ball the ball for you Asempa 94.7 FM atom 106.3. Chanisene, Rexona, Rexona, Rexona, Rexona. Electroland Canal Limited. Sansu and Kwans Tetatarama. And the Bomade Sober Kona Sue. Nwakwa Kwachi, Ayawo Tai, Ewo Teacher Mantena Nabuame. Nasue no Ewo, AC People Kwasi. And Afe, Utru Kuntunse. A Honomonsu, Ewo Satellite. Ubenyan Elho, pass Nako, Nansu Dabi, Revis play must continue. Ulisi, what am I Mbappe? Mbappe Deco, Mbappe, Mbappe, Tiabos, Mbappe, Dabi, the 8 goals to know, or Pabia Kahun, and to the Niabere Papa, Monekuta Branton, the Jenny Radford. A turn advantage, they call them at the three Lions of England. Chanesene, UMB Bank, UMB Bank, or says UMB Bank proudly. Serving Ghana with a speed since 1972. Official banking partner for Ghana Football Association of the Blasters of Ghana. Now Pep Soden, Pep Soden, Pep Soden. Osi do the two. Chichu wusi anopa. 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Nuwe chichu ni kama kama pa. Bonne écoute à the three Lions of England. 30 minutes so far. Asempa 94.7 FM Atom 106.3. What's now? So this is the grand finale. No, I Spain against Argentina live. I will KG Pabano. That is our summer three chances. And I had the April, but I had the third place. No, I France against England. And I had the penny. I will Osu. Zaluvio, Zaluvio Pab, a home. Not each name with the name, Zaluvio Pab. Bono Kuta, apparently Teddy Rice, Declan Rice, Bono Kuta Bono. What a pass, Nakubon concert to Kwanza. Kwanza back to Rice Beam, Rice Nekuta Bono. A foul call, Adema, the three Lions of England. Code so far, Mekasa Rice and Afri Konsamo. Omu Ama game, Aye Easy. Third place, no. Aye is an answer. France bet me about Betitekano and the ABI. You remember around 78 minutes, no. You won't say game, no. I feel the eye top.
3: Well, I think so, so far, so good. The football, Lancasano, the most important thing is who's a one side that will open it. So, see, I'm a team, my friend in England. See, I'm a short game, and inside that game, so in our own old lady, I can't crab in here, I confess. I'm saying, you're a bear, and it's a big tabono. No, I'm a church in France.

0: ato defenders n'echi space no major. So I think say currently the England inside that game, you know, almost say they are playing in a structured way. Omo attacking in a specific way, omo defending in a specific way. So so far the team my friend in England any prove say I can see omo ni abrewo.
1: 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I could save and a goalkeeper away for you. Yes, Rashford no. What's in them? 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
0: Yeah. 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Omo ayade because omo try as much as possible to find each other. And obian in baby obefa. France team, especially with our midfield, no quite be breed at all. 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

0: place no it on befa ho se kwan ni be down kwan de England betumi ahye bebre e fim fim fim yo
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1: me na ka se bo no look at your brand and tear dey rocha back to our that's the pass knuckle Saka my goodness born answer here Saka so the corner cookie person and I and so che mo opo no be na my goodness mama mia oh Olise a corner aba Miami ago pama so ayete Olise the pass na to the come Mbappe now so that be born say asai ko de bon come so o match born finish him Asem 94.7 FM Atom 106.3 and 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When they cut a France, they take coin and answer that BMT Mianco. Pass in a credible course.
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1: Saka de Bonato. What a Kuma Brant and the TNA. 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

0: in France, Ombie and Ajimunonye ready, because this will be a bigger disappointment to the nation France than a semi-final no Omo Lucy.
1: As a 94.7 FM, Atom 1 and 6.3. Julia Lions of England 3. 37 minutes, France 0. And now in the year we. A year, every member of Quebecers and Confana Cotton March. Quebecers and Confana Mohuadi. Como Huadi, Papa, Sene, baby, I drew in the Oboa. There's a France 4. Oman kwan ni man kwan kosia mercy no omuti omodena saka na eko eno mbese ombese omunum minuanom abunofo bekase bebesebe sa bebesebe bebre asa 24.7 matum 1 and 6.3 tsadesene rexona osituse rexona na otituse rexona de ya Jack Nessa and the papa and what you ever protect you all the time. Ever more home by all the time. Ever more why 72 hours. Pump away now for the FM. Yeah, live. I will also Zaluvio Pub. Spencer. Or the pass now to apprentice Eddie Radford. Now, so with me, Aquana. Watch your camera. I come no Abba. Me not doubt. The three lions of England wom akom no aba France for I tell you Abia so meti mabetete Canada coach meti ntre e ba ne sa na at third place no wom ama game no just say game na form
0: oh yes
1: na form pa
0: yes. I think say onankasa no mangasa omo form won sha gronim na enye and you're fine. I think that as a player there, oh, you're professional. Situation, you know, what I say in favor, we're in favor. We would get the same thing. But in France, I'm not here. That's what more cherry has him now. Say, fine, I'm on Kwan or more fatal final. And you're sanity. Football, they obey winning, they obey lose. But in the end, he said, Danny Denny, now, obey chess, who you'll be up and say, who win. Ti France mrante na oso mo hu se bo na mo bo na nyo mo hu na mo bo ama mo bo ama o man bi e na ene to me to na say first half yan sha o 3 o man no den on beka because e den yo po show it is since some your professional players no mo bo mo mo di no mo for my dream bra game
1: as 24.7 of my tom 1 so it's 3 yes I can see asima abionai the three lions na ko bi omo no na so da be the three lions of England and then a come now my France but it come here say munyina nke de 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
2: all right atom 106.3 fm asempa 94.7 fm jense can I say heavy traffic cars no abape so tin from Nsawom to Accra fiti Nsawom eba Accra no traffic no abba peso pa to Ghana Police Service. Ye best ramo pa traffic na no tin. Ye heavy traffic pa mo free Kumasi bank crying. If it is a womb bank crying and what tin.
3: Anti
2: penufo with ye madaroma best ramo se mumbi munko bi kwa musisia. If it is a womb bank crying, come corner kaba. Ye heavy traffic abba peso pumpy. And the best seven penny for a heavy traffic, and we share Sanya and call for a sad. I mean, it's very pathetic, very pathetic. We share traffic, about peso from in some room, a year, Accra, nice, an ordinary pa, a best seven penny for some share. Na mama, a quantum, now my sister. Police for in the meeting, yajimudi mumbi kwan mai sisia yadamasi yantwaso
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1: a passing echo Asempa 94.7 FM atom 1.6.3 and then France for access 2018 they were among the four if you are seeing na no more kwaje here and 2022 so no more can for teams are a copy of our semi final and they omoka 14 sino eho I tell say France here consist of pass knuckle last one ever but poor man and the baby cry pass up a final and to me uncle Roger on the kutabo and the mother three lines of England which I come out Saka Saka and the kutabo no and also at the one ever 44 minutes enter Rafi and the Akana ever to soon after you acquire him to the Sunday Azar Paint was in number one Azar Paint number one since 1925 paint to power power how the paint to down one there's a jar and who ambu polita and your header it's an answer Rot energy drink was it be bold hot water don't just play or sit dominate Vim energy drink was a 50 inside fortune spread sounds to enemy Sigma appliances or secret possibility Sigma appliances or secret possibility that's an added term a fair Lawson Dire Ginger Liquor Lawson Dire Ginger Liquor and the air Saturday and the old Susan the PMO and the SPMO our air zero view and the idea of you can be pop you can be so they are and yet Lawson Dire Ginger Liquor no and why and then the doctor a year and Pono there's the virgin doctor what they are about Lawson Beverages Co. Limited Omadaroma Kumasi Wamu Ewo Abuakwa Kana Eho Anomo Butu Asempa 94.7 FM Atom 106.3 Ibrahimi Kunati
3: Jimmy
1: Liverpool Brighton and a Koshabu Spence or the pass not to Dakama Rice was Santa Seco Mangasa from pass now kwa pressa ni tele ese ese ye juwane ne Ivan Tony cross number goal Saka e kana kwa ya nai e dia nesye samre wuche France first up 3 goals sa England ever win here usika ayesika pudo untimi eni ba unse ebene mo bodo so na se nkodim de aba coach shocking result

0: structured way. Sasuna team are friend in France, both attacking and defensive wise, they are absent. It is a Wushiasa team where England team, yes, Okase, Omundi, Medal, Bia for a year, yes, not so many opportunities on Beja, Omubeku. Now, any number one, say England for bet me as a France fight because Imran Teno Mugumuno, Saka matches Nahina Wabo, Rashford matches Nahina Wabo, Ivan Tony matches Nahina Wabo, Osha Mantene Gumuna, Bebre no Musha Dambobi, it's a net year. It is a France team, your Bebo, or move from Tim Bragun, yes, Adia Bayom.
1: 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Pesa Abba, Pasano and the Ekono, Ekanum Nebana, Ansu and A, Yehre de Bakosi, Pressa upon Pressa, Pressa at the France Fosso, Apprentice Tedesa Cabo two goes as at now, Ofede Kai, Rice as a one, and a Consa, Bonosu as a one, live, Ewo. Salufio Pab, Salufio Pab, Salufio Pab, FM. Menadao, coach, Anmuete, Ivan Tony, corner kicker called them at the Three Lions of England. And your corner kicker, the Three Lions of England. And Jeff, at 94.7 FM, at 1.06.3, Nelson, I don't know. Coach, don't forget. Sir, on my England at France, I said a 6-0 pay. Was said a 6-0 pay in Tiacanano and yet England 4-1.
0: Oh, Debbie. Now we crown on Mian who bet me a shiny bear 7. Game no mobi, on Mian, my shiny bear 7. Because France game no nimu, game no mobi. Who to the players not doing 9 years ready so mobi boss and match with.
1: A corner kick of a Edica, yes, man, I saw. Corner kicker called the massacre. The Three Lions of England. Bakumin Mesa. Cross number. Goalkeeper Ibon Asrabi. Revisai Fawa called it here. The Three Lions of England. France. And they. Womanda from Jimakum. And they. Womu Antimi and Simweji. And Rantia Asia Kandema France. No. Abusia for Mbappe. Die then omoma kan Ibrahim Konate munyina ho Sansuna Chik omunyina echnemwa enye fedi agro Bemrantan Rabiot omunyina ho Confucius Ebasa coach of Fedi Kamba
0: I think so Fedi Kamba has been really excited.

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Na yembo wie ni enko. But Nnua, I said talking about, and then you are professionals. A man say here in the master tell go yama fancy. They are very, very good materials are on any day. Omo betu na start among teams. So some man, Eka Sebia, a brandy friend maybe they may.

0: to prove yourself. 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And I kudos to Team IFN in England. Oh my dear papa, papa, my chest.
1: Jimmy,
0: first half, you're watching. 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

0: catch on mo. 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O metu mi aba be ma good gamer ebe so ni was a half him because of the kind the team I have no France Omanya dia.
1: Yes, alive ewo Zalovio Pabano ewo so on a 94.7 FM at 106.3 live na day ya de bana bia so team ya kon kai enti abende go comment
2: ya go muje madishe
1: ya ba second half na yane salu fobedi nkomo
2: okay
1: na bi samu se me me ba di me hunu me bebre
2: aha
1: ha e muri cool place ko sa me me pe ba bi e ho e didi
2: yeah
1: ha e nice place
2: yeah
1: come on come pa answer bed ya upe de ni nyina bi wo ha
2: okay
1: yane saturday we are quite for zero we are quite start time e bi e di di ti kura nante e ti problem bi ho
2: but
1: I want salu bi o pap
2: okay
1: ko sa bengazi ne area ni ho
2: yeah me
1: bengazi area ni
2: okay
1: ti wa wa
2: obe wada gomwa jema dishe atum 106.3 asempa 94.7 FM your live coverage 2026 FIFA World Cup and yati mamono we a third place gamer etoja na I don't know why France for no or more I saw my silence cry more affront and yet potent. So first half France Le Blues 0 the Free Lions of England 4 Chester Rice Konza Saka Abu Brace ewo gamer eno ekosun but me sense so bi mum say ye bestre eye mpenfo especially Ghana police service say ne trafficker ewo in Sangum to Accra Road no another thing ye heavy traffic pa car no aba pe so ye bestre say mama kwan mo nda ho maye na ye nwa no mo ekwan mo ba no kwan mo nda ho because traffic no ebo pe so sa a more production and cost internal from Sound to Accra traffic. No, best simple for sure. Now, mama, economy now. Well, so first half France 0, England 4. Say about Cosamana, send a good mama car, you know, a more true to the way Tim and also my uncle and auntie Major Mohua. Wow, JJJ game, no, yet free. Zeluvio Pap ewo osu ewo na di live coverage no ati mamo mpenufoni na ewo hwa multimedia mpenufoni na epion hwa di live coverage ati ebramo achina enna grand finale no etumi ebaso England 4 di ebani say di asia na omoko

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2: Oh, Jack, not be easy, oh! As I change the engine, no! I do body works, change shocks, we assign spray ad. 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
3: Sex.
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4: Oh, Jack. 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As I change the engine, no. I do body works, change shocks. We assign spray ad, but I sort house things all. 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Be one demands ni na sorted.

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0: 2026 FIFA World Cup ena yate mama no sabre die emu aye ding ejama le blues of France and now the Free Lions of England LED 4-0 first half utusa anwashi pa yemfas da bi enkoma Betano footballs uruma football ya yebui. 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
0: 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We also have genuine and affordable lands available at Kuntunsi in Sawon Okanta and the teacher mante na ye completed houses no so ye available e wo ye Kuntunsi Pan Paso and Afenso teacher mante ye 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Bigo Energy, enjoy the greatest and refreshing experience of Bigo Energy anytime anywhere. Bebia bebia bebia opase woni agi opase anedie wo ho keka ekosoro a ye Bigo Energy and in the air comfort of the amount. Share every moment with the bold taste you love. 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

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Yeah, share. Yes, Yebinya, feed, you know, back from Osu, and the Kumwa Gemma this year, Ejremo Dendete, Asedano, Ebi, Eso, and Koma, a proud sponsor, Sejmokwa, or more FY, MAD live coverage, you know, Eti, Emma, Yen, Eti for Verna Sports Water, Verna Sports Water, whatever you are at work, send the weather, send the wage room, and Asebia, who a year. A form crying or crying, I added baby, I was so adding. In this war, a drum, and I say, Bia, baby, Bia, we should be an open set, who keep who bought the new a year refreshed there. Na just said the whole day, no, said the body no a year refreshed. Na just said, I'm a baby, I can say, what is life?

0: 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We need to be a bubble power from 0242 13 35 77 0248 61 99 99 a year very titanic encounter ya hwe se bibia de dem asule okay anti sabri die
1: ya twakum na ne manso timi akonkan kama kama pa ene pause sono bana eba ghost ni flosa over 5.5 a happen ato yuku Yetcha Roger and Nash from NTA Forward call them up, Brenton and Jenny Roger.
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1: Forward Vantage, call them up, Roger. aye fawa call the manager and there some player ebeja match ni mu aye seba bakola Liverpool and no aye wie enti ene eni bra so pa 4-2 asat now eno ene ekutem ewo Miami agopamaso free kick called him a right. It take coin out straight to goalkeeper. Straight to goalkeeper. Obon Banache Mbappe. But the pass to Adia Kama. Dembele. Dembele. No Sudabi. Boninse. Sort in a court. SM for 94.7 of my 2-1 sources point 3. Umpire. Nade se etwa menadao Martin mu ayatin emu ayese ayese pa pa pa pa pa pa pa pa pa pa pa
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1: Sade se Rexona Tarama Rexona Rexona Rexona Rexona Sene Unya Rexona Diodorantina Ebejina 72 hours into to su Rexona dia na se potassium power pa e move with you and what you suno Samson na Pep Student Pep Student or se 2-2 Pep Student or se 2-2 tutu se anopa na tutu eye anwumre umpe we na pade offense we are black at the aba or se ko mu comment no at live ewo aye offense anya for the ago 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I have 4-2 Asat now France 2 England 4 Menada Court so far. I beka se empo game no afeni asasiana.
3: Yes, I think the second half way. So second half we are seeing the real France team now, you know. Because with the real France team now, you know, they are very dangerous and then they are merciless when they are able to catch you on quick transitions. And no na and they etumi abo o mama o metumi nya sa 2 goals ni wo. And now share time now afia say abo 58. It which means emrewom as omoko so ebobo ni say your master start second half way. Then enya me wan say by the time

0: finfin no beje born pe Osman Dembele ko Bakola e ko player e on Olise enso e create sans park no finfin wa e boa France team no it is second half where they be exciting am a team e friend in France
1: 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I say it's them on the net. I hear quiet boys in the switch them. And you're Freddy Accra. Three Lions of England and four France and two. But I could have brought the Terry Saka. But they are questioning about the Rice. Rice and Echo. But they are told they come out. Ivan Tony. Saka, Eba. Saka, Eba. Saka, Eba. Now, Sudabi. Is Saka the one I call Quache? Mike and what you want to come out of humanity at the France and this and this Sigma appliances who to shop Biak as a Sigma Sigma appliances and no and number one there's and one no kit possibility a fee a banner simple no focus technology and no one is so be focused on the quality. But I could tell Olise, Olise, no, sir, Abbe. Olise, you are watching. Bako, sir, and I'm a help for money there. And I'm adding, Edema Olise.
0: Boy was Olise. Because Mbappe and Dembele abo modern as plated defenders ni mum yenu makwan ababe dem intimate asese with a player of Olise quality no sabo we obe missing no ho and as a wo game na ko so sisi ana defensively England and Rantia and as omo omo chest omo bre because that discipline na na first half omo to me dey e ban temba be ya compact e be defend wo omo afemu no sisi ano se France for ni nyanya bope England attackers ni midfielders no mo nante today be no major defenders ni exposed so omo cause say ya dia enye me wan say France better kan
1: asempa 94.7 FM 61 minutes and ya boss so far my good one at order come that is a berety is a great again Rice ewo France for FM omo pia bono de bona football council spends betimi akwana what the banner said today sounds so they are coming out there. Back to Kui, Rice, and a Kutabono. Rice beam to a Pranton and Teddy Kui, which I come out to Rice on an Ebenezer. Rice Eba, say Yao, pass Natuo, Obeti Miaquana, Nansu and say, Bonnie and say, back to a Pranton and Teddy Eze. Cross number, Jim Antonio, Ivan Tonino, would he can epic an answer? Well, plus now, Obekarin and Nano Arian San Abubo. That was an opportunity for Ivan Tonic. Thank you, bit me making five Ediama, a year, the three Lions of England.
0: Oh, yes, that was a poor touch from my brand friend, Ivan Tony, because he could have done better. It was a spectacular pass from Declan Rice, but Tony ain't to me uncontrollable. I think also work you on the first touch in this one. Can you say the anchor by now? What now?
1: And yes, I anchor by now. Bonacoco Tatna pass Nako, wine ever. The three Lions of England are putting him. Bakumin Mensa, Wachi Kwansa, Obetime, Nancy Dabi, Bon Insaye. Wasan the Bonacoche, the Akuma Eze, Eze Bachiana, Eze Achi, Babosotin Atim, Nancy Dabi and Timianco. Back to Apprent and Teddy Rice. Kwansa, our far side. Kwansa Neba, Nabu, Nancy Dabi. France, I wonder what I feel. But the pass not said that come out. Olise. Oh, for me, count on that back to Olise Beam. Was the Gaza man this year? The Gaza man from the England is winning. Getting to senior modes, brother Kwame Bramford, aka Steven Tata, inside. Mampo equip him. Was it England? Pass knocker. Mbappe. Dabi. Dembele. My goodness. As was saying, coach, Dembele.
0: I think so, yeah, it was a very good fake. but finishing touch nyane ye because say obo ball no direct bro the defender ne block ball so the feint no yeah yeah was good but I think say finishing touch na na was on fan count precision no and away nyane ye ti as ye ko yenim no Mbele dia minim say second time obenya we no obey any homework here
1: 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Achiman, Ewo, Kaswa, and then there's a Lamtema, so Kuta Commentary, Dinanti, and Yafredi Akro. Asempa 94.7 FM, live commentary, and they brought a Bianco, Timia Konkai, Sanso, the super, Mama Jean, so Kuta Commentary, Dinanti, Ewo, Kaswa, Timma Makata, and Yafredi Akro, personal, Afabo Kosu, Asempa 94.7 FM, Atom. 1.6.3 and it's a film energy drink. Was a film to inside a film energy drink? Film no. Oh, one man, you be on a bit yabana. Pass knuckle. France and Bidepi Yabone, the Bonetimo. Nice one and Eba. Bacola. Bonacuta Oluce. Our passing the attack crossing the bit yabana. Answer that be. Spencer Makwai. About sorting the sort not him. So far, Roja. Roger the Bonaco today, Pans Abom say to Eddie Bonaco, bet me a quack of fire. Where piano show our ravis and play must continue. Atom 1 and 65 minutes. Papa, a cannabis me a take. Obet me a dibisu assigned a caho. But I could have France goal! Mbappe!
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1: 10 goals so far for a single walk up.
0: Minia, this is what I'm telling you. I'm telling you, say, sad game way a gamer. I brand your friend in Mbappe, able to me utilize now we're winning the golden boot. You have the opportunity to win the golden boot. Messi or no anam or no, he's looking for a collective trophy. It's Mbappe, this is your moment to make sure says our golden boot way no, you grab it. He's very young, he has the ability to do it. It means yes, first half no. Now we judge anyone on fan who shall game him. Second half you or then who shall game him. And then they wait to me and your 2 goals. Ah, France Eguso etic and bano. But the American is England in Rantia and there was some moment in the hall because who to mean to now say. Adia AC was semi-final and they are more about PM or third place sporty. Who also Babet now on watch 4 goals. Now within a space of almost just 25 minutes, no, they are about to take a win now. A very, very poor defending from England team.
1: Pass Nako, Mbappe, Nasanabe, goalkeeper Dean Henderson, the Cry area. Killer Nathan Mbappe. One team and Nario Cradia, the golden boot no Esokuta.
0: Yes, yes, because he said I can say when you have 10 goals. I know a bebuano, who knows? Then a chess or Nyamia Duma or Tina Messi Beshe. It is the most important thing is make good use of your moment. And I end why in the hole and I walk back to the game. So it's an exciting second half. Now make us say England Mrant and so I'm not in a hole. And my France for to me better take away a renew my yes idea. Not just and they almost we are seeing now. I said they don't deserve to send our kind of I was saying to me and for call back to my crew.
1: And T and no, I don't know. As a 94.7 FM. FM. So the second be also Bectano. Bectano say, so believe what? Won't so be winning. So what GDA say the 3 Lions of England bet me as a 4. Ubenesica. So what GDA say France will submit me at the Tekana. And also bet me at Timutri Krana. Uska. Bectano. Also believing. Makes it a real. Oji tumwa, ebeba. Oji die omwa, ebeba. Betano. Azal paint. Azal paint. Ose number one. What you say? Azaha. Enua, I don't know. It's an announce bruta, enya fedi agro. Entine, wadano. We are asset developer. Azal paint. Enuna me come for any amount. Maybe I'll switch to your conquering, but what the other? So, be used to as our paint. na anema akoyi ediama isuan bi adaroma o omo se nei de unya no Ghana card no wa download my UMB speed app no e wo play store na fei what me app account within 1 million next and ten time won't be win up there then say vim energy drink vim energy drink vim energy drink was vim the inside vim no e wo inside brutal no no no sounds so ana Kwans Estate e pano se Kwans Estate oye number 1 teacher mante nana buame we sitane bebre professor Kofi Anoti we sitane bebre e de ego enti e de ukopim e wona so ya eno ane se wo che wotan one time aye pokwasi
2: asempa
1: to aye kuntu si lighting so na so en eho na Kwans Estate say ene wo si etan wo daache tan no wo si edemaw e ma onya wo daache ba bia wo de otu eweto ensase en wo twoman so ene wo de eno ane se obekọ Kwans Estate asampa 94.7 FM atom 106.3 so the pep student adaroma pep student or si two the two I don't know to two say yeah and a
2: FM
1: and a fe and you mre na when you enter na and kakao be a wall symbiano enko umpa we na de and our pay sounds so anna bigo energy or say big reflection moment I don't know UMB bank or say proudly serving Ghana with a speed since 1972 official banking partner for GFA and I feed the blasters of Ghana. Rush energy drink, or to be bold. Sports water, or say don't just play, but dominate. Tesadia, the three lions of England, a dominate of Fedikai, France also a dominate of Etosu Emunum. Na, and a Vim energy drink, woman in Ekutem, Sigma appliances, Lawson. Dire ginger liquor, Lawson. Dire ginger liquor, and no one ever tempted anything. Tabia takum, was the key to my vitality. And we are back. France 3, England 4. 71 minutes. Asempa 94.7 FM, 106.3. Live coming to Babia Wobiano and an AD town. Mosom for Goku and Chaman. Set Dazi and I'm a commentary name of baby I will be a eternal and to ya eternity Dabi in Yaswa coach so far they say acquire 4-3 and conform with the question time when
0: I granted the oceans and the economy but make us say we have almost 28 minutes of game to play but in KC and I say 18 minutes of game to play and catch see my friend in England no kuta advantage you know kita ball no keep ball no try na make sure say team my friend in France onya then obe try say obe ba be jibo onye fi ho e ba ni sa na obe ja kwan atu na chi na ma wa ma wa attackers na kwa 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baby edu ni ya ni wa advantage no obi anya abutre ni en kita ball no ya fair from because o mu chase ball ni en bobo ni to o machi sa na wasa ground nko say France so e depress and to so ye no mo force o mo dia e den a boy ye betumi ahwe bibia e fa na extra time e
1: 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Aye, 0245-071749. Aye, what's up? And I'll pay test message.
2: You make it time.
1: And so, at the amount. Baby, I will be a no. There's a job. My aunt to work. Come up. mene kuta Upamecano. Pass Nako. Osman Dembele. France Foneko. France Neko. Bakola. France Nasdabe. Apprentan etene Michael Olise. One in the air. Enchi Yobachi. Baso on for born into net no. And no any assembly.
0: And meet me as I walk up with Ankasano Olise on Sherdam. And one funny go boot number. Because World Cup win, Edin pass Olise, Ebese go war. In most cases, we're finding the war. Most advantageous places and nay, I was on to me she goes and farmer France. Ball or bono. Say I didn't go to me the goals e kawa. Can they or no super to me our conversation in muti and say or no super bonny home or day. Now I say go or honoma ebeboa my friend in France.
1: Yes, Abana Sabebo or my tea de France and no I don't know. Nessa Bibia de Tanakamo, some 24.7 FM, 1.6.3, 74 minute Ben Kasi, and a Ben Nessa Brabe, Jimami. I now for young Quenim live pass Nakwe Tiabos in Cross Naba. Now, so the three lions of England are my quaint. Assembly de Bocoso, Mbappe, Unia Pana Tiabo Manakwami and so. Semuje jana prema sobe se pa. E kan nine way nyina no. Coach, e kan nine way se France 40 tier. And some bend the defense of England. The press of England. Om ebeka afa coach and the edit tomato se hu. E kan nine. Yet it
0: na. I no na make that tell say as a coach, this is the moment I was say won sorry nyina on nine so because ewo semi final no boy enimo o ti e o seye e ma ye beti se ewo press conference mu se o se who defend the tactics are you so ye na e ka bon ho enei enye ba kupe o wa se nine e ma ye tetiba it is a bibia anaso person save bibia e wo se samre on to be dinner in nine so na omo omo ba be sa sa game no on for mo mbre mu because anya sa na se France we e de petre petre ti sa bo we a coach a friend Thomas Tuchel na so be shipa e na enya de a England for e be fa no agroso
1: 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Zaluvio, Zaluvio Pab. Zaluvio Pab, I want your neighbor. But it could have France, Mbappe, Balon Bolte, Toria Branton, and Teddy Dembele. Dembele, Nansa Sakwetli, Batu Osman Dembele Bim. And your Fawa Kordema, France, National Team, Branton, and Teddy. And then, Sense Quambiaso, and Nibra Sopa, and Nibra Nabo. And yen the bracket wa. Name Mr. France former de Bonnie Diagro. Sanko for any abre. Womu any abre papa papa papa papa papa papa pa. E can nine e cannot tiamanakabaku. Uncle Fu Canada Tiambaku. 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
1: I'm going to be a few. Passing into me, uncle. And then the three lions of England say, I'm a question. I'm a defender. A BMO and I'm a defender. I'm a defender. I'm a head to take on me and son. Pass Nako. One ever. Now, so that Mbappe and Timianko 78 minutes apprentice Roger de Kutabono. Now, so a foul called him Roger. Mamusa coach and the Teddy Thomas Tuchel. Wabe Sakaya and Sakaya Eba. Hey,
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1: Was son of one, Monsua Sone. Baby and Najapa Dian Ewano. Bonti, not the ref, is and Najapa Dian Yachiakono. Eh bo ni re fi kra nanso obi obehun say yes be ma de unhu ye ni kwa say waja pade no udi ho agro because anu anti ne ebre nka samre ye anti ana me boa and I pray to the Ivan Tony Omo Frim ese Ivan Tony free my face to Bellerman and Anderson coach Aba. Who thinks a good substitution ana?
0: Yes, this is the perfect substitution ana me expect in Fifi or Emma France England mine because as a wabre Ivan Tony sitia or encobium. It is the most important thing they say was as a coach no on to me stabilize the midfield no on your players and make me recover as I swa joining attack. Jude Bellingham is very good with that. Anderson is very solid in the midfield. So I'm hoping he says I change his way. A bit me stabilize the England team no. I'm on to me a day I grow your query here.
1: 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When your body is
3: about to
1: knock on anyone, walk on him, I don't see what you and say, Baltitude, Jude Bellingham, Jude Nako, Jude! My goodness, Jesus Christ! Hey! Cool, Jude Bellingham.
0: Jude Bellingham, this was.
1: A grown woman is so.
0: A grow, you are playing a match, and I was a four. You are Titia Manaka three. When and then when your opportunity say was say once na once soon yi sa pressure na that was soon in few wow about we did dia grow remember sa same ball we no nya against remember
1: only say
0: sa same ball we are na jubilee
1: who can say onu akasa ni golden boot no one farm anti tournament ni there go abon to say the adjun so abo akoko hey. What boy we open jan the night?
0: Olise as any refuse any she goes. Is ya born a born and any day? Will you go on this and if him? But so I decide you at the Korean war club side, I be on the club because in the club side competition, you know, it is very important as an attacker, you should be able to provide goals for your team. It is so I decide you when I be on the club side, M1 open jan it think by now. France, I think you are maybe Shasan can be on the fifth goal.
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0: and I'm making Jude Bellingham opportunity we shall go no. Now you pressure and if you would team to teammates so and no at least who him say what did you about your 80th minute and 88 him I'm going to but when you had the ball we now say what say now pressure and corner out be my team I think say England for no I'm going to be my and I'm going to be a no this time around more moon disappoint you on my country no more force France man no more to me for more and we I can say and yes idea Ebeye Adia, Ebeye Nimguase Kesie, Ama or my friend in England.
1: 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Mikasa, Mini Pa Kwansa, Miwo Fa Kwansa, Kwansa, Otto Formula, so I saw Jan and Asso, and Yasamuntia, Nanka D Kwansa Pa, so I will see a kind of England. Eh, pa pa pa pa pa pa pa pa pa. Nipa, kakra nipa bedinti. Kwanza si akaidi ma England. Kwanza o. Mi wofa kwanza wogo mwajaba anu. Wanu ne si akaidi. Enema three lines of England. Asampa 94.7 FM Atom 106.3. Live commentary ane yede April Fiosu. Ewo Zaluvio Pub. Zaluvio Pub. Zaluvio Pub. Ewo ye cool place, I tell you. I had your mo pa bedu weekend, Friday, Saturday, Sunday, UPM matches, Champions League matches. Yeah, better abaha because I had no more nika, I had no more quiet. Yeah, people be away gidi and one no. It's live commentaries and simple no. Come be also, Rexona. Or the choose Rexona. No one choose protection. That move with you come past 72 hours. Message them. 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
3: Your somebody afeni ewia sa kwedidi yedidi wi ansa na yedwetwe ese enti bi wo ebetwe ese kwa na 2 days no na saba enti dia chere se enti bi twetwe ese premier ansa ansa na 1 day no kra no akọ na 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pass knocker. This will be the penalty. Spencer and your penalty. Spencer. And this is the second penalty when you're at the mother three Lions of England. And your penalty accord them. Penalty advantage accord them the three Lions of England. 5-3 in the Jumana. Ebre and Ebre today. Channel Sydney. Asampa 94.7 FM. Barcelona branch de oyade one so betwa we yan dan obetwa bruta o dia se on venia grokra enti eno eno no e penalty call ade ama penalty advantage ane captain of the side Harry Kane wadane coach ane a branch enti
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3: 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The three Lions of England and your penalty. Yes, to Bellamy Jaidia Masaka. What about two goals that are in Tisaka Ababa Hatrick and Nana? Saka and Bukayo Saka and Kasamre wa Nigeria Mamua and Kabia Eba and Agusi and Wodie. Now, so baby, I'll copy and Ninti. We'll see a kind of the three Lions of England. Ninti F in Nigeria Mamu Bukayo Saka Isaka Evichina Panatinetti 86 minutes. Almost semi final no. Saka mina yesu. But where is third place? Saka. But in a bonnet, you want quite tempo. Saka. Usa. Equine BA. And my magic bronze medal. Saka. Go. The three Lions of England 5. Saka Bohatrick. Coach.
0: Yes, minya me catch or me din kan catch or say emra coach ni ye changes no this is exactly what semi final no me say here say enko betumi aye nsakra ye na nka ni team na he stabilize but sisi an or yes our changes no o sure penalty incident na fi abrante e friend Jude Bellingham o en e call ye Spence etumi dimrika call ye o cause penalty ni wo na Saka so aye there this time around no o make sure say they are really in for the bronze medal. No, that's a good penalty taken from him. Nothing goalkeeper friend Mignon bet me I have found. So it's an advantage to him. The question is, can they sustain it until say be a day against in the baby?
3: Asampa 94.7 FM with the Lions of Abrantan and Terry Hurricane to Bellingham Saka. And your body, sir, better than Rooney than Abrantan and Terry Beckham because our heroes, Omunya, silver medal. And a walk up, they are in a way of getting a bronze medal. And your bad crowd.
0: Oh, yes. And your bad achievement. And your bad achievement. Because with the performance of Madani Dino or World Cup, we know. A very, very, very disappointing. Say, be a homobe coffee or mania bibi. Say, member, Nama coffee and sapine, my men for bibinko. Anya crown, who beside me says, he can't demand me. Then I'm in the Koya. Met to me the bibi atro. And TNA, England, and Rantia, and I are there.
3: 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We are Sadek from Doma Ayinkro. Siko Mwacha Mandese. Live commenting in Tamu Tintin. Sanso and Ajimai Prempe. And so they're about Sam. Listen to you live from my perhaps clothing. Oh, my. Oh, super Ajimai Prempe. Ajimai Prempe. The whole Ghana.
1: a bonus a yam pump at a dear papa party. Auntie my pamper from a yam puno preps clothing. I preps clothing as a belly street. I know a woko community or see fire penny. My name is Nana Kwaku. Auntie my pamper. Auntie my pamper. Oh, yeah, super, super. One, yes, you Adam. Oh, yeah, brutal. Auntie my pamper. Name is now. Personal accord will come so 8 to 9 minutes. France 3, the 3 Lions of England 5. But you could have brought the Jerry Spansy. Now, so that be spent and to me, uncle. I bet only say,
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1: Only say, and ever. France 4, and they are Minoka said, you know, Mopan is Mbappe, best goes in the B. And it was a 2. Was a 2. And I did say, mercy where Juma Yen, I mean, I do my doubts now. And also, Ama came in the final on a bad day because Messi were Juma to score 2 more. Messi's SA2 or assisting more than Mbappe into a set 2 at the Bamano and what I don't know. As I'm 94.7 from Atom 1 6.3 pass Naba Nansu and a Yadisima and so on after so referee Jesus. I'm saying, the team on the Kaka, when you Jesus Christ in the
2: Muslim,
1: Venezuela, what is the man so now to so, and come home for me a Nubian to so. What's the lie? I said, yeah, Mama, coach, I'm a boy.
0: Oh, come here, Nubian, and come up by England for no. And that year, Omunia, Sibia, Omo Bepre, Omo, Nabia, I had it in Omudio Mutisa, Kofi. It is 7 minutes, Nidia, Omu, Jumaya, Pa, I was a. Omumbo Mohomo Diana, 2 goals advantage, Omenya will give me Muno, Ombe to me keeping now, Oma Fatel, please.
1: As I'm 94.7 of my 1 6.3. So I'm Ramino Kasai, Bibia, the time will come up. And then Konakika, Tibon, and answer that be anti Mianco. Pass Neko Termin, the MO, Ukopim, our new town, Angola, Wabajuma. 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
1: 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Na, and what's in Angola, and so do Newtown. Next, a total filling station, new opposite prepare a whole and war. Miss Edu and Yumre, any Ebrenina and Yumre, poor and a jutier, Sam require Angola and Daso Elho, Bride Westino, Girls Girls in Munkon Quodidi, Nebianco Ye, Angola, Ebano, a temple, Jollof Rice, and have a plain rice, any and Nam Salad near Denina, Angola, or ye Zongo Rice, Newtown Zongo Rice, Newtown Zongo Rice, Newtown Zongo Rice, Angola, only wifey, more fire to you. As I'm putting him swap him, swap him, swap him, swap. Yeah, Pimson and then you for the acro. What you say? Did you not equit them the name? Nancy, and you say, coach, so far, and no matter saying, and our baby girl said, be a Obia ATA coach, Nancy Bojana Fayanko, Bojanianko.
0: I think that so far, second half, we all mama a very good, exciting game because England, France, and Rantiano, second half, when you are coaching, me, Nimia coach in the catcher, mobile, mobile, and Utum say, Omu di Jabi Ediba game, Nimua, and my game near very, very exciting. I kaka craving Ponanka. On Matiashe, but a few chances be almost to go, you know. And I and the Ama as a Omulusuaha because second half, Nedia, Omunya advantage over the game until say coach Thomas Tuchel, Ayan Sakaya, or stabilizing England team. No, to make you like I say, second half, and on Mamaye.
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2: Answer that big
1: spence. Wa Clebon de Bona Fiocra. Wa Yibon Edibon Fio. Mena Dow and Ibra Abba. Sanso and Ane. I am an international. On air producer for the show and there. Las Palmas Food Center. 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Wa Ewa La Paz. wamu san ewo abeka wamu ewo eye upiemu ewo atimotansua last promise wamu ewo ho wamu su ekutemu denende banku ana afwe fufu ampesie ninyina de last promise wamu eto ninyina bi ene 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
1: enti eno eno no aka 1 minute 20 seconds. Enye sadia. Yenye 9 goals so far. 9 goals in a semi. Anasempono third place match. Ebi NCA. Ewo FIFA World Cup muda. Dabi 9 goals in Padi. Ebi NCA da coach.
0: Me kache o se. Dembele first ball bino nyaye na wambo ni yeno. Me kache o se. Olake the precision. Anane was on fan finish no. And I'm a psychiatrist who said the next one, a bebano, obesia, dear few manaya ni ye, and nay, and no, there are such a beautiful Kelano or Honoma, Ama France, sa 4 goals. No, I think, say, a bebo, a branch friend or Pamicano, so abaso transition, no, send you see fan in Temo, the born a tumuma, Dembele, no, ne, very, very good. England and Brantia, no, Omo, yes, I'd agrobe to me, Diom.
1: 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Atom 106.3 and the medical catcher on Banasa EPM Magisa Spanish Aleka Champions League and the Eke Kawunina Messi from Monday to Monday and the Opera Wan Casano Sebina Joe Wakama na we enjoy pass Nako Apprentice Ade Jude Bellingham Jude Nako, Jude Watane, Jude! Goal! Jude Bellingham, Wama Akato Tunsia Abba. Medica Kasa, England, Asa France, 6-0 pain. Goals to Makuma Kunsia, Wama Asebi pain, and a 6-4. Coach.
0: This is what we are talking about. This is football. When you are playing football, you best sell. But the most important thing is that you sell. Unsu betu mi asebi ana. And they usha first half 4 goals. England for ne say ne. Kaya beka ne say France for na titi ni now. Now so ne England for to me the 2 goals as I count. Kudos to coach my friend Thomas Tuchel. Me din kan catch el say. Substitutions are not all day, but then the stability. But it's a name, a branch of friend Jude Bellingham. This is the second time I went at the same ball. I wait to me, I finish the second one. Kudos to Jude Bellingham for lead. I wait to me, a man in team. And they, you bet, like I say, England, they we.
1: Yes, no, a branch of the Jude Bellingham is starting a chance to be the best player of the tournament at the moment. As
0: oh, yes.
1: Now,
0: oh, yes. I won't. There's never
1: as
0: a doubt.
1: A midfielder.
0: There's never
1: seven
0: a doubt.
1: Goals so far.
0: There's never a doubt because for a midfielder to be able to produce such exciting performances, climax with goals ah wa ma ye entertainment no metumi aka se wa ye ade papa papa papa pa midfielder with 7 goals that is so fantastic e wa abrante ay friend Jude Bellingham amasio
1: yes live e wa Zeluvio pub Zeluvio pub Zeluvio pub eno e wa osu Martin no about na wie ye ene eka ensia another three lions of England I say Ma and I, France, for a team, Osikomwa, England win no size.
4: This
1: football, I tell you, FM. England is the winning. Ewo, I am Ponesa, baby, Kaza. And on also on the upper live on Asempa, 94.7 FM at home, 106.3 so far. And then also at Timmy Abba, and TNA. Behind the phone, I say, no, my dear, come on, I feel some say, San Crown, Omosi, and Yoma, Ewo, Zil. Yo, Silvio Paba, and also Ewa Osu Empatem, what you say? I'm on for baby, and so empire. I enjoy. Let me speak to Nafe. They were anonymous city, and I said 94.7 FM. Atom 106.3. Nafe, I didn't come on. Come up, let me answer to me. I'm kind. Me, I can mini Paba Kwa. Or see, also, if you comment to the brutal, comment to no, bro. It's 6-4 for England to get the bronze medal. Saying I was who came, no. I mean, this World Cup, Omrante Omugwe, and saying I was who, and no matter, I see Koi.
5: Oh, the World Cup, no, ne, come up. England played very well, although the semi final exit was a disappointment. They could have done way better, but other than that, they played really good football, and it's good from the boys.
1: Yes, Pastor Odin in the same.
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1: James. 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And to James, no. 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
6: What I say? Now, you sure want to you say, Olise, no, Diago. Not fast name, Pesad.
1: Olise, eh?
6: No, Diago, match.
1: Oh, Diago.
6: Oh, Diago.
1: And then you can say, Remand for Kofano Cry.
6: No, Demi.
1: Okay, but no, Diago.
6: No, Diago, because he has his goals. I think now, they. Oh, very, very disappointing.
1: But we didn't say.
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1: Eti, ane, no, si, olise, edi agro, ewo game num. Olise, agro no, enua, an odie, ensu, ewo game noa, onosu, odi apa, nebi anso, etimi akonkai, e live, ewo, ane, Superman, so far, 10 goals in the third place match between France and England. Say na, osi, hu, nyo, man.
5: Sebe, send me who match in the dear France or my dear, main Canada, because boy, my bought the whole tournament. Now my back third and fourth match. Now I'm in England. England, I'm bought the match now. England for near Argentina football, and more than extra time. Into my break. Now my back, now my be poor first half. We are mobile here, dear. Sebe, and so in. Yeah.
1: And see, also Sebe, and so in. I don't know. Yeah, live. That's Zeluvio, Zeluvio Paba. I know. I was also, bro. 10 goals and a PMO. Aside that, you know, you know, about say, and Ada Zeluvio in your Abaha. I ninth place. So, to me, very much in the idea. Minimum comment.
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7: Shut down, Shabo. Sounds well. We are my man, Shady. It's me say Ulysses, saw Ulysses akwa na de wan ya de kra.
1: And today so Ulysses akwa na de
4: wan ya
1: de kra. Ano ano de ane osan e de aba na fe yepem na bian so etimi akon kan. 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Menem Zeluvio all the time bia oba ha. Menem de na be kan fan.
7: Oh, see Zeluvio ano mo hope say one uncro for we have a nice time, usually on the weekends. We to me about your nice drinks, nice cocktails, your great kebab, great vibes. Inti so person on now for more have a great time. And I will be our person in the best and watch it to be. I know you're the best place to be at. It is Eluvia, Osu, Udru, Osu, Ubiso, Bia, some person who is Eluvia, they'll just show you the place. Udru, Osu, go a Honoma, just besides Eluvio. On the over bar, Honoma.
1: Eluvio, more event center, programs, Ben, I be Obi per se, or have Obi Obi to me, dear by, their birthday, I mean, engagement,
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7: Oh yeah, and see more so BBR or wedding reception, birthday celebrations, and I say yeah, in Kolampo birthday to some person when they bouncing castle and San Yama Banuma. Yeah, well a big space I'm bit me San Yaman Yina Sana. Seven impinion for more person way impinion for Yaman so the best is to have like great fun too.
1: Yeah, ehin fa na mo me dem aba me wose mu osu but ehin fa na mo e bia number bi wo ho no mo ade betuja obi ti live e wo takra de kumase akra Cape Coast Nick and Tampa I want a do mar sempa e bia obetimi afre
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2: e wa ha se e wa drinks bi to do bibiri ye wa in sour ha ye wa soft drinks ye wa a lot of things to make it entertaining. 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It's Olivia Osu. 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
0: Ebia, who say me buy my bread and pesa me da? 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Oto baby, say come out.
2: So open so that
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2: East Legon. I was boundary road next so. We do ha. We say we buy our house. We call Ampoma Hotel. We bring your baby at na. Very cheap, very costly, and a very nice place to be.
0: So super Abednego Coleman sir on say enene ochina de adisi ewie walk up no ansana yada Betano or see believing makes it real Verna mineral water changing people's life Azal paint number one since 1972 be or Bigo energy drink
1: big refreshing moment
0: 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Track it to our Nendi Ikasie, Womu Atarama, and Yade comment in third place. No, Abdel Saka, MHA, the best player, and our Sambo Hatrick, no, maybe I'll switch me Conkine. And they, England 6, France 4, third place, Ako Edi Ama, the three Lions of England. Mini coach Daniel. Otro, onu ene head coach Edema, ayem bonese police national, ene obekame hon, Benghazi, Freeman, Afre, Mr. Frimpong, Sullivan, and all the members, no, Iman International Team, Sesiyama, Nyami Aduma, Ochina, Yebesan Suesia, Ochina, 7 p.m., Ewo KG, Ama Sama in 3 Junction, no, Eye Spain, ene Argentina, a final and yet the bro Yakamo.
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I mean, Las Palmas Food Center. 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Rexona deodorant. 72 hours nejra Rexona it will not let you down. Rexona, there's no way Rexona will let you down. And I pay New Town Zongo Rice. New

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The 2026 FIFA World Cup. The DAA final game no etoja. By Spain against Argentina. Spain against Argentina. Senna Motimedia Shemo Bono.

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Yanda Gomua German this year. And I think so Lance Corporal Daniel Odro Slavering. Hey! Ukwidabukoho. Samuel Kwa Dadirenchi Damanskai. Damanskai. Uye Bruta. International my sabredi am I want your mo on my but coverage in an as dan soon come my drivers and more to me the drivers my ye juma papa drivers I'm off ya and it's secret for my bed your bruta ahumrachina and mona or my bridge man the drivers and the security a year personal some of ya. Yamu shamopa.